0: Yeah, Tommy Johnson, Leo, 8-15-48. Yeah, he's a year younger than me, see? I like it when guys are younger than me, you know? Because nobody's older than me. Sammy Hagar, the Red Rocker, he's the oldest guy in rock and roll, right? No. You've got Keith. You've got Mick. You've got Willie. Whew, Lord have mercy.
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7: Red Rocker Sammy Hagar with the Top Rock Countdown about Leo musician rock stars. You know, Leos. Born in August, end of July through August. Then there's those cusp guys, you know, that start getting near the cusp. Okay, now listen. My favorite band of all time, I've said it a million times. It'd have to be Cream. I just got to say, I liked Cream better than Led Zeppelin. Whoa, boop, boop, boop. Hey, hold it. Relax, everybody, man. Don't, you know, a man has a right to say who he loves and who he doesn't and who he likes a lot better and who he likes better than somebody else. I mean, I love Led Zeppelin. But I love Cream. Ginger Baker, 8-19-39. Ah!

0: Yeah. Sunshine of Your Love into Smoke on the Water. Come on. Two badass guitar playing mother's badass bands. Ian Gillan, born 1945, August 19th.
1: Same as Ginger Baker.
0: Yep. Leo's, maybe they should be in a band together. That was a double shot of two guys born on the same day, but different years. Ginger's old, man. Wait a minute. 39. 8, 19, 19, 39. Hell, that's, my dad was born in 37. I'm joking. I was born in 47. I ain't dogging nobody. Coming up, we're going to have a little tall, cool one. Let's figure out who that is.
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0: are back. 820, 1948. Robert Plant's a year younger than me. I like that. Hey, young man. Listen, Robert. Young man. Watch yourself. Robert's big, though. He's like freaking 6'5 or something. He's like a big old farmer.
1: He's definitely a tall, cool one.
0: Yes, he's a tall, cool one. So, Robert Plant, he classic Leo. You know, the mane, the hair, coming down a whole nine yards and all that. You know what I mean? Strong, strong stuff. So, let's hear tall, cool one.

0: Yeah, Jailbreak, Phil LaNotte, 8/20/49, same day as Robert Plant, but a year later. Year earlier, I mean. No. Phil LaNotte's a year earlier. Oh, he died 1/4/86. He also died way too early. God rest his soul. Jailbreak, though. Love that song. Thin Lizzy. I opened for Thin Lizzy one time, and, well, I didn't open for Thin Lizzy. Let me rephrase this whole thing. Thin Lizzy was on tour with Queen, and Queen canceled in Sacramento, my hometown, because they were sick. Somebody got sick. So Bill Graham, the promoter, calls me up and asks me if I would, you know, take their place, right? And see if people wanted their ticket back so they could get their ticket back. But, you know, it was back in my heyday in the Bay Area, and I was a headliner in the same building. I could sell it out easily. So, and I was around and available. So Thin Lizzy said, "Bullshit, we're going to headline. Who is this guy? He's going to open for us." I said, "I don't care. Because same money, right?" I'm going, okay. So they had about three more shows that I was supposed to do. And kind of like the same thing happened with Supertramp that time. And, you know, it just, I don't know, it didn't go well for Thin Lizzy. And I got kind of thrown off the idea. Oh, well.
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5: The Red Rocker Sammy Hagar here. All good things must come to an end, okay? Including this show. Hope everybody had a good time. Go get yourself some Sammy's Beach Bar rum. It's summertime. You go get a watermelon. You cut it in half. Well, first of all, you go to watermelon, you put it in the refrigerator. And then when it's cold, you take it out and you cut it in half. And then you take a nice ice cream spoon, small one or a good sized tablespoon, and you take all the center of it out and you put it in a bowl. You don't want to lose the juice or nothing. And then you squeeze a lime in there and you put about a half a bottle of Sammy's Beach Bar rum, the white rum, in there. And then you put the watermelon back in and you pour some more on, and then you squeeze some more lime, and then you sprinkle the top of salt if you want, or you can just put salt on each individual bite, and you sit there and eat that with a spoon, and that's the way to get your buzz on, okay? This is the way, that is what I'm talking about, buzz foods, okay? Buzz food. But anyway, so you go do that, because it's summer. Right now, we're going to go out on London Calling.

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0: 1978.
1: Once there was a civilization, much like ours, but with a greater intelligence, greater powers. In one tragic moment, that world was destroyed. But there was one survivor. His name is Kal-El. He will call himself Clark Kent. But the world will know him as Superman. Superman, the movie.
0: Now more from the year of the first Texas Jam Music Festival, held over July 4th weekend in Dallas. The first day's performers included Journey, Heart, Van Halen, and Eddie Money.

0: 1978.
1: Ace is high, deuce is low. On Card Shark! And here's the host of Card Shark, Jim Perry!
2: That's great. On our first show to have a nice group like this down in the studio audience, Card Sharks, a game of decisions where you can win a fortune on the turn of a single card. Now let's get to the cards.
0: 1978, when you finally decided which you liked better, Crisp or Quake.

0: Lindsey Vonn and Werewolves of London. We'll have more from the year the first test tube baby was born when our 1978 time warp continues.
1: 25th of July, 1978. An absolutely average child was born. At least, it seems so.
2: Time warp.
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You can tune a piano, but you can't tune a fish. This year is modeled by Elvis Costello. Cheap Trick's Heaven Tonight.

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And this one from Lynyrd Skynyrd.

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1: Clean waters of the North Atlantic produce what may be the world's finest tasting fish. 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It is something else.
2: Arthur Treacher's, we are something else.
0: 1978. 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
1: John Travolta. 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John Travolta and Olivia Newton-John together for the first time in Grease.
0: California Jam 2 is held at Ontario Motor Speedway. Ted Nugent signs his autograph into a fan's arm with a Bowie knife. 15-year-old Rick Allen starts drumming for Def Leppard. It's all happening in our time warp to 1978.

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1: From Hollywood, welcome to the Liars Club. With four of our charter members, Larry Hovis, David Letterman, Betty White, and now let's meet the president of the Liars Club, Alan Ludden.
0: Now more from the year CBS aired New Year's Eve with Guy Lombardo for the last time, 2 years after Lombardo's death. He probably just wasn't pulling his weight those last few years in our 1978 Time Warp.

0: 1978.
1: This is Faber College in 1962. I was a member of Delta Tau Chi. The Deltas. What a great bunch of guys.
0: National Lampoon's Animal House. Starring John Belushi, Tim Matheson, and Donald Sutherland. National Lampoon's Animal House. Hey, baby, if you're all alone.
2: 1978, when you finally moved out of that dump on Baltic Avenue. Ooh.

0: wrapping up 1978. 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Just search Time Warp with Bill St. James and like us. You don't have to actually like us. You just have to say you like us.
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2: Everybody has one. 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One day, I'll take the doors off. 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
4: ABC News, I'm Wayne Cabot. President Trump is again saying a deal with Iran is imminent, saying negotiations between the parties will happen tomorrow, but didn't say with whom. He confirms he called off a weekend attack at the request of Gulf allies. In Jordan, ABC's Matt Rivers.
5: Iranian media said the foreign minister had warned regional countries of harsh retaliation should the U.S. follow through on its threat to target Iranian energy facilities. After state-run oil facilities were targeted in a drone attack earlier this week, the new Iranian threat sparked Saudi Arabia's leadership to publicly urge the White House to de-escalate.
4: The latest call for the resignation of Ohio Congressman Max Miller on allegations he physically abused his ex-wife come from his former father-in-law, Ohio Senator Bernie Moreno. Miller denies the allegations and says he's staying in. Pacific Northwest wildfires have 60,000 people out of their homes around Spokane. It's not getting better, but it's not getting worse. This is ABC News.
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10: Keep saying that. 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

0: doctor, by the way. What's your name?
1: Doctor, please, some more of me.
0: You need a doctor. Dr. Yeager, Dr. Cuervo, Dr. Captain Morgan. He has two titles.
2: No girl wants to marry a doctor who can't tell if a man's dead or not.
1: Doctor, doctor, doctor, doctor. I left my doctor's prescription bungalow behind me.
3: Doctor, we've got to have a doctor.
4: She called the doctor and woke him up and said, doctor.
5: Ma'am, please wait outside. 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
6: Time Warp. This won't hurt a bit. It'll hurt a lot.

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What's the worst thing that could happen? You know, if everything went wrong, maybe you get a pulse.

0: All right, from traffic. Well, the doctor's left the office for a few minutes, but we'll be back with more right after we steal a few tongue depressors. These must be good for something.
1: Time Warp.
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0: Bill St. James here, sitting on the butcher paper, waiting for the doctor in the time warp.
1: Just sitting on that butcher paper they pull out over the table. Sometimes I bring a pickle with me and I put it next to me right there on the table. In case the doctor wants

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2: The EEG, the BP monitor, and the AVV.
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2: And get the most expensive machines in case the administrator comes.
3: Hello, now don't you worry.
4: We'll soon have you cured.
3: Leave it all to us, you'll never know what hit you.
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4: Nothing, dear, you're not qualified.
3: Leave it to us.
5: What's that for?
3: That's the machine that goes bing! You see, that means your baby is still alive.
4: And that's the most expensive machine in the whole hospital.
3: Yes, it

0: 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So what fruit works on my wife?
1: Are drug-crazed rodents raiding your child's medicine cabinet? Rats on Ritalin next!
2: There's some very strange people practicing medicine these days.
3: A spoonful of sugar helps the medicine go down.
4: Not if you're diabetic.

0: The doctor is in the time warp.
1: Okay, rock and roll doctor, you're on the air.
2: Yeah, I'm going to the Aerosmith concert, man, and I was wondering what kind of drugs I should take.
1: Okay, Aerosmith, that's heavy metal. I suggest rather a mild depressant, beer, maybe some Quaaludes.
2: All right, man. You got any?
1: No, I don't. I'd like to point out right here, the rock and roll doctor does not advocate drugs, I just prescribe them. Okay, rock and roll doctor, you're on the air.
3: Yes, my sister and I are going to the new Christy Minstrel show at the Playhouse tonight, and I was wondering what I should take.
1: A good book.

0: 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And we'll return with the final diagnosis right after this.
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3: Time Warp. Hello, I'm Bud from Bud's Medical Center. Come on out to Bud's. We're having a special this weekend on head injuries. Any sort of head injury at all, from a black eye to a whole caved-in skull, is just $1.50 this weekend at Bud's.
4: Hi, Bill St. James here. Welcome back to the Time Warp Medical Center. Hey, look, there's Chad Everett.

the doctors. Oh, those doctors. I went to one while he was examining me. He grabbed me by the wallet and he said, cough. Wonderful doctor. Gave a man 6 months to live, couldn't pay his bill, gave him another 6 months. I went to the doctor. I said, doc, it hurts when I do that. He said, don't do that. I said, doc, my foot hurts. What'll I do for it? He said, limp.

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0: to end the war. Russia's version of Amazon has been hit by Ukrainian drones, attacking a warehouse and more than a dozen locations in the last couple of weeks. Ukraine wants the Russians to feel the consequences of Putin's war. Flames have scorched entire neighborhoods around Spokane from uncontrolled wildfires. Congressman Michael Baumgartner.
1: Doesn't look like the weather's getting a lot better for the next week to 10 days. It's still going to be dry, so we need to continue to have people be alert.
0: Pacific Gas and Electric may have to cut power in parts of Central California and the Sierra Nevada. Two crew members died in Greece in the collision of firefighting choppers there. This is ABC News. Your real

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1: For the next 10 days, Boston Common will be the site of a tent city, one of many around the country to protest President Reagan's economic policies.
2: Hi, I'm Bill St. James, and you're just in time because we're heading into a time warp to

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1: Astronauts have had, as they say, a little major glitch.
2: Yes.
1: Their toilet went out. They're 100 miles above the Earth, zero gravity. And they are still having trouble with, as they say in the papers, I love that. They won't say toilet. They say the convenience is not working.

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1: 1982, when you got real nervous just before you set sail on a 3-hour tour.

0: Eminence Front from The Who. And we'll have more from the year we played with Strawberry Shortcake, Trivial Pursuit, and My Little Pony when our salute to 82 continues in the Time Warp.
1: My Little Pony Dream Castle.
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1: Oh, Sam, when you were in the back, one of you women called, and she said to tell you that you're a lying piece of garbage and she never wants to see you again.
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3: Rod Stewart is mugged. Billy Joel is seriously injured in a motorcycle accident. Comedian and blues brother John Belushi is found dead from a drug overdose. It's dangerous times indeed in our 1982 time warp.

0: 1982, year of Don Henley's I Can't Stand Still. The Steve Miller Band's Abracadabra. The debut album from Marshall Crenshaw. 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
1: When you see the Southern Cross for the first time, you understand now why you came this way.
0: And Emotions in Motion from Billy Squire.

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0: 1982. First Blood. Sylvester Stallone, the most explosive force in motion pictures today. Stallone, you've never seen him like this before.
1: Don't push it, I'll give you a war you won't believe.
0: Stallone has his own code of honor. And this time, he's fighting for his life. First Blood, starring Sylvester Stallone, from Orion Pictures, rated R, under 17, not admitted without parent. Now more from the year the Japanese were the first to see compact discs in their music stores. It's 1982 in the Time Warp.

0: 1982.
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2: I hung that shutter back up that fell off.
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2: Yeah, I knocked one off this morning trying to fix that window.
3: I didn't know there was anything wrong with the window.
2: Yeah, I broke the darn thing trying to clean it. What do you want me to do next?
0: 1982, the year you realized you were a rebel and you'd

0: finishing off 1982 with Shaken from Eddie Money. Up next, we'll say hello and goodbye when we return to the Time Warp.
1: Hello.
2: Goodbye.
3: Time Warp.
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0: ABC News, I'm Wayne Cabot. A promise that help is on the way to the people around Spokane with 600 structures burned to the ground and 60,000 people out of their homes.
1: This is an unprecedented catastrophe for the Spokane area, but I think we're going to see unprecedented collaboration in responding to this fire.
0: Congressman Michael Baumgardner, police are asking the public to stop flying drones over the fire zone because it's forcing them to ground some firefighting aircraft. They think wind caused a freight train to blow over in southwestern New Mexico, derailing and crumpling 50 cars. Oil prices drop on the prospect of a pause, President Trump saying Gulf allies asked him to back off on attacking Iran. Flight delays and cancellations in the Northeast, storms can bring sudden flooding on the I-95 corridor on Monday. Max Miller says he won't resign Congress, denying abusing his family as claimed by Senator Bernie Moreno, his ex-father-in-law. This is ABC.
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0: The Goodbye Girl. It's a funny and tender story about mismatched roommates living together separately. Richard Dreyfuss and Marsha Mason in The Goodbye Girl.
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0: Goodbye Yellow Brick Road from Elton John. As we say goodbye to hello and goodbye. And we'll be traveling, man, when Time Warp returns.
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1: In Los Angeles, London, New York, Rome, Tokyo, all over the world, there's a teenage rebellion. 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
2: Time Warp, wherever we lay our hat, is our home.

0: Well, yes, I've been on package tours many times, and so your advert really bought my eye.
1: Ah, good.
0: Yes, you're quite right. I'm fed up with being treated like a sheep. I mean, what's the point of going abroad if you're just another tourist, carted round in buses, surrounded by sweaty miners hosts from Ketchard and Boventry, in their cloth caps and their cardigans with their transistor radios and their Sunday mirrors, and being herded into endless hotel Miramars and Bellevues and sending tinted postcards of places they don't realise they haven't visited to all at number 22, where the wonderful
2: A time warp question. Have you ever stood on a corner in Winslow, Arizona?

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0: Jed, you can have anything you want. 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
0: Jed, look around you. You're 8 miles from your nearest neighbor. You're overrun with skunks, possums, coyotes. 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

0: Move it on over from George Thorogood as we finally stop moving. And now that your motion sickness has died down, check out Time Warp on Facebook. Just search Time Warp with Bill St. James and like us. Time Warp was produced by Travelin' Dan Fermento and Roaming Rob Frankel. Written and produced by Frank On The Go Guida. Programmed by Tom Just Passing Through Powell. Executive producers John McConnell and Andy Denemark. Copyright 2026. I'm stationary Bill St. James with the answer to the trivia question we never asked and the Haywoods. 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

0: Hey, Great Dane. You know what? You are good.
1: Yes, you are. Yes, you are, Great Dane. You are so good.
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1: 100.5, the Eagle rocks. This might be my new favorite phone call, or I'm lying.
2: What's the one thing you regret the most, Greg?
1: What's the one thing I regret the most?
2: Yeah.
1: Oh, it was years ago. I said to myself, I'm going to go breach. That was a terrible idea.
2: All right. Well, I would imagine so.
1: Yeah, worst decision of my life next to buying a suit with shoulder pads. Yeah, if I could do it all over again, it wouldn't be breach, that's for sure.
2: Yeah, okay.

0: 100.5, the Eagle rocks. This is why we have phone lines. And also they came with the place. So we were like, no, keep them because you don't want to rip them out and then you have to plaster over everything. What are you up to?
1: I'm driving.
0: Driving? Are you a good driver?
1: Yeah.
0: How many tickets have you had this year?
1: None.
0: And what's the real answer?
1: One.
0: Mm-hmm. And what's the answer if you include parking tickets?
1: Five.
0: Yeah. Okay. There it is.
1: Yeah.
0: So anyway, you were saying you're a good driver.
2: 100.5.

It's the Greg B. Harrell Show. We talk weird music stuff. This is weird. Did you know musicians dream of music twice as often as non-musicians? Yeah, so for the average person, one out of every five dreams...

0: be willing to be paid to masturbate. And a couple roller coaster stories.
1: They pay me to do that?
0: Yeah.
2: Wow. No, wait a minute. Is this a live feed?
3: Damn.
2: Or are these being taped?
3: Well,
0: we'll find out.
3: Odds are I'm doing it anyway. So.
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5.5 The Eagle Rocks. Don't read this part, not for air. Greg is very delicate and requires an extra seat cushion on the studio chair. Can someone please handle this?

0: 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Then we can come over and eat all the good cereal. What have you been up to?
1: I am not really doing too much. Little housework here and there. Just cleaning the bathroom, cleaning the shower, which takes kind of a long time.
0: Oh, I'm going to regret this, but I'll bite. Why is your shower so dirty?
1: It's just a lot of scrubbing.
0: You're like that person in the infomercial. There has to be an easier way. What else have you been up to?
1: Did some oil on the wood in my house.
0: Please tell me this isn't a metaphor.
1: No.

0: It's the Greg B. Harrell Show, 888-760-1977. My milkshake brings all the boys to the yard, and they're like, it's better than yours. That they're like, it's better than yours part is the first instance of a Yelp review.
1: Everybody has one. That thing they look at and quietly tell themselves, one day, I'll own one. One day, I'll take the doors off. One day, I'll drive someplace with no destination. Funny thing about one day, sometimes it shows up sooner than you think. 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

I mean, what would the night be without our crew at Nestle? Y'all make it real sweet to be in Jonesboro. But a question. Why is it Nestle and not Nestle? Why does the letter T even bother showing up for work if it's not going to do anything? 100.5, The Eagle Rocks!

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0: It's the Greg B. Harrell Show. You know, if there's one thing that people are always saying to me, it's, Greg, what's something you can teach us? Oh, a bookshelf can also be a clutter shelf if you just don't care. Another thing people are saying to me is, Greg B. Harrell, you don't have enough news from Fresno on your radio show. And you're thinking, Greg, why would I care what's going on in Fresno? Well, Fresno is a magical place, as we're about to find out when we listen to another actual clip from the Fresno Television News.
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0: station with your cell phone, or you can just say 100.5 The Eagle Rocks as you throw a penny into a mall fountain. Yeah, we're the soundtrack to every mall fountain left of Delaware.
1: Are you a stoner?
2: Yeah.
1: How much of a stoner are you? Well, I'll put it to you like this.
2: Cinnamon Toast Crunch is where it's at.
1: Okay, yeah, you're a big stoner.
2: Cinnamon Toast Crunch is cool. It's kind of sweet. Sometimes the milk is sweet after. But I like to drink that. I like milk.
1: A really big stoner.
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It's the Greg B. Harrell Show. Talked earlier in the program about how musicians hear music in their dreams. And you know what? The music they hear is often original music. 28% of musicians' musical dreams are original tunes that they've never heard before. Musicians, in a sense, write original music in one out of every 10 dreams. That's why you hear so many stories about famous singers or songwriters waking up and writing down musical ideas right away before they fade, because they just wrote that idea in their brain while they were asleep. Scribbling something down as soon as you wake up. If you thought artist penmanship was sloppy before...

0: be your friend's girlfriends. You treat them like they're your cousins.
1: Oh, okay.
0: So only do it in secret.
2: I was going to say, Chris,
3: I've made love before my cousins.
4: We've kissed our cousins.
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3: Just hilly.
4: We make out. I kiss.
0: Wow.
1: Gotta stop telling
2: we made
1: people
2: out.
1: This.
0: That is.
4: We were like 12.
2: I went, you know, you experiment. I went to Booby Town and everything.
4: Really?
1: Oh, I didn't do that.
0: Okay.
3: Now I'm in Appalachia.
0: Okay.
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0: phone calls and 100.5 The Eagle Rocks. Go together like a shopping cart that's stuck to another shopping cart. So at that point, you're like, oh, forget it. I'll just use a handbasket. Yeah, I always pick up the phone when people call in. I clearly haven't learned my lesson yet.
1: Yeah.
0: But feel free to call anytime.
1: Dude, that's awesome. I listen, like, you're saved as one of my go-tos for my car.
0: Well, you know what? Listeners push my buttons all the time, so it's only fair that I get to be one of theirs. But thank you for calling. It is very cool. I mean, not like I know anything about being cool, but I assume that's what cool is.
1: And I listen to the show all the time. You can for sure expect another call from me. I was always like really nervous too, but
0: no, nothing to be nervous about. I'm just like anyone else. I put my pants on one leg at a time, unless I'm stealing nicer pants from someone else. Then I put them on quicker. So seriously, call anytime.

0: The Greg B. Harrell Show, 888-760-1977. 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Finish him. Makes it fun.
1: Most people think roads end. 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

0: It's the Greg Beharrell Show. You know, if you're like me, then you also appreciate that vinyl records are always looking professional, showing up with those sleeves. But also, if you're like me, you're busy during the afternoon all week long. If that's the case, there's something very important you're missing. All the great TV that's on during the afternoon. Don't worry, I've got your back on this. Here's a sample of what you've missed on afternoon TV.
1: Unless you're a stoner, it's not something you'd see. So here's what you missed on afternoon TV.
2: Just use car oil. That'll be fine. And I'm like, I don't want to use car oil on my body.
3: I'm done with all these veiled threats. I'm done.
4: My apologies. My intention was for my threat to be crystal clear.
5: I know, you told me you finished it on a treadmill. And I'm like, how the hell do you read while you're on a treadmill? I can't do that.

0: 100.5, the Eagle rocks. So this happened, and I'm just going to play it because, frankly, I'm still recovering from it.
1: Hello.
0: Hi, how are you?
1: I'm great. How are you?
0: I'm so great that Tony the Tiger doesn't have enough R's.
1: Am I on the radio?
0: Oh, I don't know. I'm not even sure if I'm on the radio or if this is some kind of Truman Show thing.
1: Oh, darn.
0: Okay, well, don't get all upset. I can put you on the radio.
1: Yay!
0: I like that you celebrate as though you're a children's TV show character. Yay! So how is this going to work? You want me to interview you or something?
1: On the radio.
0: Yeah, I know. You mentioned the radio part.
1: That's what you do on the radio. I've heard your show.
0: All right, let's do an interview.
1: Thank you.
0: So, caller, are you originally from this area?
1: Yes.
0: Truly riveting stuff. Thus.

It's the Greg Beharrell Show. We've talked about how cassette tapes are making a little bit of a comeback. This year, it's expected that about 500,000 new cassette tapes will be sold. That's pretty impressive, but that is nowhere near the

0: Tom.
1: I said there's no rush. We should at least wait until she loses all the baby weight. And oh boy, did I get in trouble.
2: Yeah, what are you going to think?
3: What a moron.
2: I think the weight, I think post-pregnancy weight still has that pregnancy glow about it. And it's, there's something about it that I think is super hot.
4: Oh, yeah. I don't know if you think this is pretty hot underneath here, though. It's so soft and squishy.
2: Yeah, hot.
1: It's all.
0: Bob and Tom in the morning and highlights all day long.
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0: 100.5, the Eagle rocks. Fun fact, every phone call is made with an ounce of love. Don't ask. You want to play the album title game?
1: How's it go?
0: All right, so the last text you sent is the title of your debut album.
1: The whole text?
0: Yeah, read it to me.
1: Oh my God. So let me look at it real quick. What did you expect?
0: What did you expect?
1: That is a great name for an album.
0: Yeah, it could just be you on the album cover, pulling down your sunglasses while arching your eyebrow. Okay, now the last text that person sent to you is the lead single from your album.
1: Oh, geez, hold on. We're getting smoked.
0: Well, there could be a salmon endorsement in there somewhere.

0: It's the Greg B. Harrell Show, at Greg B. Harrell on most of the social media. If it's not that, it's at Greg B. Harrell Show. Beauty is in the eye of the beholder. Whoever is holding on to an eyeball.
1: Everybody has one. That thing they look at and quietly tell themselves, one day, I'll own one. One day, I'll take the doors off. One day, I'll drive someplace with no destination. Funny thing about one day, sometimes it shows up sooner than you think. 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

0: You know who has the best manufacturing name in town? 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
1: Yeah.
0: Starting to think they planned it that way. Well, thanks for rocking out with The Rock on 100.5 The Eagle Rocks. We've said rock way too many times. It's lost all meaning. 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
1: Where do you stand on marijuana? Should it continue to be legalized in places? Should it not?
2: Legalize it.
1: Ah, okay. Do you indulge?
2: Yeah.
1: Okay, well, some people argue that marijuana is harmful. So what would you say to that?
2: Well, alcohol is worse.
1: What's that?
2: Alcohol is worse.
1: Alcohol is worse. Okay.
2: Drinking has caused more alcohol-related deaths than pot.
1: Drinking has caused more alcohol-related deaths than pot.
2: Yeah.
1: Yeah, that...

0: Yeah,
1: that probably is true.
0: Yeah.
1: I'm going to play this call at our Christmas party.
0: Oh, cool.

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0: 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What are you eating?
1: Oh, noodles, mushrooms, avocados.
0: Huh. You know, I used to be in a band called Noodle, Mushroom, and Avocado.
1: Oh.
0: Yeah, I was Noodle. Don't ask.
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0: back that up. Sales of vinyl continue to grow year over year, and that trend has been happening for about 15, 16 years straight now. And currently, new vinyl record sales are up about 15%. And about 100,000 new vinyl records are sold every week in North America.
1: Sheesh.
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0: Rob and Tom.
1: There is so much very special about Leonid. He lived in Siberia.
2: This is ruined.
1: He had to make his own electric guitar. He transcribed the music from the band Chicago, listening to Radio Free Europe. Couldn't get sheet music, no guitars.
2: We all have Wikipedia.
1: These guys are cool. Oh, my God. Okay, Josh.
3: Great cover band.
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1: What have you got, Josh?
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1: Sorry. Just to be clear, my last name isn't Overnights. Someone forgot the comma, so it's just Greg Beharrell, Overnights. So, yeah.

0: 100.5, the Eagle rocks. You know, I try to answer every phone call, but I only have two hands. Well, I mean, two and a half. You don't want to know.
1: Here, hold on. My husband has been dying to talk to you for the last couple of months. Hold on.
0: Your husband wants to talk to me? Oh, I'm going to be a Lifetime movie.
2: Hey.
0: Wow, that's a Joey Tribbiani level, hey.
2: Hey, thank you.
0: Mm-hmm.
2: So, have you picked up any new hobbies lately?
0: It's hard to start a hobby when you cry as much as I do.
2: Why are you crying?
0: Boy, that is an 80s power ballad waiting to happen.
2: Why are you crying?
0: So, bong or pipe?
2: Oh, bong.
0: Yep.
2: Doobie. Yeah.
0: Yeah.
2: Yeah, yeah, yeah.
0: Did you want to do some more singing?
2: Loving is what I got. Remember that. I said loving is what I got.
0: Wow, that must be a big bong.
2: Oh, it's, you know, it's one of those old schooler beakers.

Eagle Rock's app can go with you on the hunt. Just be very, very quiet. 100.5 The Eagle Rocks.

0: It's the Greg B. Harrell Show, at Greg B. Harrell on most of the social media. If it's not that, it's at Greg B. Harrell Show. 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
1: Buddy, you got mud on your face. You big disgrace. Kicking your can all over the place. Soon we will rock you.
0: But she sure can play them. 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

0: Are you a stoner?
1: Yeah.
0: How much of a stoner are you? Well, I'll put it to you like this. Cinnamon.
1: Cinnamon Toast Crunch is where it's at.
0: Okay, yeah, you're a big stoner.
1: Cinnamon Toast Crunch is cool. It's kind of sweet. Sometimes the milk is sweet after. But I like to drink that. I like milk.
0: A really big stoner.
1: Pretty much.
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100 point. Sorry, I just had some extra saliva in my mouth. 100.5, the Eagle rocks. Let's go to the phones. It's the Greg Beharrell Show. We've talked about how cassette tapes are making a little bit of a comeback. This year, it's expected that about 500,000 new cassette tapes will be sold. That's pretty impressive, but that is nowhere near the peak year for cassette tape sales. That was 1988. How many new cassette tapes do you think were sold in 1988? You're never going to guess, I'm going to tell you. 450 million. Wow. Sad to think how many of them melted in the car.

0: Ladies and gentlemen, Bob and Tom.
1: There's now foreskin reproduction surgery.
2: I did see this.
1: Where they take skin from other parts of the body to recreate your circumcised foreskin.
2: Yeah.
1: Well, you failed to mention, be careful where you get the skin from. My buddy Jacob just got it done. Now his penis has a bad case of tennis elbow.
0: Bob and Tom in the morning.

0: Here, hold on. My husband has been dying to talk to you for the last couple of months. Hold on.
1: Your husband wants to talk to me? Oh, I'm going to be a Lifetime movie.
2: Hey.
1: Wow, that's a Joey Tribbiani level hey.
2: Hey, thank you.
1: Mm-hmm.
2: So, have you picked up any new hobbies lately?
1: It's hard to start a hobby when you cry as much as I do.
2: Why are you crying?
1: Boy, that is an 80s power ballad waiting to happen.
2: Why are you crying?
1: So, bong or pipe?
2: Oh, bong.
1: Yep.
2: Doobie. Yeah.
1: Yeah.
2: Yeah, yeah, yeah.
1: Did you want to do some more singing?
2: Loving is what I got. Remember that I said love.

0: Did you want to do some more singing?
1: Loving is what I got. Remember that. I said loving is what I got.
0: Wow, that must be a big bong.
1: Oh, it's, you know, it's one of those old schooler beakers.

It's the Greg B. Harrell Show. Why does every person tell me, have a good one? Don't you want more for me than just one? Have a good three or four. That's nicer. I like to close every show by writing a little something in my diary. So here we go. Dear Diary, Greg B. Harrell here. Today, I had to buy hand sanitizer using the grocery store self-checkout, and the self-checkout asked me if I'm dining here today. I accidentally clicked yes, so lunch tasted terrible.

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1: Everybody has one. That thing they look at and quietly tell themselves, one day, I'll own one. One day, I'll take the doors off. 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
2: 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Don't miss the 4th Annual Sunken Land Songwriting Circle. Saturday, September 19th at Riceland Hall inside the Fowler Center. Join Roseanne Cash, Ruthie Foster, Red Miller, and John Leventhal for an intimate evening of music and stories. Your ticket includes a

0: goes without saying.
1: Yeah, the hooker or the Bronx.
0: Any day to Tom's.
2: Get what you pay for.
0: There's all of us. Hi, we're live from the O'Reilly Auto Parts Studios. This is the Bob and Tom Show. There's Christy Lee.
3: Hello, Josh.
0: Well, before I introduce you, I should probably introduce the show as a whole.
3: Nah.
0: Introduce the show as a whole, and then introduce the whole. Christy Lee. There's Meg.
3: That was coming.
0: There's
4: HR is already on the phone. Just got here.
0: There's Pat Godwin.
2: Hey, Josh.
0: You see what happened? No, I ran out of music. There's Willie G at the NHTSA Sports Desk.
5: Hey, man.
0: Ace Cosby's over there. And there's Tom.
4: Hey, it's great to be back.
0: It's great to have you back.
4: Got a little surprise for you guys.
0: You do?
4: Pizza? Yeah. It's not pizza.
2: Pizza.
4: Pizza. If it had been pizza, I would have gotten some sleep.
2: That's intriguing.
0: He got us something, but it cost him. Yeah,
2: right.
0: Yeah,
2: there's some
0: major sacrifice.
5: Yeah. Oh, I know what it is. I know what the surprise is.
4: Okay.
5: I'm not going to say anything. Right.
3: So you've been off for a week and you're tired?
4: You'll understand in a few minutes.
0: All right.
4: I got to get adjusted. Someone switched my headphones. My chair's been touched.
2: Oh, that Oscar.
4: I'm going to rope off my area next time. This is why I don't like loaning my car out. People adjust the chair. The mirrors are all screwed up.
2: People.
4: The worst.
3: They're the worst, aren't they?
4: Yeah, well, this is weird. I'm the only one experiencing this.
3: What?
4: My headphones have been switched.
3: But you mean switched? My headphones are weird, too. So.
4: Every set of headphones has got its own little feel,
3: sound. Yeah, and terrible.
0: Yeah, oh, you have new headphones?
4: Apparently, yeah. These are better. I don't know.
2: They're the same ones.
4: Really? Then they've screwed up the sound chain. That was a special request. That was a special request for Josh's 10-year anniversary.
3: Woohoo!
4: Which

0: was the what day?
1: Saturday.
2: Wow. August 1st.
0: Well, Josh, congratulations.
1: Thanks.
0: Thank you very much.
1: Thank you. And thank you.
0: This says this is from James, who wrote, "Love the show. In honor of Josh's anniversary, is the only way we could get I Took a Hooker to the Prom." Well, of course. There you go. That's such a nice song. Got another letter on the same topic, by the way.
1: Hookers and proms?
0: Josh. Oh. It said, "Once upon a time, you guys had a lavish celebration for every one of Josh's anniversaries on the show. That apparently has stopped in recent years due to the incessant whining by his coworkers who did not receive similar treatment."
3: Oh, yeah.
2: Wonder who that was.
4: Probably me.
0: Pat's still upset about his birthday cake that wasn't.
4: Oh, man.
3: I mean, we all know what time it is around here. Josh is the favorite son, and I'm his literal son. Like, it's we know what's going on in here.
2: We all
4: right
2: know
4: in our faces.
2: Sure.
3: Everybody gets it.
1: That's right.
0: Brian continues writing.
5: That's right.
0: "I would have thought you should do something to celebrate Josh's 10th anniversary. Tom, I'm guessing you forgot. I wasn't here last week.
2: Right.
0: I didn't hear the lead up to it.
3: Not that there's an issue with the anniversaries, but they are a little. Remember the one man band? Remember when that guy came?
2: That
3: in
2: was
3: here?
2: Awesome.
4: That was your sixth, I think.
3: It was.
4: Yeah, we
2: made. You're not keeping track, are you?
4: I am. Yeah, that's rough.
3: It also is.
4: I've been here 42 years.
3: I mean, it pisses Pat off, and then to celebrate Josh, you bring in a guy that does something that Pat could do.
4: Yeah.
0: Well, that one-man band guy was good.
4: Yeah, he was
0: good. He was really good. We were surprised.
3: Did Pat, were you in the like a guitar store later that day just trying to hit cymbals with your guitar to be like, I can do it too, man?
4: No, I look at that and I realize I could not do it.
0: It was fun.
3: It's wacky, man.
0: I think for my next big anniversary, I want to get a plate spinner in here.
1: Nice. Yeah.
0: I know what you're saying. That's probably the least interesting thing on the radio.
2: Yeah, because it doesn't make any noise.
0: Yeah, but I do love plate spinners.
2: Unless they crash.
0: Yeah.
2: And that would be a bad plate spinner.
0: Yeah, yeah.
4: It's a plate dropper.
0: Because the plate spinner, to me, that it's sort of illustrative of my life.
2: Mm-hmm.
0: You know, there's all these plates are spinning, and every once in a while they fall off. But back to my letter, Brian's letter, I should say. he said, "I have provided you, Tom, with a shopping list of things you can get for Josh to celebrate his 10 years on the show."
2: Oh.
0: This is nice. I wonder what he suggests.
1: I can only imagine.
0: A large sign for Josh's house.
4: Oh, boy.
0: That reads, "Live, Laugh, Love."
1: Mm.
0: Oh, wouldn't you like that?
1: My favorite.
0: Wouldn't you like that for your living room?
2: Yes.
3: I thought you wanted one of those signs that says, "In this house, science is real." I thought that's what the kind of guy you were. Don't you have that out still?
1: Yeah. I anytime I see one of those in a yard, I take it and I put it in my yard.
3: Start a collection.
0: Back to the list for Josh for his anniversary on the show. A Blu-ray. Ooh, nice. A Blu-ray of the movie Love Actually.
1: Oh boy, I sure would enjoy that.
0: One of the few people that dislikes that movie.
3: Is there a box set with that Elf and Ted Lasso? The Josh Arnold hater trilogy?
0: And then I blame myself for this next one. The last thing he says, to get more chalk.
1: Oh my gosh, that must have been year one.
0: Yeah, Brian paying close attention.
1: Yeah.
0: Well, thank you very much, Brian. welcome back. Willie actually was with me. We had a nice vacation.
1: Oh, good.
0: A little bit of Colorado action. And I've got a few interesting stories to report. We were at the top of Vail Mountain. Willie and I just walked across, seen some deer and what do they call them?
2: Elk?
0: No, they're called mule deer. They got the big ears. But then we get right to the end near the gondola, and Willie goes, "Oh my God, there are beavers over there."
3: Saw some beavers, y'all.
2: Really?
0: Oh yeah,
3: beavers.
0: So a friend of mine lives there, so I contacted him immediately, and I said, "They have beavers at the top of a mountain. Is there water up here?" They're marmots, it turns out.
2: Oh,
1: yeah.
0: Marmots,
3: not beavers, y'all.
0: No, yeah. They look like little mini beavers.
3: They do.
2: Yeah.
0: But
4: you like
2: we had
4: them.
2: Marmots in the news while you were gone, didn't we?
0: We did.
2: Yeah, I believe so. We talked about them. I know that.
4: You can't beat a mini
2: beaver. Yeah, I can't remember why, but we did.
3: What are those guys up to, man? They're cute.
2: I'll have to go back and look. Yeah.
0: I'm ignoring the fact that Godwin just said, "You can't beat a mini beaver."
4: Oh, they're cute. When they're tiny like that, aren't they cute? I don't like the big ones.
2: Pat?
1: Oh,
0: yeah. Yeah, big beavers have always kind of turned me off, too.
2: Oh, boy.
4: Minis are adorable. Right? Cute. Wet.
0: So, all right. Okay.
4: They're in the water.
0: Move on.
3: They are in the water.
0: Coming up, I'm excited. We got a great guest, comedian Brian Bates.

0: comedian slash podcaster. Brian Bates will be joining us. We've got a bunch of stacks of letters coming your way. And other delights. Anything interesting going on in the world of sports over there, Willie?
1: Oh, yeah, man. We got some Big Ten updates. Baseball next year. You want to watch it? Not so fast, my friend. We got a trade. Might stop baseball next year. We'll see.
0: This is belaboring the obvious, which is what I do most of the time anyway. You weren't there that night, but we went over to a kind of like a food court thing.
1: Got it.
0: And they had what may have been the largest television set I've ever seen.
2: Mm-hmm.
0: And if you watch baseball, if you haven't watched it lately, my God, the technology, it's just amazing. It's gotten so much better to watch.
3: Do they have a scoreboard? Scoreboard?
0: Yeah, they have a scoreboard, Pat. Thank you.
4: And a scoreboard.
1: It's 7-2.
0: He flies by.
3: I heard it too.
0: He flies by with a little flag with the current score. Just amazing. It's so much more fun to
1: that
0: watch.
1: That joke is so far up my alley. It's crazy. A scoreboard hangs out, tells you the score.
3: Yeah. Like the Flintstones.
2: Yeah, like the Flintstones. Exactly.
0: And then they got that little big beaver with a little sign, strike.
2: Marmots were in the news on Friday. For an OnlyFans account, we'll tell you about it.
0: How bizarre.
2: And it was in Colorado.
0: I had no idea.
2: Yeah.
0: That's certainly odd. I have a little surprise coming when we come back. We'll get to that coming up. But right now, Christy Lee, how'd you get here this morning?
2: In my Tucson hybrid.
0: Nice.
2: And I pulled into the parking lot, and because it's electric at some point, it's very quiet. There were six gorgeous deer right next to the parking lot.
0: Yeah,
2: did you see them?
0: I almost hit them.
2: Oh, my gosh. That guy's one set of antlers was as big as wide as my car.
3: Tom saw them. I just saw them take off from behind. He saw them from the front.
2: Well they came back.
0: After slamming on the brakes.
3: Yeah.
2: No, they came back. I'll show you a picture. They were right out there. Yeah. You know what? 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
0: Thanks very much, Christy Lee. I mentioned that I was watching a little bit of baseball.
2: Mm-hmm.
0: I think at one of these games you're going to actually see the manager report to the mound to pick up the guy's arm that's fallen off for throwing the ball 103 miles an hour. How is that possible? This is
4: crazy.
0: What is happening? How can a human being do that? Also, speaking of speed, cool stuff going on at the Indianapolis Motor Speedway as they're checking out looks like the Batmobiles that are going to be running in a couple of years.
1: Nice.
0: The brand new race cars they're developing for that. That was a super cool thing that went on over the weekend with some testing. So we've got that on the way, plus a lot of other delights, including, by the way, coming up in the news. This is really kind of bizarre in a way. One of the first successful, transplants of the male member.
4: Oh.
0: It has been successfully accomplished. Also, have you ever heard of airport divorce?
2: No, I'd never heard of it.
0: This is something that I didn't realize I think I'm going to be doing.
4: Oh.
2: I would be surprised you weren't already doing it.
0: What it means is airport divorce means you kind of travel separately.
4: Uh-huh. Gotcha.
0: Because the person you're with might find you incredibly annoying. Maybe you want to get there early. They want to get there. We'll see. We'll see what airport divorce is. From the O'Reilly Auto Parts Studios, this is the Bob and Tom Show.
5: ABC News, I'm Sherry Preston. President Trump calling off another attack on Iran, telling reporters on Air Force One that an agreement on a ceasefire is now imminent. Over the weekend, Iranian leaders said the deal would include a reopening of the Strait of Hormuz, but said it would not be reopened the way it was pre-war. Fast-moving wildfires are threatening homes in Washington State, in and around Spokane. This is Congressman Michael Baumgardner.
6: This is an unprecedented catastrophe for the Spokane area, but I think we're going to see unprecedented collaboration in responding to this fire.
5: Shooting at an In-N-Out Burger in Twin Falls, Idaho, 3 dead, 7 injured, the gunman taking his own life. Acting Attorney General Todd Blanche hoping to appease senators' block

0: this fire.
1: Shooting at an In-N-Out Burger in Twin Falls, Idaho. 3 dead, 7 injured. The gunman taking his own life. Acting Attorney General Todd Blanche hoping to appease senators blocking his confirmation, writing that the anti-weaponization fund is formally dead and changes have been made to the IRS immunity deal for the president and his whole family. This is ABC News.
2: I'm Jeff Alley on the Cromwell Ag Radio Network. Corn for December delivery fell 0.7% yesterday, 468.5 at the Board of Trade. Rainfall moving through parched western areas, moving east. Soybeans for November delivery fell 0.4%, 1188.5. Wheat for September delivery rose 0.4% at 663.5 a bushel. Chicago Board of Trade corn and soybean futures reversed course yesterday afternoon, taking cues from a wetter weather outlook and shedding concerns about overseas volatility. According to the daily weather forecast from the USDA, much needed rain is being seen in the western plains that's moving east. Expectations for more rain have weighed on grains in recent days. New attacks exchanged in the Russia-Ukraine war gave support to wheat futures, specifically a Ukrainian strike hitting a Russian port, Taman, which is a key port for shipping grains in the Kerch Strait. It's leading to other closures and looks to further snarl wheat export shipments coming from Russia. Grain movement likely to be limited for the near term while also raising logistic costs, according to Naomi Blum, Total Farm Marketing. Russia, the world's

0: has one. That thing they look at and quietly tell themselves, one day, I'll own one. One day, I'll take the doors off. One day, I'll drive someplace with no destination. 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

0: I'm glad. Yeah, no, I'm glad you were able to have one. You get relax, get some laundry done.
1: I'm a big fan of coming back from vacation a day early.
0: Mm-hmm.
1: So you have that, as you say, buffer day.
2: Mm-hmm.
1: But we didn't come back together for reasons that I'll explain. Remember, I said I had a little bit of a surprise. Jason, do you have that photograph that I just took? I took this photograph a couple minutes ago.
0: Oh, my goodness.
3: Oh, boy.
2: Got a new puppy, huh?
1: Yeah. Here's a great idea. While on vacation, get another dog. That little guy.
0: Beautiful.
1: Yeah, that's Bernie.
0: Did that dog come back with you, or?
1: No, he came back with Kelly. So she and Hart took a little side trip to get another dog.
0: Oh, okay.
1: As you know, I have Mr. Fletcher and Dungy, and that's Bernie.
2: Well, what kind of dog is Bernie?
1: Bernie's a bunch of different kinds, but unusually enough, very rare, he has blue eyes.
0: Very sweet.
1: He's about the size of a loaf of bread. I'm holding him next to my face.
2: Is he a puppy or is he full
1: grown? He's a puppy. Here's the thing. This is insane, but he couldn't legally fly until yesterday.
0: Oh, okay.
2: So he wasn't 8 weeks old.
1: They take it very seriously. Mm-hmm. So you have to present papers, et cetera, et cetera. So that's Bernie.
4: Was it tough for PJ to doctor those papers for you?
3: You're real good at that.
0: Oh, well, Bernie's adorable.
1: Yeah, little guy. I just met him this morning. They got back after midnight last night. I was asleep.
2: But so you had to drive back, huh?
1: No.
2: She waited till he was.
1: Yeah, they
2: old
1: flew
2: enough.
1: Back. Ah. He, whatever the day was.
2: I gotcha.
1: They couldn't. He couldn't fly Saturday, so they had to spend an extra day, and they flew back. They flew back.
0: Well, I bet Hart is
1: little doggy
0: beside herself with happiness.
1: It's unbelievable.
2: Oh, that's great.
1: But he's a blue-eyed, pup.
2: How big will he get? Do you think?
1: Well, that's the joke. we were. Willie hadn't gotten there yet. We were sitting at lunch, and Hart has been wanting to get a really tiny little dog for quite some
2: time.
1: Because we have a golden retriever. I don't know, he's like 50 pounds. And then we've got this.
2: But you have a little dog, don't you?
1: He's 25, 30 pounds, whatever.
2: Okay.
1: Not that little.
2: But right.
1: So we're thinking, well, let's get this little tiny, one of these little tiny little dogs.
2: Right.
1: So Kelly had this friend who told her, oh, yeah, go to this particular place. So they're looking at, oh, this is so great. This is, you know, what the whatever, the mini micro.
2: Mm-hmm.
4: Tiny dogs.
1: Yeah, tiny dog. So we decide, oh, this will be great. We need a third dog. You know me, I'm always
2: up for dogs.
1: Yeah. So we'd sign up and get the dog. And then that evening, Kelly's looking over the papers and realizes that she'd inadvertently flipped the page. And this was not one of the mini micros. So we don't know.
0: Oh, all right.
1: This dog may get significantly larger. So we'll let you know.
3: Bernie could be a Saint Bernard. You never know.
1: Mm-hmm. Yep. Ergo the name Bernie.
2: How much does he weigh at 8 weeks?
1: I don't know.
2: Tiny. Isn't the train of thought is it 20 weeks? If you double their size, that's what they're going to be as an adult or something like that.
4: I hear, you know, by the paws. I don't really know.
0: I wouldn't worry about it.
1: Yeah, he's a cool guy.
0: Sweet dog.
1: I took him out this morning.
0: Good.
1: At 3 a.m.
2: Mm-hmm.
1: we first met. Well, a couple of the dogs and I went out with him. We had a good time.
2: The other dogs like him?
1: Yeah.
2: Good.
0: We are incredibly happy for you. However, this was sold to us as a surprise for us.
3: Yeah, he told me that in the green room.
4: I gotta have the same thing.
0: So if we're at all not as excited for you as you thought we might be, it's because
3: we don't see a new guitar for me.
0: Yeah,
4: I thought Bat was gonna get a seagull.
0: I couldn't sleep because of my surprise for you.
2: Yeah, I
0: had to come home early a day because of this surprise for you guys.
2: Yeah,
0: so.
1: Sorry. No, but that's why there's been a significant lack of sleep. Ace, I'll get you a pizza. That'll at least surprise.
0: Man.
1: Surprise.
0: Beautiful
3: dog.
0: That dog is beautiful, but a couple rough weeks ahead.
3: Is he sleeping in the crate?
1: Oh, yeah. Well, yeah, God knows. I don't know.
4: I have a feeling he's going to be sleeping in Hart's bed for a very long time.
1: Oh, yeah. It'll be so.
0: Did she name him?
1: Kind of, yeah.
0: Okay.
4: She's really into Bernie Sanders right now. She wants to, you know, make sure that the unions are the
0: Oh, she feels the burn?
4: The workers, yeah. So mm-hmm. She's getting really into unions.
1: She originally she was calling him Rocky.
0: Mm-hmm.
1: But, because that was the name of the kennel, whatever.

0: And then she was convinced that Bernie was funnier because she's part Bernie's mountain dog.
1: Okay.
0: Yeah, so it'll be Bernie. I'm trying to think of famous Bernie's.
2: The sunglasses, the dead guy, Sanders. Weekend at.
0: Weekend at Bernie's, yeah, yeah.
1: Played by the great Terry Kaiser. Please show the proper respect.
2: Excuse me, man. Excuse my ignorance.
0: What a gig that would be, huh? Is he dead throughout the entire movie?
1: No, not at first.
0: Okay, so he does have some...
1: Yes, yeah.
0: But then so for the rest of the movie, he has to just kind of flop around?
1: Yeah, it couldn't have been easy.
3: No, that couldn't have been. They're dragging him around and... Yikes.
0: And does he have to not breathe? It's been so long since I've seen that movie.
4: That's a good question.
1: Yeah, I mean, and now in Weekend at Bernie's 2, he is sort of zombified, so he gets to kind of walk on his own. It gets very silly.
0: Wait a second.
3: As if it wasn't
0: silly. I didn't know there was a Weekend at Bernie's dose.
1: Oh, yes.
2: Yeah. You might be the smartest person I know with the most knowledge of sequels of movies.
4: Oh, absolutely.
2: Like any movie that like goes to Manhattan, you know all about it.
1: You're
2: pretty familiar.
1: The Muppets and Jason, both. They went to Manhattan.
4: See, I was thinking Olsen twins, but you go a different way.
0: I think it's always great when you get someone who's really intelligent and they get deeply involved in something that's sort of really shallow and dumb.
4: Absolutely. Yeah.
1: Most.
0: I mean, that's really a good quality.
1: Yeah, everybody who has to do something very serious, your nuclear scientists, your anybody, should have that one hobby that is just nonsense.
0: Yeah, I knew a guy that was a very distinguished college professor. Really serious, a lot of publishing stuff, incredibly into rodeo.
1: Mm. Oh, yeah. See, wow.
3: That's cool.
1: Yeah.
0: Which reminds me, I went to a rodeo.
3: Yeah.
0: Those people are absolutely insane.
1: Yeah. Crazy.
0: A guy diving off a horse, grabbing the horns of a bull.
3: Yeah.
0: And pulling it over. I mean.
1: Yeah, that's wild.
0: And then we're watching this. I mean, everything about this thing is insane. It starts off with little kids on top of sheep, and they let them go, and they run out until they fall off.
2: Oh, yeah. Oh, yeah.
0: But, I mean, incredible horsemen and horsewomen out there doing stuff. But I did notice from the corner of my eye the ambulances that are standing by. Yeah. Diving off a moving horse.
3: Mm-hmm.
0: Or and then
3: roping.
0: Then the buck and bronco thing.
1: Mm-hmm. I mean,
0: how do you not break your neck?
3: Well, sadly.
4: Some of them do.
0: Wow.
4: Rough sport.
3: Mm-hmm.
0: Okay, well.
3: Tough.
0: Rupture.
1: That's a whole life, man. Yeah, that's a wild.
3: That is a lifestyle. Yeah. You're right.
0: But, yeah, we can talk about the rodeo, et cetera, et cetera. But let's get to our letters, shall we?
3: Sure.
0: That's what we do here at the Bob and Tom program at this hour.
2: Wait, Josh, can I ask you a question? There's part of you, you've discussed wanting to run off to the mountains sometimes. Does any part of you, could you run off to a rodeo, maybe a carnival? Does any part of you want to do that?
1: No.
2: Okay.
1: No.
2: It's all about isolation. It's not about a life on the road.
1: Right.
2: Okay.
1: Yeah, that wouldn't be the ice. Yeah, exactly. Running off to the woods is an isolationist thing, whereas rodeo is all about community.
2: Yep, I know. I appreciate you entertaining this thought.
1: Right.
0: Yeah, this particular rodeo was part of the Eagle County Fair.
3: Yeah.
0: And they had the traditional ride you see at state fairs and county fairs. Mm-hmm. That would be a tough gig. Picking up and moving all that stuff.
1: Yeah, yeah. I think so, yeah. Man.
0: And then you, the ride operators who, you know, kind of...
3: Go ahead.
0: Look a little questionable sometimes.
2: I'd imagine they're trading a lot of cigarettes to, like, trade shifts and stuff. That's probably going on, right?
1: Yeah.
2: Hey, can you work on Thursday? Here's a few cartons.
0: Right.
2: I'd imagine that's happening there.
0: Yeah, I can get you an awesome tattoo if you work for me Thursday. That
2: yeah, that
0: thing.
2: Sounds kind of fun, man.
0: Yeah. Let's get to our letters here. This comes to Dear Bob and Tom Show. I'm listening to the podcast... In Hartsville, South Carolina. I'm a week or so behind. I heard you guys talking about catchphrases for businesses. Yeah, this was a couple weeks back. Various often punny catchphrases for businesses. Mm-hmm. I forget what launched this. Do you remember?
3: I don't think I was here. I don't remember this.
2: What are we talking, like pizza? Stuff like that?
1: I don't remember what we were talking about.
0: It was a controversy involving a food truck. At a state house.
1: Oh,
4: right.
3: Oh, yeah, the meat thing.
0: And what was it?
4: Meat in your mouth.
3: Meat in your mouth.
0: Oh, yeah. You'll love them. You'll love our meat in your mouth or something.
3: Yeah.
0: So it was
3: okay.
0: Not that offensive.
3: About.
0: And of course, some idiot got all out of bent out of shape, panties in a bunch, if you will.
3: Mm-hmm.
0: Probably don't even wear panties. Probably wears a girdle. Don't you touch me down there, you ho.

0: Well, I can't take it.
1: What happened? Just let that be silly.
2: I'd vote for that lady. just to hear her every now and again.
0: My girdle be itching.
3: My neighbor's cat's an alien.
0: Chad writes once again. He is from Hartsville, South Carolina. He said the one down here is a dry cleaner. Their catchphrase is "Drop your pants and jack it off here."
4: Whoa!
5: Yeah,
4: that's. I think that's a little more in your face.
0: Maybe I should read it with more precision. Drop your pants and jack it off here.
4: There, right. That's much better.
0: Yeah.
4: Yes.
5: Yeah.
0: Maybe I read it wrong.
3: That's fun. That's not hurting anybody. It's silly.
5: That's
3: fun.
5: That's the Blink 182 album. Take off your pants and jacket.
3: Mm-hmm.
0: Ooh.
5: Yeah. Same spelling as that.
0: Oh.
5: Yeah.
0: Okay. Wasn't aware of that record. Am I the only one with a stack of letters, or did anybody else get any?
3: No, man.
4: I have some letters, but you weren't here last week. This one you were around. Dear Bob and Tom, greats is what he says. I recently heard discussions about stick shifts, dimmer switches on the floorboard of old vehicle foot-shaped gas. You know that gas pedal that you used to have in the 70s?
0: Yeah, there used to be on most cars, you could take your left foot and go to your left, and there was a little button that would put the brights on.
4: Right. So there
0: on the floor.
4: Little pedals that look like little feet that you would use.
0: Fun.
4: You'd replace them, and then the stick shift. Well, then we got to talking while you were gone about the hula dancer on the dashboard.
0: Right.
4: Well, Jeff Oskey has one of those.
0: Nice.
4: Yeah. And this gentleman, whose name is Jerry, says, I am proud to say I have all of those in my 1975, Dodge wagon. 318, three-speed on the vans. The dimmer is in between the clutch and the brake pedals. That's Jerry from Lexington. Well, congratulations, Jerry.
0: Cool car. Cool stuff.
4: Yeah.
0: Now, back to the mailbag over on my side of the room. Dear Bob and Tom, you must have been talking about Lucille Ball.
4: Yes, we were. I can't remember. We were talking about upstate New York and where she was from.
5: Yeah, we barely mentioned her.
4: Yeah, barely.
0: Oh. Well, I know that I've been to that. That museum is in Jamestown.
5: Yeah, that's all we mentioned was, okay. I think there's a museum up there.
4: Yeah,
0: this says she's actually from, I don't know how you pronounce this, Celeron, New York.
3: That's good.
0: The museum is in Jamestown. It's near a place, a beautiful spot called Bemis Point. I know that. I've been up there. Chautauqua County. The far west corner of New York. Thank you for Hudson. Hudson, thank you for sending the letter. Hudson in the news today.
5: Hudson Bay?
0: Yes.
4: Hudson Huck?
0: And Henry Hudson.
5: Henry Huds.
0: They haven't found him, in case you were wondering. Remember what happened to Henry Hudson?
5: No.
3: I do not.
4: Who the hell's Henry Hudson?
3: Sounds like a comic book character.
4: Are you kidding? Hudson Bay guy? The name of Hudson after?
0: Yeah. Are you kidding?
5: I'm not kidding.
0: Henry Hudson.
5: Might be reminded after this, you tell us, but I don't remember offhand.
0: Henry Hudson and his son, they were exploring, the famous explorer.
4: Right.
0: And the crew mutinied and put him and his son and I think a couple of other guys in a raft and shoved them off and they were never seen again.
3: That's a fun story for the kids.
0: Yeah. But, you know,
4: Hudson. Yet they named the river after him, huh?
0: Well, you got your river. You got your bay. We'll get a little history out there for you.
4: One of the stories we had while you were gone, which was kind of interesting, was stores that you miss that are gone now. We talked about...
6: Blockbuster,
4: yeah.
3: Do you remember Sharper Image at the mall?
4: Service merchandise.
6: Radio Shack.
4: Well, this is from Chad. Chad said, I have mentioned Ben Franklin because that's where I used to steal lip gloss from. Did you have a Ben Franklin, a five and dime?
0: I don't know. No, we had Woolworths.
4: Okay, very similar. Ben Franklin was the same. Apparently, there is still a Ben Franklin open in Mitchell, Indiana. I was shocked to hear it. That's from Chad.
5: Is that the same Chad that we just had two letters ago?
4: Oh, I don't know. Is it?
5: Thus proving my theory about these.
0: There's more than one person named Chad.
5: Yeah, I know.
0: All right.
5: There's four.
0: Well, I wasn't here for this, so explain it to me.
3: I write in with different personalities.
0: This is from Chad. I mean, Mike. He said, thanks for sharing the story about the three-story swingers club.
4: Yeah, Jeff Oskey revisited the three-story swingers club that he attended. You've heard that before, right?
0: Refresh my memory.
4: Back in the day when he was dating, he could come in here and tell it. He and his date went to a club that was a swingers club right here in the city, and it was three stories. It had a couple DJs and bars on every level and all kinds of things going on. Yeah.
1: Whoa. Jeff has lived a million lives.
4: He has.
1: You ever get in the car with Jeff? You listen to stories, yep. Man.
0: He said, it's lucky Tom wasn't there. He would have sprinted to the nearest sink to wash up and coat himself in sanitizer.
5: Yeah. Oh, for sure. Yeah. It sounded quite something. Although it sounded like it was done correctly.
1: Oh, really?
4: It did. It sounded very professional, didn't it?
5: It did.
4: They had they bouncers. Knew what they were doing. They had security and...
0: Yeah. Really?
4: Mm-hmm.
0: Okay.
4: I know you're weirded out just thinking.
0: I can barely speak.
5: Oscar, too, was weirded out.
0: He was weirded out.
5: They sat there and...
4: They did not participate. They were just...
0: Then you feel like you're being a bad guest.
7: Are you allowed to not participate?
4: Just, yeah, barely. Yeah. You were.
5: They brought an ambrosia salad. They were all right there. Yeah.
0: You feel like you're not getting in the conga line at the wedding. Okay. Coming up, we have a little bit of sporting news. Comedian Brian Bates will be joining us. We have a little bit of history for you, including Henry Hudson in the news. I can't believe you guys.
5: I don't remember it. Yeah,
4: I don't remember it either.
0: Famous betrayal. I recall. Just,
4: what did he do to piss his crew off?
0: He made them stay there all winter long in the middle of nowhere, and
5: we've had enough of this.
0: Then he wanted to keep going north, and they went f this. here's your raft, buddy. Never seen again. So
4: yeah, well,
0: one of these days there'll be a headline, and they find him. 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Once again, coming up, comedian Brian Bates, and some interesting stuff on the news. A couple of great dog stories. One out of Chicago, Willie, I think you'll enjoy very much.
1: Hot dog?
0: A hot dog, but that's certainly a fair guess, but a golden retriever. These are the O'Reilly Auto Parts Studios. 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
5: Hello.
4: Pat Godwin's next to her with his guitar and keyboard.
6: Hey, Josh.
4: There's Willie G at the NHTSA sports desk.
7: Hey, man.
4: Ace Cosby's at the controls.
8: Hello.
4: I'm Josh Arnold. And there's Tom, a brand new puppy in his life.
9: Little Bernie.
4: Yeah.
9: Yeah, we'll
4: exciting times. Post that.
9: But yeah, that kept me up a little bit last night.
4: I bet, but we'd love to meet Bernie.
9: Oh,
5: yeah,
9: we'll bring
5: him in.
9: We'll have to get him in.
4: Yeah.
9: He's a little cute little guy.
4: Old blue eyes.
9: Blue-eyed Bernie. Little tiny little Bernie. Now, where was I? Oh, we have a couple things to check in with. Were you guys talking about anteaters or something?
5: Yes, we were talking about anteaters and armadillos, because armadillos apparently are causing leprosy in Florida to increase.
4: Huh.
5: Yeah. And then because we were talking about armadillos, we were talking about weird animals, and we thought anteaters were a kind of a strange looking
7: They are
5: creature.
7: Funny, aren't they?
5: Mm-hmm.
9: Those armadillos creep me out.
5: Yeah, they've moved up here, you know. You could maybe see one in your backyard.
9: They're going farther north?
5: Yeah.
9: I mean, the gators are coming north too.
4: That's right.
7: Yeah.
4: They're migrating, you guys.
7: Yeah.
4: Every August I wait for the migration of the gators.
6: How far up do they go, actually?
9: Well, I was just
4: that is a good question.
7: If you see a gator crossing the road, you can't turn it around, have it go the direction it's going, otherwise it'll get lost.
4: Exactly.
9: I just saw one in South Carolina, obviously.
5: Yeah.
6: Oh, right. Yeah.
9: Are there any in North Carolina?
5: Let's see.
9: I wouldn't want to be too far south in North Carolina to be the first one to find out. Well.
4: Yeah, I wonder if there are areas, though, in like Tennessee where you might find a random gator.
6: I would say no.
5: They live up to 50 years in the wild, travel across the southeastern United States, reaching as far north as coastal North Carolina.
6: Okay, that makes sense.
7: Look at that.
5: Mm-hmm.
9: Anybody else watch Shark Week?
4: Yeah, watched a handful of programs.
9: They have got... I mean, I was talking about watching baseball and how the camera work now is unbelievable.
4: Pretty great, isn't it?
9: In Shark Week, did you see the thing where they actually attached a camera to one of the sharks?
4: Yeah, they have a few. There's one where they had a 360 camera. They attached it to the dorsal fin and they could see.
9: It's amazing. But what I have a real quick question for you.
6: I know it's going to be.
5: Mm-hmm.
9: The boat, they've got the main boat. Mm-hmm. And they've got those boats with the blow-up pontoons.
4: Yeah, the center console blow-up ones, yeah.
9: I'm thinking, what if the shark bites the pontoon? Don't they sink?
4: I was kind of wondering that, too, if there was... Boy, I don't know. I couldn't tell.
9: I mean, I know the guy can float just leaning back on his balls.
6: I thought your question was going to be, how do they get the camera on the shark?
9: Oh, I saw that. They shoot it with a gun. They shoot it with a gun.
4: Are there a couple? They have
9: they shoot, it's like a, what do you call it, you know... spear gun thing.
4: They have one where you have to stick it on, and then they have one where the guy had to clip it onto the

0: dorsal fin. And so he had like this, he had essentially a long grabber, you know, the grabber sticks.
1: Yeah.
0: Right.
1: Oh, that's fun.
0: Yeah.
2: And one of the episodes I watched, the guy was down there doing something and they're radioing him. By the way, there's a gigantic great white shark that just swam over here. Then the guy, they kind of wait and then he swims up. But then he gets back in the boat. He's still got his feet dangling in the water. I would be on the boat jumping up in the air to keep my...
0: Yeah, I'm not too... I mean, you are way more likely to get struck by lightning than bit by a shark. In fact, more people are killed by coconuts than sharks.
3: Mm-hmm.
0: And so, I mean, you're okay.
2: Coconuts?
0: Yeah. Plus, I'd rather...
3: I saw that on Coconut Week.
0: Yeah.
2: That's a less popular. Yeah. That's on the food
3: channel.
2: It's
3: easy to attach a camera.
2: Is that on the food channel?
3: Yes.
0: It is easier to attach a camera to a
2: Did you see the one where there's some.
3: A lot of still shots, though.
2: It's some, I don't know, freighter or something. They're in the middle of nowhere. They decide to cool off and go swimming. There's about 20 of them in the water swimming around in the middle of the ocean. And then all of a sudden the shark comes up and.
0: Oh, man.
2: The one lady had her leg bitten off.
0: I'd rather have them say, hey, there's a great white next to you than a bull shark. That's one thing I learned this shark week.
4: Oh,
0: those
4: sharks?
0: Things just, yeah. Hey, you're in my territory. Get out.
4: That's jerks? Why they're bullies.
0: Yeah, they are. Yeah. They act like bulls. Crazy.
2: Yeah, but yeah, that was fun. I do enjoy my shark week.
0: The bull shark rodeo is really a treat if you ever get a chance.
2: Well, let's move forward here. And grab a couple of sports headlines. Willie, anything of interest over there?
1: Here we go. Tarek Skubal was the only...
0: Who?
1: Tarek Skubal was the one player the Los Angeles Dodgers believed worthy of aggressively pursuing ahead of Monday's trade deadline. And the trade to land the two-time American League Cy Young winner further boosts their push for a third straight World Series title.
0: You took a breath as though, why am I reading this?
1: It made me mad. The Dodgers are so good. It is kind of boring. We are the most boring part of sports season where it's just a little bit of baseball trade deadline. And there's people, NFL camps are open and the Big Ten is talking about a lot of stuff. It is a boring day in sports, but this does just piss me off. The Dodgers are way too good now. They have every good pitcher. Baseball's not going to happen next season, probably. You know, on ESPN, they don't do this. They don't just get mad and get sad and just start talking. But yeah, it's kind of a bummer, you know? He was cool. He's a great player. He's fun to watch. And he's going to play against the on Tuesday, so that's exciting.
4: Oh.
1: Mm-hmm.
4: Dodgers
0: okay, so he has been traded.
1: Yeah, he's traded, right, man. Yeah. He's traded. So sorry I got super mad, but yeah, he's with Yamamoto and Blake Snell now. The Dodgers are awesome. There's nothing you can do. They're like the Avengers. They got everybody.
2: What else is happening?
1: Tony Romo has been placed on leave from his role as the lead analyst on CBS's NFL coverage following his arrest last week on suspicion of operating a vehicle while under the influence. CBS Sports announced Friday that former Dallas Cowboy quarterback was on leave until further notice.
0: Oh, this is nothing.
1: It's J.J. Waddle joined Jim Nance and Tracy Wolfson as CBS Sports lead NFL team during Romo's absence. Romo was arrested on July 23rd after he was stopped while driving south on I-43 in Wisconsin.
0: They had to do, I mean, they'll be back.
2: Will J.J. Watt call Jim by his name all the time?
1: Jim.
2: Hey, Jim. See that tackle, Jim?
4: Oh, Jim.
1: I love Tony on there, man. He's cool. He can call out the plays before it happens.
2: Yeah, the rumor is that they may try to dump him on some kind of moral turpitude clause because they think they're paying him too much.
0: Mm. Oh, I see. This was a good way out.
2: Well, those contracts typically have, I'm not sure what they call it, but they're typically various morals clauses.
0: Yeah.
2: I'm not sure how clearly it's outlined.
0: We have those here, yeah. I was telling the hooker I was with the other night.
3: Yeah, we got to be in the down low.
0: Yeah, I get caught.
3: Yeah. I'm off the radio.
2: Coming up, we have a special event. We're going to do the weekend in history.
0: Oh, how about the hats?
4: Oh,
2: that's
4: boy.
2: Right. That's right.
0: Why not?
2: Because we get gypped.
1: Come on, man.
2: We're not on the weekends live.
1: Sports was that bad.
0: Please, we we don't get gypped.
3: Willie, are you sure we don't have any more stories?
0: what's the new gypped? Let's say we get roving band of weirdos.
1: You have to be sensitive.
0: You don't want to offend that
1: roving band of weirdos.
2: I forgot you're not supposed to say gypped anymore.
3: You can't, yeah.
0: You can't.
2: I'm sorry. I did not. I completely forgot about that.
1: We do have another sports story, not about Jim Nance, but about Jim Penis. We can come back with that.
2: Good. All okay, right. Good. That'd be a tough life being named Jim Penis.
0: Boy, it would.
2: Really hard to his brothers Peter and Dick.
1: Please, it's Dr.

0: your penis.
1: Okay. Right? When we come back to the O'Reilly Auto Parts Studios, this is the Bob and Tom Show.
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5: ABC News, I'm Sherry Preston. New orders overnight from Acting Attorney General Todd Blanche could help lock up his nomination to get the job permanently. One ends the so-called anti-weaponization fund. The other limits the Trump family's immunity from IRS audits. Both issues raised by Republican senators blocking Blanche's nomination. Hundreds of homes destroyed in eastern Washington by wildfires. ABC's Alex Stone is in Spokane.
6: People had to get out with little to no warning, and it was bumper to bumper on Saturday night. Police were telling people use every side road you can, that this is about saving your life right now. It was in high wind, and this was all about the wind. It was wind driven. It was going in 50 mile an hour winds, and there's no stopping. No matter how many firefighters you have, there is no stopping a fire that is in winds like those.
5: President Trump saying a deal with Iran may be imminent, pausing what he says were planned large scale attacks. This is ABC News.
7: Everybody has one. That thing they look at and quietly tell themselves, one day, I'll own one. One day, I'll take the doors off. One day, I'll drive someplace with no destination. 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
2: In a denim jacket today.
1: Why, thank you, sir.
3: You got that rodeo, what's that, kerchief?
1: Uh-huh. Some people say it's hiding all the wrinkles on my neck. That is not true.
2: I don't think that's true. I think it's hiding all...
3: It's not big enough.
4: That's the Katharine Hepburn.
1: Wow.
2: It's hiding all the hickeys.
4: Oh, yeah.
1: Sorry. It was a good weekend,
2: Josh. Yes, There's Pat Godwin.
4: Hello.
2: Willie Griswold is at the NHTSA sports desk.
5: Hey, man.
2: Ace Cosby's at the control board.
6: Hello.
2: I'm Josh Arnold. There's Tom.
3: Equal opportunity here. You got to offend everybody.
2: Oh, should I?
1: Have I'm used to it.
3: No, I
2: don't. Oh.
3: I think Josh missed it. welcome back to the program. Thank you very much for joining. Oh, yeah.
2: The kerchief didn't cover all. Yeah, no, I.
1: Yeah, we heard.
3: I went to a legitimate rodeo, Eagle County, Colorado rodeo. My God, it was amazing.
1: Well, you got to wear a cowboy hat, didn't you?
3: I did not take mine.
1: What?
2: Yeah, it's tough to travel with, isn't it?
3: Yeah, it's hard to travel with a cowboy hat.
1: Why didn't you wear it on the plane?
2: Even wearing it on the plane?
3: You're wearing the plane because it hits the thing.
1: Well, then you take it off and set it in your lap or put it in the overhead bin.
3: No.
4: It's got its own box.
3: The overhead bin now in every airplane is just a crush box. If you put anything up there that isn't coated in anvil metal, it's amazing.
2: Christy, what you're talking about is what a true cowboy would be.
1: Right, thank you.
2: Tom is merely a man with a cowboy hat.
4: Supposed to be all sweaty and ruffled.
3: Absolutely correct. Especially after watching these rodeo dudes.
2: Oh, yeah. That's where you go, okay, I've been living a sham.
3: Oh, yeah. Let me get this straight. You're going to get on top of that creature that, if it steps the wrong way, will crush your skull.
1: Yeah.
3: I can't get over the guys diving off the horses and grabbing the horns of a bull. And wrestling it to the ground.
2: The last time I was at a rodeo, I was being laughed at because of how nervous I was for everybody involved.
3: Yeah. and again,
2: if
3: you look by the barn, you see the ambulances sitting there.
2: Sure.
4: You know, we just fall on the carpet, we're going to break a leg. These guys are falling off bulls.
1: Yeah.
2: Yeah.
1: And well, they're also 40 years younger than 40,
4: they are.
3: It wouldn't matter. I could have been 23, and you get stepped on by a horse or a bull, or you get gored.
1: Oh, yeah.
2: Oh, dude.
3: It was cool.
2: Yeah, it is cool.
3: And then they've got those flag holders in the saddle.
2: Yeah.
3: So they had several ladies that were going by with these cool. It was really fun.
4: Clowns? Did you get the clowns?
3: There was a clown.
5: Not until you got there.
1: Okay. Oh, thank you very much.
2: Come on, folks. You're going to take that?
3: Yeah.
4: You take that to the spider?
3: Yeah, they needed a better PA system.
5: Of course. God, you can't go anywhere. You criticize every place you go.
3: No, because the clown would go, what?
1: Why was the clown on the PA? He's supposed to be running around.
2: But sometimes they talk.
3: He's mic'd.
2: Yeah, they're almost like they're almost like hype men for the show.
1: Yeah. I did not know that.
5: You're the Flavor Flav of the rodeo.
2: Yeah.
5: People don't acknowledge that enough.
3: Yeah, yeah. Now, we have a couple things going on here. We were delving into the world of sports. Coming up, by the way, comedian Brian Bates. Willie, what you got over there?
5: Health experts say that if you experience shrinkage while working out, you might be suffering from something known as gym penis.
1: Ooh.
5: Chris Bustamante, a nurse practitioner at the New York Post, many men experience some degree of temporary retraction while working out. This shrinkage is only temporary, though, as it is a result of redirected blood flow to the muscles, heart, lungs, and skin during exercise.
2: Sure.
5: While there's no physical damage from gym penis, there may be a psychological side effect, as some men may feel embarrassed, avoid locker rooms, and compare themselves to others, or worry something is wrong with them.
2: Yeah, of course.
5: And that anxiety can become a bigger issue than the temporary retraction itself.
1: When you figure it out, though, after a couple of workouts, it goes back.
2: This article does not feel like those who go to the gym often.
3: Right. Yeah. P.S. Doctor, what about the occasional erections that I'm experiencing at the gym while looking at my fellow man?
1: Right.
4: That is embarrassing.
3: They call it turtling,
5: I guess.
4: Yeah, it retracts. Like in the hospital when it does that.
2: Yeah.
3: Oh, absolutely. Yeah, I remember.
4: Because of fear or whatever reason? I don't know.
5: This is good to know, though, because I feel like people have anxiety going to the gym. You're worried that people are looking at you, and just be confident knowing that guy's just worried that he's shrinking while he's squatting.
2: Yeah.
5: No one's thinking about you looking bad at the gym.
2: I know, but you think.

0: everyone's looking at you. No, and they're not at all. Nobody cares.
1: No, everyone else is just worried. People are looking at them. Everyone's right. So in their heads. Yeah.
2: But you know, when I had major surgery, I think I had disappearing penis.
3: Same here. Yeah, a lot of turtling.
2: I don't know what was going on there. Maybe it thought that they were going to be doing some surgery down there, but it retreated.
4: Mm-hmm. It was weird. You kept telling the nurses, it's never like this, by the way, ladies. Usually this thing's good to go. And I go, relax.
0: Yeah, you had to come on, man.
4: Take it easy.
2: Wow. Is there a porno star named Jim Penis?
4: There should be.
0: J-I-M Penis? I mean, they usually don't get that.
2: Oh, I mean, it's not like pornography is subtle or nuanced.
0: But they try to have fun with it. They don't just, hi, I'm penis in ya. They try to.
4: It sounds like a kid, like Tom Cruise in Risky Business, like trying to be in, like a kid posing as a porn star. What's your name? Jim Penis. You know, just the first thing he could think of.
0: I mean, there was a male porn star whose name always made me laugh. It was Eric. Everhard.
2: Again.
0: I just wanted to go.
2: Again, not a lot of subtlety.
0: Well, no, but it's that poor guy, he's never not soft. He's never soft. He's
3: got to call a doctor after 4 hours.
4: It's a blessing at first, then it's a curse.
0: Yeah, exactly.
5: Women don't want that, guys. No 4 hours.
2: They're
4: in the drive-thru.
2: There's no female equivalent to this. There's no like Jim Vagina. Yeah. Which, by the way, would also be a terrible porno.
0: That's actually a funnier one. Hi, I'm Jim Vagina.
2: Really? That's an odd name. For
0: what kind of porn do you do? Just straight porn. You do. All right.
2: That's good. Good to know. I got a special request here.
0: No way.
2: Dear Bob and Tom Show, this comes to us from Mike.
5: Hello, Mike.
2: Kind enough to take the time and trouble to write us. And by the way, it's become easier to write us letters. If you go to bobandtom.com, you can find out what we got going on in a lot of different spheres. And there's just a button you can click to send us your email. In this case, it's a special request for the Animal Joke Hotline.
0: Mm.
2: This goes back a ways. I haven't heard this in quite some time, so I thought we would we would give it a shot here, see if this still holds up. Your guess is as good as mine. Ladies and gentlemen, here it is.
6: What are you calling?
7: Are you calling somebody?
2: Yeah, I...
7: Just calling the one of the special hotlines I like to call.
6: Mm-hmm.
7: You're like this one, I'm sure. Okay.
8: Hello, and thanks for calling the Animal Walked Into the Bar Joke Hotline.
6: Oh, I love this.
7: This one's great. Mm-hmm.
8: Brought to you by Paparazzi's Pizza.
6: Wow.
8: If you'd like to hear today's joke, please press 1.
6: Okay. What else is the other options? Wait a minute. Are there other options?
7: No.
5: No.
8: A baby seal walks into a club. Thank you. If you'd like to hear...
5: That's it?
7: What? I think there's more.
6: There might be more.
7: Press 1.
8: If you'd like
7: again.
8: To hear a people walk into a bar joke, please press 2.
7: Oh, press 2.
8: Thank you for pressing 2. A Mexican, a Polish guy, a rabbi, and a priest walk into a bar. The bartender looks up and goes, what is this, some kind of joke?
6: Is that it?
5: That's
8: yeah.
5: it.
7: Press 1 again. See if he'll do the one about the seal again.
6: Okay. Press one.
8: A baby seal walks into a club.
2: Very good. Thank you. Thank you for that.
4: That's killer.
2: That kind request, Mike. So, I'm sorry. So, there's a phenomenon called, what was it again? Jim Penis?
4: Jim Penis. The blood's going to the other places, the muscles. It's going away from your...
2: It's not a safety thing that your body...
5: What is it? So it doesn't get hit by the dumbbell or something?
2: Yeah, so you don't drop a dumbbell on your dong.
0: No.
4: It's not some evolutionary retraction.
2: No, I guess I'm not really, I go to the gym 4 days a week at least. I don't know if I've ever experienced Jim Penis.
5: Well, you don't work out with a bunch of people and go to a locker room and shower, do you?
2: And now, Pat, you were telling me you've experienced a swimmer's dick.
3: Swimmer's dick? What did I say?
6: That's when you,
3: when you're, I repeat it.
0: Because you're going to get a deal, get the phone call.
3: God has said the D word. Why did I repeat that?
2: You know, you're doing the
3: backstroke. No, I have the hospital.
2: You're doing the backstroke, and all of a sudden you got a little sloop going there.
3: I got the hospital thing going on. It's embarrassing.
2: Okay.
3: Wow.
2: Okay.
0: You know when I didn't have it?
2: When?
0: Is when I got my bladder scope.
5: You didn't then?
0: I thought for sure I would have had an innie.
5: Yeah.
0: But I somehow was able to fool my penis. No, no, man, nothing's going to go wrong here. Nothing's happening. Even though they were feeding a tube down it.
5: Wow. That's incredible.
0: Yeah.
4: Does it depend on the gender of the doctor or nurse treating you? Will it retract more or less? Would you be more nervous if it was a lady, if it was a fella?
0: I might be more nervous if it's a lady. If it's a fella, way harder.
2: You mean difficult?
0: Yes. Yeah, okay. Yes, yeah. What did you think I meant?
2: Well, I'm glad that we approached this with a level of maturity that hasn't changed since I was on vacation. Well, thank you very much. Let's see now. Coming up, comedian Brian Bates will be joining us, although perhaps not after hearing that last break. He may just turn around and go home. We'll find out what's going on with him. Also, a special treat for everybody today, the weekend in history.
0: All right.
2: Well, who wouldn't want to hear that? plus, we have a hilarious cop story involving some police officer in disguise.
0: Okay.
2: There is a photo. Have you seen the picture of this, Christy?
5: I have not. I'm looking forward to it.
2: Much funnier than you can imagine.
4: Mustache?
2: It's
5: better.
2: It's better. And much more elaborate. Right now, let's talk about money, money, money, money, money. You know what it's like out there. Put gas in your car lately. Buy anything. It's more expensive. 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
10: ABC News, I'm Sherry Preston. New orders overnight from Acting Attorney General Todd Blanche could help lock up his nomination to get the job permanently. One ends the so-called anti-weaponization fund. The other limits the Trump family's immunity from IRS audits. Both issues raised by Republican senators blocking Blanche's nomination. Hundreds of homes destroyed in eastern Washington by wildfires. ABC's Alex Stone is in Spokane.
11: People had to get out with little to no warning, and it was bumper to bumper on Saturday night. Police were telling people use every side road you can, that this is about saving your life right now. It was in high wind, and this was all about the wind. It was wind driven. It was going in 50 mile an hour winds, and there's no stopping. No matter how many firefighters you have, there is no stopping a fire that is in winds like those.
10: President Trump saying a deal with Iran may be imminent, pausing what he says were planned large scale attacks. This is ABC News.
12: Good morning. I'm Jeff Alley on the Cromwell Ag Radio Network. We're coming off a very challenging week last week for commodities. September corn was down 23.5 for the week. December corn was down 23.5. September soybeans were down 76 cents a bushel last week. And the November market was down 66 cents. September Chicago wheat was down 38¾ cents a bushel. The market is taking keys from weather and also reacting to the end of the month in

0: profit taking. Chicago Board of Trade wheat led gains through Friday, which was seen as an end of a month profit taking by grain traders. The fall comes after wheat posted big gains early in the week. That in reaction to the ongoing escalation in the Russian-Ukraine conflict. Shipping and the Kerch Strait tangled up, and wheat shipments are not making it out of the Sea of Azov. Rainfall is moving through the Midwest. It was last week and crossing into the weekend through the eastern Corn Belt. That according to the latest daily forecast from the USDA. Temperatures are on the rise in the plains, but precipitation staving off what many see as could be heat stress in crops. That combined with the end of the month technical correction pressured grains as we ended the week. Corey Bratland of AgMarket.net said, in a bull market, you have to feed it daily. I'm Jeff Daly. 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
5: Any great shows. By the way, let's see, Thursday night out at the Ruoff, Weird Al Yankovic. Weird Al puts on one of the best shows you will ever see. He's got a great band. And he's touring with a special, special massive band. It's going to be a killer show coming up Thursday at the Ruoff. I highly recommend it. Weird Al is a super talented guy, and he's a great live performer. That's coming up. And, of course, after that, it's State Fair time. Lots of cool bands. I'll tell you about that in a few minutes.
6: 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Christy Lee's at the news desk.
7: Hello, Josh.
6: Pat Godwin's at the Music Center.
8: Hey, Josh.
6: There's Willie Griswold at the NHTSA Sports Desk.
8: Hey.
6: Ace Cosby's there.
9: Hello.
6: In his very cool camo Bob and Tom Show hat.
7: That is cool.
6: Josh Arnold. There's Tom.
5: Wait a minute. I can't even see Ace. Oh. He was camouflaged. Coming up, we have camouflage in the news.
6: You ever wear it?
7: Camo?
5: Camo?
6: Yeah. Do you have any camo? Even digital camo? Any?
5: I'm not a hunter. So
6: no, I know. Well, yeah.
8: Yeah, Griswolds are more gatherers than hunters.
5: Yeah. I mean, I get it. It's cool.
6: Yeah, I've got some camo shorts I'll throw on every now and again.
5: What are you, what are you trying to hide? Shorts, yeah.
6: My massive nether regions.
7: Massive hog.
5: The aforementioned hog, if you will.
8: We don't talk about that enough. That Josh just has a massive guy on him. Just a piece.
6: You haven't seen it, have you?
8: No, I haven't.
7: Well, you've said that you're a grower, not a shower.
6: That's
7: correct?
6: Right. Yeah. So Jim Penis, we had a story about Jim Penis where... Yeah.
5: No, it's G-Y-M.
6: Yeah.
5: Gymnasium Penis.
6: Right, right.
5: Not
6: right.
5: Some poor guy named Jim Penis, who's got a brother named Peter and Dick.
6: Is there any... Someone must have the last name Penis.
8: Yeah, of course.
6: Or Penisman.
10: Definitely Penisman.
5: In the Philippines or something. Right. My name is Jim Penisman.
8: There's plenty of wieners out there. It's got to be tough for those.
6: Yeah, there are a lot of wieners.
10: Now, when you were waxed down there, you were a little embarrassed about your... You said to the nurses, I mean, the people that were waxing you.
6: Yeah, the estheticians, you're exactly right, dude. I mean, it shrunk big time. And all I could do was mention it. And she said, no, no. This is how it's supposed to be. We would be concerned if it were the opposite.
7: That makes sense. Yeah, I can see that.
5: Now, have you been waxed lately?
6: No.
5: You've retired from that?
6: Kind of, yeah. Yeah. I recommend it for those who really want a clean, clean area down there.
10: A little playground. A clean playground.
6: Yeah. Yes. I don't know.
5: Isn't shaving enough? You have to.
7: It's doubling.
6: Yeah. It was great. The results were great.
5: Don't you want that Fred C. Dobbs look down there?
6: Boy, Fred C. Dobbs.
7: Yeah. Who's that?
8: I'm not hip to that reference, man.
10: Going back now.
6: I'll Google it.
7: We're talking 56.
8: What do we think, 50s or 60s?
10: I'm going to go 56.
5: 50s. Oh, you're way. Did you find it yet?
6: Oh, that's the treasure of the Sierra Madre. Yeah.
5: Bogart.
6: Right, oh. Right, right. Okay. Wow. Yeah. I mean, you could have gone Indiana Jones.
5: I want to do with a certain amount of style. This is kind of off topic, but Christy has the headline. Actor from The Sopranos has died. Mm-hmm. Vincent Pastore.
6: Oh, Big Pussy.
7: Yeah, Big Pussy died. He was 80 years old.
6: Was he really?
5: Mm-hmm. Noted for playing a character.
7: Right.
5: Called what, Christy?
7: Big Pussy.
6: Yeah.
5: Boy, God, I enjoyed that last night on the evening news.
7: What? Those?
5: Watching the straight newscasters, national networks. Known for playing Big Pussy. That's really, really awkward for him.
7: He played other gangsters in movies dating back to the 1980s, including roles in Goodfellas and The Awakenings. And Awakenings, not The. There's no The there. Sorry about that.
6: That's a sweet movie.

0: I haven't seen it.
1: Oh, yeah.
2: Oh, that's a great movie.
1: Robin Williams, Robert De Niro.
2: Terrific.
0: I'll have to check it out. We need to make that list of movies that you guys recommend. That because we were trying to find something over the weekend, and I'm like, what was the... I had to ask Jeff Oskey. Juana Man or something?
1: I don't know that we recommended that.
3: It's a great film. It was snubbed from the Oscars for some reason.
0: I couldn't remember it, though, and I was like, maybe we should watch that. We couldn't find it.
3: Yeah.
0: So, yeah.
1: I'm so sad you guys didn't watch it.
3: It's why horrible. We never gather as a family and watch Juana Man anymore.
0: We watched Wayne's World instead.
1: That's a classic, yeah.
0: That was very fun, yeah.
2: But Sopranos, yeah. What is that now, 26, 27 years old?
0: It's old.
1: Easily.
3: Great show, holds up, and that guy was great in it.
4: Oh, the scene where he's killed, not to ruin it, but where he's killed is some of the finest acting. That's just a wonderful one. They're on the boat.
3: Yeah.
4: Oh, my God.
3: Having shots. Dude, that's heartbreaking.
4: The last shot.
2: Wow.
0: Yeah.
2: But once again.
0: May he rest in peace.
2: And the main character was named Big Pussy.
0: Yeah, his name is actually Salvatore Bonpensiero.
2: Mm-hmm. Oh, Vincent Pastore was a stage name?
1: No, that's the Big Pussy's.
0: Name on the show of the Sopranos, but nobody ever called him that.
2: I see. Okay. Well, thank you very much.
0: I bet you didn't know that, did you?
2: I did not. I was not aware of that. Now, we have Willie G at the sports desk.
3: Yeah, we got one more record over here. A 90-year-old man has become the oldest man in the world to fly in zero gravity, folks.
1: Really?
3: Guinness World Records Attempts reports that Mr. Robert Gordon McAfee achieved the title when he took a trip with the Zero-G Lunar Spaceflight Company at the age of 97 years and 301 days old.
1: Well, yeah, the money, he invented that computer virus.
3: He did. Stopped a lot of security out there. When a doctor refused to give Mr. McAfee a note clearing him to fly, the nonagenarian wasn't fazed and wrote the approval note for himself because he is a retired psychiatrist. I love it when a man is both a retired psychiatrist and an insane person. That's awesome. That is so cool, man. Get up there.
2: The video where he's floating around trying to catch his dentures.
1: Oh, boy.
2: The tough part's keeping your testicles out of the vents.
1: They have something called low gravity testicles. That's where they shrink up and they stick close to your body.
3: It's a blood flow issue, actually.
2: Yeah. And I know a lot of elderly women are interested in doing this because it's nice to see their boobs floating above their waist again.
0: Man, the hits just keep on coming. No, thank you.
2: See, they're old. You see,
1: yeah. Could you do zero gravity?
2: No, absolutely not.
1: Mm.
2: You ever see that? What do they call it? The vomit comet?
0: Mm-hmm.
2: Where the plane goes plummeting. I could never do that. They film a lot of movies using that so they can... Although they're probably going to do less and less of that now that they can fake it.
1: Well, Tom Cruise still wants to shoot that one movie in space, essentially.
3: That'd be cool. So,
2: wow.
3: When you're up there, does like your back pain go away? Because you're not tied down anymore?
1: I don't know.
3: That'd be nice, man.
4: Might relieve a lot of that pressure. You're absolutely right.
3: Give that a try.
2: Yeah, it might work. Or it's kind of inconvenient. Back sore. Got to go up in space for a couple of days. I'll be right back. By the way, Willie G sitting in. You're going to be on stage. Is it Wednesday night?
3: Wednesday night, Nashville, Tennessee, opening for Frank Caliendo.
0: Zanies.
3: Yeah, man, going to be fun.
2: Zanies, Nashville, great Tennessee. Club. That'll be.
3: I'm going to try to eat brisket in the morning. I'm going to try to eat pulled pork in the afternoon, and then I'm going to try to eat hot chicken after the show.
1: Yeah, go for it.
3: The Heartburn Trio, man. Going to be fun.
2: Delightful. That sounds
0: a lot of meat.
2: Very good.
3: A lot of meat.
2: Mm. Christy Lee is
0: I do have
2: there.
0: A letter for you, Tom.
2: Oh, go ahead.
0: This is from Mick in Detroit. Welcome back, Tom. We missed you last week, and congratulations on the new dog. Time to start construction on that new doghouse, right?
3: Oh, gosh.
0: Oh, by the way, did the girls ever paint the first one?
2: The first doghouse is actually been moved into the garage, so it didn't get too wet.
0: Okay.
2: But it does need... they don't want to paint it.
1: I like her brutalist style.
2: Yeah, And the new guy, our new dog, Bernie, is about, God, he couldn't be more than about 5. He's a little tiny little guy right now.
0: Mm-hmm.
2: He's just 8 weeks old.
0: He might really love it.
1: Is he a nipper? Is he nipping?
2: Not yet. I've only seen him. But I got up. They got back with him last night after midnight. So I got up this morning and took him for a spin.
0: He needs to settle in. Once he settles in, you'll see more nipping. Of his personality. Yeah.
2: Yeah, he's a cute little guy. Did we post that picture of little Bernie? Can we get that posted?
1: Sure.
2: He's a little guy. I don't know how big he's going to get, but it's a blue-eyed dog. You don't see a lot of
1: them. He'll stay blue-eyed.
2: Apparently.
1: Okay, cool.

0: Now,
1: so you usually see those on huskies, the blue eyes.
0: Yeah. Mm-hmm. So I don't know the, whatever that is, the genetic or DNA issue, how that happened.
2: I hope he gets huge. I hope he gets bigger than me. Yeah, I hope he's awesome.
0: We really don't know how big he's
3: going to be. Great Dane.
1: Yeah.
0: If this could be.
1: Well, my daughter has one of those dogs that's 105 pounds, maybe.
0: That's big. Nice.
4: If he's anything like Clifford, he'll grow as much as your daughter loves him.
1: Aww.
4: Yeah. That's how Clifford got so
1: the
4: big.
1: Big red dog. I always wondered how Clifford got so big.
4: That and radiation poisoning. Oh, okay.
3: That makes more sense.
2: Loving uranium.
1: Well, speaking of dogs, we do have dogs in the news. A golden retriever in Chicago is going viral.
2: What's he up to?
1: He's breaking into his neighbor's home for cuddles.
2: Aw.
1: The 1.5-year-old golden retriever named Biggs lives in the upper portion of the Lincoln Park home and regularly lets himself into his downstairs neighbor, Honor Bisaggio's home, whenever he wants to hang out and stay cool in the hot summer months. Mrs. Bisaggio told USA Today, the door between our units is very old and doesn't shut completely. One day, Biggs wanted to come down right when we moved in, and the next thing I know, he pushed the door open and barged in.
4: I love that.
1: Now, Briggs comes to say, is it Briggs or Biggs? I have two different ones.
3: I think it's Biggs.
1: To say hi multiple times a day.
4: Well, that's sweet.
1: She has left the door open, so he has free range now to come in as he pleases.
4: Look,
1: except her at night.
4: This is a super sweet story. But how did, what news? How did this make
1: it's
4: the news?
1: It's in the USA Today.
0: Because there's because the video is pretty funny. Did we have that? This dog just.
4: Neighbor and neighbor's dog get along.
1: Yeah.
4: That's.
1: Yeah.
2: Yeah, this isn't new. This is more just like a story from somebody at work, you know?
4: Yeah, yeah.
2: This isn't in USA Today.
4: But it's very sweet.
3: That's what happened over the weekend.
2: Yeah.
3: It's that kind of story.
0: Well, I mean, you know, we've gotten to the point where anything that is pleasant in the news is so rare.
1: Yeah.
0: You know, nothing is on fire. No one's shooting. It's just a sweet story about a dog. And if you've, by the way, seen this woman, you can see why Biggs keeps going over there.
4: Oh, I see.
2: Hot gal?
0: Sweet gal.
3: So very thin.
0: Oh yeah. Big stands for big sweetie.
1: Aww. That's nice.
0: Is a sweet. It's a big golden retriever, and they show him walking down the stairs. And hello, I'm here to hang out. Now, conversely,
1: a pair of dogs were rushed to an emergency vet clinic in Australia after eating nearly 2.5 pounds of gummy worms.
4: Yeah, boy.
1: According to Animal Emergency Service, Jindali Scooter. Wait a minute. According to Animal Emergency Service Jindali, which I guess is in Australia, Scooter and her sister Jada were brought in after their owners discovered the suspiciously empty bag of gummy worms.
4: You keep that second dog's name out of your mouth.
1: By the way, they're called jelly snakes in Australia, not gummy worms.
4: Oh.
1: They learned Scooter was responsible for consuming almost the entire bag. Poor Jada, she only got a single piece of candy. Following a short stay at the clinic, both dogs are now said to be doing well at home.
4: Okay, so these weren't THC-infused or anything?
1: No, it was the amount of sugars and artificial sweeteners. Oh, it can be very toxic.
4: Too many gummy worms.
1: Yeah. To dogs.
2: And yeah, of course Scooter hogged it. If it's Scooter and Jada, Scooter's going to be the one that's getting into trouble.
1: In our house, Leo's the one that gets into all the trouble.
0: Do you have a picture of the dog there?
1: Aww. Cute little
4: beagle. Vomit?
0: Yeah.
4: I mean, the vomit looks like
1: it's gummy worms.
0: Massive, massive amounts of vomit. And it's kind of got that taste the rainbow look.
2: Yeah.
4: Man.
2: Poor guy knows that he screwed up. He's got that kind of look of shame on his face.
0: I mean, how could that one dog puke up that much?
3: That's a lot.
0: But yeah, they say some of those, not these apparently, but some of those candies have a substance in them that's toxic for dogs.
1: The artificial sweetener.
0: And then, of course, we had a news story out of Colorado not too long ago that they're very concerned about dogs getting a hold of THC-infused gummies, et cetera, et cetera. So if you do that sort of thing, keep them away from dogs.
1: Man, a glass jar where they can't get to them.
0: Mm-hmm. Yeah, they don't have the...
2: I'm pretty careful with that because if the dog has them, then I can't have them. So I'd rather me have them than the dog have them.
1: Good point.
2: Yeah, right?
4: I would rather you have them, too.
2: Thank you very much.
4: No, I'm not going to lie. I would rather you have so many that you throw up 4 times like that. And there's a picture of you sort of shamefully.
2: Have it again.
4: Yeah.
0: But, I mean, that look is very colorful.
1: Mm-hmm.
0: It's like rainbow of barf.
4: Yeah.
0: Which, doesn't that sound like a band that would open?

0: open for Oz, Ozfest.
1: Yeah.
0: Coming up next, Rainbow of Barf.
2: They sold out their last album.
3: Yeah, they talk too much between songs now. It's like, play the music, fellas.
2: Yeah, come on.
3: Talking about charity?
4: We don't need the politics.
1: We're a rock show, boys.
0: Now, coming up, a bonus edition of History Today.
5: Oh.
0: This weekend, this past weekend in history. How much fun is that?
4: Oh, we're going to find out.
2: Oh, man. It's a party.
3: Look at this.
0: Okay. That, and we have comedian Brian Bates on the way in. We'll look forward to having Brian hang out with us. Also in the news, we have a sweet story out of in the world of heavy metal music.
5: Yeah. Mm,
0: happy story. Yeah. And then old folks and the reefer.
2: C'est la vie, say the old folks.
0: Yeah, c'est la vie.
4: Sometimes.
0: Pass the joint,
2: yes.
0: Grammy. we're going to find out about how they're making it easier for seniors to get their smokables and et ceteras, et ceteras. Also, nude dining. Any takers?
5: No.
2: Oh, boy.
5: No.
0: I don't like that. It's available this evening, depending on where
5: you're in Florida.
0: there's a spot in Florida where it's nude dining night. We'll tell you about that from the O'Reilly Auto Parts Studios. 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
4: Try Zipper.

0: Blues Brothers thing, and
1: yeah, there are different, different ideas out there,
2: different interpretations.
3: Helicopter gang, certainly.
4: Right. Time now for a new feature.
5: Yes.
4: What's that? This weekend in history. Do we have the This Weekend in History music theme? There we go. Thank you very much.
0: Thing.
4: All I have to do is find it.
0: Do the new intro. The time now for This Weekend in History.
4: Okay, there we go. Today is, what is today?
5: August 3rd.
4: Okay, so that means over the weekend, that means we had both August 1st and August 2nd.
5: That's right.
0: Look at you. Can't get anything past you, man.
4: I found out some interesting stuff. I did a little homework on this one. First of all, born in 1770. Anyone know who this is, Mr. Godwin? I'll ask you. William Clark. You know who that is?
3: Lewis and Clark, his buddy?
4: Yes. Lewis and Clark, of course. Clark, the lesser known.
5: Yeah.
4: Now, do you remember the other guys?
5: Shouldn't that be Clark and Lewis?
0: Yeah.
4: Well, I mean, it was...
1: Alphabetically, yeah.
4: It was Martin and Lewis.
5: It was, I guess.
4: For some reason, it's Lewis and Clark. Now, does anyone remember Lewis's first name?
1: Yes.
0: Meriwether.
4: Very good, Willie.
1: Mary, you were supposed to say yes or no, not blurt out the answer.
4: Like a child. Just like a child. You didn't buzz in. Okay. Now, this is why I learned something about this guy. Born in 1779, Christy Lee. Do you know who this guy is? Francis Scott Key.
0: Yeah.
5: Yeah. He wrote the Star Spangled Banner.
4: But he didn't write the music.
5: Just the lyrics?
4: He just wrote the lyrics.
3: Barry Manilow wrote the music.
5: Oh, really?
4: Isn't that interesting?
5: Well, who wrote the music? That guy doesn't get any credit.
4: He shouldn't.
5: That's why he mentioned it.
4: Pat, you're not a fan?
3: Oh, I hate the song. I had to sing it at a game once.
1: Ooh. You can send your email, too.
3: Well, here's a song I like, America the Beautiful. I just find it to be tuneless. And
1: it is. It's almost Sondheim-esque in that it's all
3: it's
1: over
3: crazy.
1: The place.
3: Yeah. But
4: the funny part about it is the melody was actually the official song of a London gentleman's club.
1: Oh, really? No way.
0: Yeah, it's like a drinking song, that. Right?
4: Yeah. Now, let me clarify. A gentleman's club...
5: Wasn't the same as they are
4: now. Now, right. Now they call a strip joint a gentleman's club.
1: Which is hilarious.
4: Yeah, but really.
1: please drink with your pinky out.
3: Gentlemen.
5: But it was, we serve only tea at our club.
4: It was a poem Francis Scott Key wrote, Defense of Fort McHenry.
1: And it's way long. It goes on. Yeah.
4: Mm-hmm. Yeah, the version they do at the games, is just long enough. And I think if you the long one gets a little bit into the weeds there.
1: It's a great poem if you've ever actually read the whole thing.
4: Yeah. Now, it's also, Pat, you'll attest to this, a very wide vocal range on that melody.
3: You got to start it low. That's the trick. If you're going to do it, never sing it. Like I did at a game. What a great night that was. Very, very. It was a Phillies Cubs game.
5: And
3: I was so. And I found out that morning that I was going to do it. So I didn't have it memorized. Well, so I had the lyrics in my ball cap.
0: And neither of those fan bases are known for being aggressive.
1: Yeah. So you were safe.
4: Did you have an organ accompanying you?
3: Yeah, they wisely took me up to the organist where I got my note first, and he gives me a little. And so I started an A, which brought me to that high note perfectly.
5: So you were standing out on the middle of the field.
3: Oh,
5: or
3: on the pitcher's mound. Yeah.
4: So where's your A?
1: Is it? Whoa.
3: Yeah. That's a little lower. Yeah.
1: Can you see by
3: the dawn's?
1: I bet you killed it, dude.
3: Well, here's the problem.
4: Get to Rockets Red Glare for me.
3: Here's the problem with what I had done. I had said, honestly, they said the lyrics were going to be like on a screen.
5: Uh-huh.
3: But I said, I'm going to also tuck them in my ball cap. And I kind of, if you see the clip of us on YouTube, I have the lyrics in my ball cap. But they turned me around. The screen was in back of me. So there is no screen. Oh. I'm going on perfect memory. So I said Gaelically reaming instead of something. I like kind of mumbled one tiny part of it.
4: Gaelically reaming. Yeah,
3: if you listen real close.
4: That's too offensive.
1: That would be the porn star Jim O. Penis.
4: If you're just joining us.
3: Rockets Red Glare. We're so bell reaming or whatever it was. It's just mumbling.
0: It's gallantly streaming, I believe.
3: Gallantly, not gallantly reaming.
5: Yes.
4: Oh, God. Yeah,
0: that's you want to nail those lyrics, man. You don't want to mess those up.
4: Remember the famous Carl Lewis debacle?
5: His rendition was.
4: Here's a little bit of Carl Lewis, friend of the show.
5: Yeah.
4: Been in here a couple great times. One of the great athletes of all time, a sprinter. But he decided to sing. A lot of athletes decide they can do stuff like this.

0: remember Joe Frazier and the Knockouts?
1: Yeah. I don't remember that.
0: Oh, yeah. Joe Frazier.
1: He became, had a hit with that?
0: He did have a hit.
2: I know, Josh.
0: Joe Frazier. All right.
1: Okay.
2: Getting a little hip over there, aren't
0: here's,
2: you?
0: Here's Mr. Carl Lewis.
3: For the ramparts we watch with so gallantly
2: so far, so good.
3: Streaming.
2: It's been great.
3: And the rockets.
0: Yes,
1: but I love that he did
2: I'm sorry.
1: No, that he called attention to it. Like,
2: yeah,
1: it
2: was funny.
1: It was funny. He made it funny.
4: Now, over the weekend, Martha and the Vandellas, Martha Reeves sang a version that is.
1: Did you see that? I did see that.
4: Well, I thought it was.
1: It was not wild. Yeah.
5: I mean, was it just a interesting interpretation, or did she hit some sour?
4: You know, I can't describe it.
1: I can't.
5: Were there sour notes?
1: We'll come back with it. We'll find it for you.
0: And by the way, what is a Vandella?
4: I don't know.
1: Martha Reeves.
5: You know, I looked that up once.
1: Band.
5: I'll look it up again.
0: No. Okay, I'm sorry. Back to it today. I'm sorry. Saturday in history. Herman Melville. Of course, the...
1: See the whale guy?
2: Yeah.
0: Yeah.
1: Moby Dick.
0: Yeah. Mm-hmm. Famous. Did you ever see the original edition of Moby Dick, Josh? You're a literary guy.
5: I did read Moby Dick, yes.
0: No, the original edition that had the drawings.
5: Oh, the illustration?
0: Yeah, the Moby Dick pics.
5: Yes. Those. It's hard to get your hands on that because...
0: to fold on.
4: I thought we were having a conversation.
2: I thought we were having a conversation.
4: Setting us up.
2: Feel like a fool.
1: We had conversations last week, remember?
4: Right, I do remember.
0: Happy birthday.
4: Was tricking us.
0: 1933, happy birthday. The great Dom DeLuise. God, what a great actor. So funny.
2: What's he been up to?
0: Happy version of Orson Welles.
5: Oh, I like that.
0: Yeah, it's a sweet guy. 1936. This is a designer, famous guy, Yves Saint Laurent.
2: Of course.
1: Yeah.
2: Oh, yeah.
5: You mean Yves?
2: Yeah.
1: YSL.
2: What's that Y doing there? I don't know what that thing's up to.
0: Is he still with us? I can't imagine.
1: No.
0: Okay.
5: But he's a guy?
0: Yeah, Yves Saint Laurent, yeah.
5: Oh, I always assume chick.
0: Yeah, YSL is the...
1: YSL, very famous.
0: Big logo.
1: Purse, and yeah.
0: He had the famous... you can get those Yves Saint Laurent Christmas candles.
1: Christmas candles?
0: Christmas Eve Saint Laurent.
2: Oh, I see what you're going
0: for. And then
1: much
0: less successful Summer's Eve.
5: Yes.
4: That candle to
0: Summer's Eve.
5: Now you're speaking my language.
2: No, we can all have fun. Water's worked.
0: The great Jerry Garcia was born on a Saturday's date in 1942. Who, by the way, smelled the exact opposite of Yves Saint Laurent. just a guess.
5: If I'm in a mall and I see an Yves Saint Laurent, I go, oh, I'm wrong mall.
2: Oh, yeah.
5: This one's not for me.
2: No, you don't belong there.
5: Yeah.
2: I want to go to the one with the bourbon chicken samples. That's my mall.
5: Right.
0: Born in 1960, Chuck D, who predates Chuck E. Cheese.
5: Yes.
0: It was Chuck D, and then he's Chuck E. Real name, Carlton. Did you know that?
1: Oh, was he a doorman?
5: I did not.
0: Yeah, Carlton. Chuck D.
1: Sorry.
0: Mary
1: Tyler Moore.
0: Born in 1963. Coolio. Born artist Leon Ivy Jr. Born just in time for us back to Schoolio sales. We all look forward to
5: you
0: that.
5: I met Coolio. Somewhere there's a picture.
4: Down by the schoolyard?
5: Of me with Coolio. Yes. It was me and Coolio down by the schoolyard.
0: I remember when he started to go bald, it looked like he had antennas coming out of the side of his head. It was very unfortunate look.
2: It's a unique look while you age. That is a unique look.
0: Yeah,
2: it was
0: rough. Willie.
2: What do you got?
0: I assume you celebrated all day Saturday.
2: It's going to be some pot guy.
0: No. Oh, no, no, no. Born in 1978, the great Edgerrin James.
2: Love Edgerrin James.
0: Oh.
2: He's my best friend.
0: Wow.
2: We've never met, but I'm working on it.
0: Yeah, yeah.
5: Is this somebody I should be familiar with?
0: It was a great football player.
5: Oh, okay.
0: I believe one of Jim Irsay's best friends.
5: Gotcha.
2: All-time Colt.
0: Yeah. Now, what does the term edging mean, Christy?
4: Well...
1: Edging? That's where you take your lawn. There's a special
0: never
1: thing.
0: Mind.
5: Oh, that's
0: never
5: exactly
0: mind.
5: Right. Keep her innocent, will you?
0: Okay, sorry.
1: What the hell's edging?
2: You go out for dinner, but you never pay the bill. Go out for dinner.
5: You're speaking euphemistically.
2: Okay. Yeah, you keep getting courses,
1: okay,
2: but you never pay.
1: I got you.
0: Never get to see
1: you.
0: Now, here we go. Jason Momoa?
1: Yeah.
5: He's fun, man. He's a good actor.
2: Yeah.
0: What's he in? He's
2: Aquaman.
0: The Aquaman guy?
1: Aquaman.
0: Okay.
5: Yeah.
4: Game of Thrones is where he got his start.
0: Let's see. Joseph Priestley discovered.

0: Robert Oxygen on Saturday State in 1774.
1: It was. I think it was around for a while.
2: It's cool. Do you ever see the famous announcement? He comes out at O2 Arena and goes, "Hey, guess what?"
3: I'm not familiar with that arena, so I don't appreciate the joke. But.
4: Oh, that's an arena.
3: No, I'm glad. I'm glad the boys appreciated it.
2: That's the the biggest stadium in Europe, right?
3: I don't respect
1: London.
3: European
1: stadiums. Yeah.
2: You'll like this, Christy. Mm-hmm. So I know your husband has a Cherokee with like 500,000 miles on it.
1: I have 476,000 miles.
5: Nice.
1: We sold it.
5: From now on, you still haven't.
4: Yeah. When you tell a story, leave that part off.
1: I may have forced him to sell.
2: Even worse.
4: Too many memories.
2: Andy, I've got a spare room. In 1941, the first Jeep was produced.
1: Cool.
2: And let me tell you, it was not a Jeep. Very expensive.
5: nothing a Jeep about it. I spent so much of mine.
2: And what are all these ducks doing on my Jeep?
5: They should have called it an expensive. Is there any,
2: every time I drive by somebody, they wave at me.
3: Is there an Italian connection to Jeep? Or
1: no,
3: is there
1: not at all.
5: Because cheap.
3: Cheap. Yeah, I don't care. I loved it. It was worth it either way.
5: He could have gone a different route.
3: Yeah, curious.
2: We said it to the front, and then we were both fighting the Russians.
5: Somehow that's safe, but if you go, it is very Jeep, that is not as safe.
4: Now you're in dangerous waters.
5: We still don't know the rules.
4: Italian fine.
5: Society is fickle.
2: Yes. 1960, Chubby Checker released The Twist. Come on, baby.
5: Come on, baby.
4: That's a good impression.
5: It's really that is a fun one. And the Fat Boys had a great cover.
2: You get to watch Grandmas at Weddings do it.
5: I love watching grandmas do the twist, don't you guys?
2: 1961, the first Six Flags opened in Texas. Not popular until they added roller coasters and stuff.
5: Right.
2: First, it was just Six Flags.
5: Yeah.
2: Oh.
5: Yeah.
2: That's really exciting.
5: In fact, it pissed a lot of people in Texas off.
2: There's only one. Let's see. Pat, the Beatles recorded She Loves You on Saturday in 1963.
4: That's the song that did it for me. I didn't like I Want to Hold Your Hand. She Loves You just blew my mind.
5: And then the next day they recorded She Loves You Not. Thank you very much.
2: I don't remember this.
1: Daisy.
2: In 1991, Hedy Lamarr, the famous actress, was arrested for shoplifting. At the age of 77, she is part of the group that invented the technology that is Bluetooth.
1: Yep.
5: Yeah, pretty wild. Yeah,
1: sure.
2: Seriously.
1: Is.
2: I say, hey, look, if she invented Bluetooth, let her steal some lip balm, okay?
5: Yes, she's welcome to some lip balm.
2: I'm okay with that. All righty, well, thank you. That's our first episode of The Weekend in History.
5: You mispronounced last.
2: Coming up, we're going to get together with comedian Brian Bates. I'm very excited about meeting Brian. And we'll return to the O'Reilly Auto Parts Studios. 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
10: Good morning. A second Paragould daycare worker is now facing felony battery charges after surveillance video showed her dragging a three-year-old across an artificial turf play area by his ankles, and that left extensive scrape marks along the child's back and rib cage. Jaden Grider is her name, and she's admitted to investigators that she pulled the child and she was aware of his injuries, but she never reported the incident to her supervisor. Now she's in jail on a $75,000 bond. In other news, a man wanted for murder in Tennessee led Arkansas state troopers on a high-speed chase up the interstate before a trooper used a tactical intervention to flip his vehicle into a field near Bay. A search of the vehicle turned up a handgun, marijuana, meth. LaMarcus Ross is now facing 8 charges in Arkansas on top of his Tennessee murder warrant, and he's being held on a $2 million bond. This is his 16th arrest overall. Your KA Storm Team forecast, warming up, upper 80s for a high today, and a partly cloudy week, it looks like. I'm Brett Hall with the Jonesboro Media Group.
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7: Good morning.
4: Ace Cosby's at the control center.
7: Hey, Josh.
4: And Tom, we're joined by a terrific comedian, and I want to remind you really quickly that guest comedian appearances on the Bob and Tom Show, well, they're sponsored by Lee's Famous Recipe Chicken. Famous for a reason, many reasons, really. Tom, why don't you introduce our guest who we've met, but I don't think you have.
8: Oops, sorry, I wasn't here when Brian was here last time. He is comedian Brian Bates. I've seen him, of course.
4: Yes.
8: He is a part of the Nate Bargatze world.
4: Nate Land, would you say?
8: Yeah. You could call it that.
4: I think many do.
6: That's what they call it.
8: Nate World was taken. Yeah, Brian, and I ended up, you and I have been told, have something in common. I am a dad of many, and okay. But I became a dad relatively late a few times. am I correct? This is what I was just told off
9: camera. He had kids at 60 and 62.
7: Okay, you got me beat. But yeah, I had my first and only child at age 50.
4: All right.
7: Yeah.
4: And so. I'm 48 and would eventually like to have kids, so I love hearing stuff like this.
7: Yeah, man. Yeah. Do you have a girlfriend?
4: I have many around the world.
6: He does.
8: Hang on a second. You have no idea, Brian, how much I enjoyed the way you put it on the spotlight.
7: I was going to say wife, and I switch mid-sentence. Like, let's just stick with girlfriend. Just don't get ahead of ourselves.
8: Oh, either way, it was fantastic.
5: Well, you got to play the odds at 48.
4: Oh, yeah, exactly. Yeah. Yeah.
7: I got married at 48 and had a kid at 50. So
8: how's that going?
7: Not great.
8: Okay.
7: No, it's going great. It's just old dads. It's challenging. Like babies. We can never find a babysitter, and our friends are like, "Oh, just let her stay with the grandparents." And we're like, "Okay,
8: yeah,
7: we'll just drop her off at Harper's Hill Cemetery."
8: Been there.
6: Do a little picnic.
8: Now, have you experienced this? Let's see. I have a 10-year-old. That's my youngest right now.
7: Okay.
8: Have you experienced this? You go to the they like the cafeteria. Because you can look at the food, and then they like get the Jello. It's all colorful, and they don't eat it. You know what I'm talking about?
7: Yeah.
8: So we're at the cafeteria not too long ago, and it's a Hart, my daughter, and one of her friends, and we're carrying our trays and walking to the table, and as we walk by this group of elderly folks, oh, look at this! It's Grandpa's day with the grandkids.
7: Yes.
8: So my little girl Hart goes, yes.
7: Oh, yeah. So she rolled with it.
8: Oh, yeah. They find nothing funnier.
7: Yeah. That's my daughter's 4, so she doesn't pick up on that. But yeah, I get that a lot. I get a lot of just head shaking, like about my imaginary teenage daughter that they think I'm now raising the grandbaby. I have men come up to say, thank you for stepping up, sir.
9: You're the grandpa who stepped up, man.
7: Yeah, I did. My family photos are wild. Like, every time we post a family photo, the comments just, some guy asked, is this AI? And AI was like, I think it might be. I'm not sure.
4: Did I do that?
7: Yeah.
8: We're hanging out with comedian Brian Bates. You can find more about Brian at brianbatescomedy.com. And you're a B-R-I-A-N.
7: Yes.
8: What is the distinction there?
5: A B-R-Y-A-N.
8: Yeah, is that an Irish thing? Or
5: I don't know.
8: I don't know. But now, speaking of puzzles, we were talking about Martha Reeves and the Vandellas, famous sort of 60s, maybe 70s Motown band, right?
5: Yes.
8: And Miss Reeves, still alive, somewhat controversial. We'll get to that in a second. And I asked, what is a Vandella?
5: I was told that a Vandella came from the fact that Martha Reeves lived on Van Dyke Avenue in Detroit, and she was a big fan of Della Reese, thus the name the Vandellas.
8: Hmm. Oh, cool. Really?
5: Thanks, Art. I don't know if that's right, but that's a great explanation.
8: Because there are a lot of

0: bands that have that it sounds like something that is, but it's really nothing.
1: Right.
0: You know, band that they make up a thing. So that's cool. But apparently Martha Reeves sang at some baseball game over the weekend.
1: The Women's Professional Baseball League had their opening game over the weekend.
2: Oh, cool.
1: Yeah, and she sang the national anthem along with two other ladies, not Vandellas.
0: Uh-huh.
1: Just two other ladies. I don't remember their names.
2: Just Vandellas.
1: We have some of the audio. Martha is now 85, I believe.
2: All right.
1: She looked great.
3: This is the woman who sang Dancing in the Streets,
1: yeah,
3: so you know.
1: Sure.
2: No, that was David Bowie and Mick Jagger.
0: it was David Lee Roth.
2: Right? He did Dancing in the Streets?
1: Oh, he did,
0: killed
1: yes.
0: it.
3: He did?
2: Okay.
1: Yes.
0: That's one of the, that wasn't that the, one of the, that was like the breakthrough for Van Halen, right? Getting on the radio?
4: No.
3: No.
0: They did a Kinks cover.
4: First album, yeah. You really got me.
0: Okay. The David Lee Roth killed them. Okay, so do we have the audio from this? Oh, I've got it over here. It's very handy. And this is Ms. Reeves. Here we go. Ooh, yikes. Here it is.
5: Oh, say can you see by the dawn's early light what so proudly we hail at the twilight.
0: Okay, you get the idea.
2: Yeah. You actually played Diane Rehm singing the national anthem.
3: The problem is the other two ladies are in a different key.
2: Yeah.
3: So that's making it worse for poor Martha.
0: Right. Yeah, I'm not sure. It's not just the key.
2: Well, I mean, yeah. What do people want from an 85-year-old? I don't understand.
3: Yeah.
2: So what?
1: Mm-hmm. I'm just telling you, social media was all over that one yesterday, Martha.
0: Isn't there some young up-and-coming singer they could get?
2: That wasn't out to make people mad. You know,
1: no, of course not.
3: Poor thing was asked to do it.
6: We've been talking about Star Spangled Banner on our podcast, and Greg Warren pointed out there is a second verse to the
0: Star
6: Spangled Banner, and no one seemed to care on our podcast, but it's quite good, I hear.
3: Oh, yeah. It's extremely well written. Good poem.
6: And then we debated about Francis Scott Key. Is that a man or a woman? And we looked up the picture, and we're still not sure. It's like Pat from Starting Alive. We're not clear.
2: I didn't realize there was a picture of Francis Scott Key.
6: There's, yeah.
0: Yeah. Mm. And we just discovered he didn't write the music. We found that out a few minutes ago.
1: Wrote just the lyrics.
6: Hmm. Who wrote the music?
0: The music is
3: Ed
0: actually,
3: Sheeran.
0: The music is from a quote, gentleman's club in London, England.
6: Okay.
0: And that was the same thing with Happy Birthday, right? There were certain tunes that they would just put different lyrics to. It was kind of a common thing to do at the time. But now we're gonna move forward here. What's coming up in the news, Christy Lee?
1: Coming up, we have a new dining experience going on tonight in Florida.
2: What kind of new dining experience?
1: Nude.
2: Nude?
1: Yeah.
2: Oh.
1: It could be new. It's a new nude dining experience. We have a kiosk of cannabis for the retirement homes.
7: That's exciting.
1: Yeah, and airport divorce. That's in the news today.
0: Huh. Yeah, it's not
1: what
0: divorce divorce.
1: Yeah.
0: It's
1: not like passing the kids off at the airport.
0: The essence of it is if you've experienced...
2: Been there.
0: If you've experienced a traveling... With,
1: sorry. Say,
0: traveling with your wife and...
6: Flashbacks.
0: Traveling with your
6: I'm
0: wife.
6: I'm in Fort Lauderdale right now.
2: Tom doesn't want to explore your life. He's clearly trying to steamroll.
0: Let's see now. Where was I? 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
3: Good morning. A Jonesboro man is facing a felony drug charge after police executed a search warrant at the scene of a July 6th fatal shooting. They found 63 grams of marijuana in his home. The shooting itself stemmed from an armed robbery during a marijuana transaction with a separate suspect already charged with first-degree murder and sitting in jail on a $750,000 bond. In other news, Tractor Supply Company's plans to move into the former Fred's building on Caraway Road has hit a snag after Jonesboro's Board of Zoning Adjustments denied one of three variance requests that the company needed to move forward. The city and Tractor Supply are now working toward a compromise over the cross-access requirement, while two other variances, including one that allows a 12-foot fence for an outdoor display area, those were approved. We've got all the details in our story at JonesboroRightNow.com and the Jonesboro Right Now app. Your KH Storm Team forecast. Partly cloudy, upper 80s for a high today. Have a good Monday. I'm Brett Hall with the Jonesboro Media Group.
4: ABC News, I'm Sherry Preston. Oil prices falling this morning after President Trump says he is pausing major attacks on Iran to allow for negotiations. But Iran's foreign minister this morning says there are no ongoing talks with the U.S. More from ABC's Alex Perchet in Washington.
5: There are two major sticking points for the U.S. It's that the Strait of Hormuz be open, and also Iran give up its nuclear ambitions. And frankly, you're hearing from the foreign minister who's saying that things won't return to the way they were before February 28th with the Strait of Hormuz.
4: The acting attorney general, Todd Blanche, issuing orders overnight. One of them limits the scope of the immunity against IRS audits for President Trump and his family. The other formally ends the anti-weaponization fund. Both were concerns raised by senators blocking Todd Blanche's nomination for the attorney general job. Another day of no flying for one of Canada's biggest airlines, WestJet, grounded by a strike by flight attendants. This is ABC News.
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8: 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Christy Lee's at the news desk.
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7: He is comedian Brian Bates, and he's got a new comedy special out there entitled Worried.
8: All right.
7: You'll find it on Nate Land's YouTube channel, and it's out right now.
12: That's right.
8: Excellent.
7: The world of Nate Bargatze. Nate Land, you're going to be doing some live gigs, I noticed. Zany's, the one in Chicago coming up September 6th. September 25th, the Canton Centennial Plaza in Canton, Ohio.
8: Oh, cool.
7: And then October 3rd, Commonwealth Comedy Club in Dayton, Kentucky.
12: Love it there. Yeah.
7: All right. That's awesome.
8: Don't miss it.
7: Now, while I'm at it, Willie G, Monday to Wednesday night at Zany's in Nashville with Frank Caliendo.
12: Yeah, down at Brian's Stomping Grounds. It's going to be fun, man.
7: Okay, cool. Brian, we've established a couple things. You're a man of a certain age, but you also have a four-year-old.
12: Yes.
7: So born when you were, what, 50, you said?
12: That's correct.
7: Okay. All right. I know what I've been there. I know what it's like.
12: You were 10 years older, but.
7: Yeah, so I've really been there. Where do you live? What part of the country?
12: So I live in Nashville. And, Zany's in Nashville is my home club. And, I was going to ask you this. When you take your, kids to the park,
7: right?
12: Was there any challenges? Cause I make sure I stay close to my daughter because I don't look like I belong there. Like I want them to know that I have a reason to be there. Right.
7: Right.
12: Yeah. So I stay close to her because I'm not old enough to look like the sweet old grandpa just there with his granddaughter. I'm just old enough to like that guy should not be near the monkey bars.
7: Wow, that I never thought about that. I suppose that perception, I'm sure, is true.
9: Mm-hmm.
7: Yeah, in my case, they just think I'm grandpa, so I'm okay.
12: Yeah,
7: interesting.
12: I'm in that in between phase.

0: And I was, when I was born, most of my grandparents were dead. One of my grandfathers was alive, but not for long. I only remember seeing him once. All I remember is what he smelled bad. I later learned that was the smell of death.
1: Was your dad an older dad? How old were you? How old was your dad when you were born?
0: Oh, God. Hang on a second. 26, 36, 40. 40.
1: Okay.
2: Okay.
0: Not too bad.
1: Not too bad.
2: It's a little bit like President John Tyler. You know, he was 10th president of the United States, and he had a grandson that was still alive. A
0: couple years ago.
2: Yeah. up until a couple years ago.
0: Yeah, they just, that's amazing.
1: That is amazing.
3: Did he get Secret Service?
1: All the way.
3: You know how ex-presidents and sometimes their families live?
4: How does that work?
5: He grandfathered in?
3: Did he get the one?
4: The same guys.
3: Yeah. Or just one dude who occasionally had to check in on him from the Secret Service?
5: His suit's not even that nice.
3: Right.
0: Do you have, you mentioned that, but this is a bad question. I'm sorry. Are any of your parents alive still? Grandparents?
2: How would that work? Yeah, my mom's still alive.
0: Okay, there we go. So thank you.
2: We don't let her stay with her because my mom, she has some like old school remedy. She's 82. She's a sweet little southern lady. She's just like, put a piece of parsley between her butt cheeks, cure the hiccups.
4: No. We're not going to do that.
3: Well, have you tried it?
2: I haven't tried it. I'm not going to.
0: You talk about very old fashioned. Yeah. Oh, that's great. That's great. Now, do you, I know that you've got a podcast.
2: Mm-hmm.
0: Where does one find it? Give me the background.
2: Again, Nate Land, the Nate Land World, Nate Land Entertainment. It's on YouTube. It's called Public Figures Podcast. Last time I was here, it was the Nate Land Podcast, but then Nate got so big, he bounced, and we changed it to the Public Figures Podcast.
3: All right.
2: Yeah.
0: And a couple of friends of the show, I think, are on it with you.
2: Yeah, Dusty Slay, very funny comedian, and Aaron Weber. It's the three of us do it. Then we have different guests. We have Frank Caliendo on this week.
4: Oh. Rock and roll.
2: Yeah. So Greg Warren's a regular guest on the podcast.
3: I mean, oh, cool. Oh.
0: Greg and I'm a big fan. I'm a big fan of Greg Warren. Now, coming up, we have Things in the World of News with Christy Lee and a special edition of Today in History. If you'd like me to do it, this is...
1: Are we on Sunday now?
0: Yeah, so this is a new feature we have. I should explain to Brian. It's called The Weekend in History because we weren't here.
1: Correct.
0: And I think it's important for people to understand what happened in the past.
5: Well, and don't confuse this with our other segment, Weekend in History, but there's no third E in Weekend. It's about the singer, The Weekend.
3: Right, right.
5: In history.
3: Yeah. But today he had his first French bread pizza. Isn't that something? He was in second grade in history.
0: This is interesting because this kind of is on topic. In 1923, on yesterday's date, President Warren G. Harding died. Did you know that he was famous for being kind of a playboy?
3: Is that right?
1: No, I did not know that.
3: Did he have a nickname at all?
0: he famously had at least one illegitimate child.
4: Cool.
0: He wore a size 14 shoe.
1: Oh, congratulations, you know what they say about guys with big shoes.
0: He was a big poker player. He died in San Francisco on a trip back from Alaska.
3: Oh, I see.
0: He also famously, he died in 1923, as I mentioned. But he was famous for having a lot of liquor at the White House. It was during Prohibition. So there you go. Oh. Now, we touched on this earlier today. In 1610, Henry Hudson entered the bay. It would later be named after
3: him. This is mine.
0: That's kind of cool. I mean, you have to wonder, did he do it?
3: Right. I hope so.
5: Well, it's like a nickname. You don't want to give yourself your own nickname. You don't want to declare any bay your own.
3: But funnier if he did.
5: Oh, absolutely.
3: Mine.
0: And then they...
3: He was doing my bay.
0: In 1611, they got...
3: You should see my river.
0: they got stuck, and they spent a very unpleasant winter in the ice. And then when it was time to... when the ice melted in 1611, they wanted to keep going. Or at least Henry did, but... The crew didn't, so they put him and his son on a little raft, and they were never seen again.
5: See you, Hank.
0: So, how do you,
3: what if the son was like, guys, I didn't want to be here either.
5: Oh, yeah.
3: He's my dad. What am I going to do?
0: But I'm not clear on when it was officially named Hudson Bay.
2: But he was

0: was never seen again? That's
1: no. That's it.
0: We don't know what happened to him.
1: No,
0: he could still be alive.
1: Mm-hmm. Yeah,
2: yeah.
1: Having dinner with Amelia Earhart
3: and Elvis.
1: Mm-hmm. Yeah.
2: Boy,
1: yeah.
2: That would be news, though. Hudson News could have Hudson News.
1: I have a question.
4: Good work, dude.
1: It'd be weird calling it the Hudson Bay if he was still alive and everything. Did they refer to it as the Last Supper when they were eating that night?
2: No, I don't. I think that's reserved for the only one.
1: Mm-hmm. I mean, okay.
2: Yeah.
1: But I mean, did they call it that?
2: I
3: got. He didn't send out the invite. Hey, welcome to the
1: Last Supper. I got a table for 13.
3: Yeah.
1: The invite's at the Last Supper.
3: Right.
1: Okay. Maybe.
2: Right,
1: okay.
2: You're right.
1: This is interesting. On yesterday's date, in 1776, they actually had the formal signing of the Declaration of Independence.
2: Hmm.
1: So even then, the government was slow to get things going. But I guess they had already made the July 4th t-shirts.
3: I was going to say, why did we celebrate on July 4th then?
1: Because the t-shirts.
2: Right, exactly.
1: Yeah, you're right.
2: Well, we got to move these.
1: And they, and they said,
2: by the way, printed in Bangladesh. That's embarrassing, isn't it?
4: And guess what? They only put 13 stars on it. What an idiot. Yeah, yeah. Can you believe that? And,
1: hey, John Hancock. All right, we get it. You're here. Okay.
2: And it was a formal signing, except for John Fetterman. He of course, wore shorts. And
4: I feel like Ben Franklin was the Fetterman of the day. I feel like he was always just casual.
2: I wish all politicians were, in terms of dress code and stuff, the Fetterman of the... Who cares?
4: It'd be, I mean, just watch, like, Thomas Jefferson in flip-flops. That's a pretty good time.
2: Yeah. Show up in a hoodie. Who are we kidding? You guys have to get dressed up every day?
1: In 1909, the United States issued the first Lincoln pennies. Are they still Lincoln pennies?
3: Nope.
2: No.
1: They're done?
3: No, they're done.
2: So that is over.
3: Yeah.
2: Over. Where are all those old machines, you think?
1: Where are all those old machines?
3: Penny machines.
1: I mean, the ones that turn a penny into a...
4: A long penny?
1: Yeah.
4: First off, don't make fun of my favorite hobby. I love a long penny. My friend Sebastian went to the aquarium, got me a long penny. And inflation has affected long pennies. They're more
2: expensive.
4: What
2: is a long penny?
4: You know, when you go to the place and you set it and
1: you
4: then
1: squish
4: they
1: it.
4: They crush it, you put in a penny and four other quarters and then...
2: And now all of a sudden it's a Shedd's Aquarium or whatever.
4: Yeah, exactly. And it's nice. I got a Legoland one. They're cool, man. They're fun to collect.
1: It's a great scam.
2: Yeah. $99 to ruin your one penny.
1: Yeah.
4: Doesn't
2: not $99. Sorry, 99 cents.
1: Why is it when you say, what is it, a penny for your thoughts, but if you're in a meeting and you want to add something, you go, I'm going to put in my 2 cents.
2: Well, because it costs you 2 cents to add something, but if I want to buy a thought from you, it's only a penny, you see.
1: Oh, I see.
2: Yeah.
1: That makes sense.
2: It all makes perfect sense.
1: let's see now. The movie The Sixth Sense premiered on yesterday's date in 1999.
0: Don't ruin it for me.
1: Mm-hmm.
5: Now we have 6 cents, 2 pennies.
4: Mm-hmm. Folks, this is crazy.
3: Yeah.
1: Now, happy birthday.
2: Thank you.
1: 1932. The great Peter O'Toole.
4: Oh, I love him.
1: From one of my favorite movies called My Favorite Year, among many other.
3: Mm-hmm.
1: He was nominated, I want to say, 7 or 8 times for an Academy Award and never... He got one of those...
2: Oh, the honorary.
1: Yeah. I highly recommend the movie My Favorite Year. You'll like this one, Josh. 1939, Wes Craven.
2: Oh, yes. The late, great Wes Craven. Oh, my gosh.
1: 1959, Victoria Jackson.
2: Oh, I love her.
3: She's funny.
1: She was married to Michael Jackson. Is that right?
2: That's exactly
1: okay,
2: right.
1: Okay.
0: Victoria lives in Nashville now.
2: Oh, she does?
3: Oh, really?
0: Yeah. I see her around.
1: This is interesting. This actor, 1977, born Edward Furlong.
2: Sure.
1: From The Terminator.
2: T2.
1: And... He hasn't done much lately. He didn't.
2: He was also in Pet Sematary 2.
1: Didn't stick around for a while.
0: Who was he in Terminator 2?
2: Oh, we'll get back to that. Yeah. Tom, we will get back to that. Who was he in Terminator 2? John Connor, the young John Connor.
0: Okay.
2: Yeah. And by the way, it's Pet Sematary 2, T-O-O, not T-W-O.
4: It is so funny how you have a crazy knowledge of bad movie sequels.
2: Actually, it might be spelled T-W-O, but I always enjoy when they do T-O-O.
4: Don't question yourself yet, buddy.
2: Yeah, you're right.
1: You may be right. You got a nice, this could be your thing.
2: This has been my thing.
1: I mean, but you could really make it big.
2: I don't know.
1: And now the guy famous for sequels.
5: He knows all the Jaws sequels. I didn't know any of that.
2: Oh, yeah. You had to be reminded of 3 in 3D and Jaws 4 the Revenge. Or just Jaws the Revenge. That's the fourth one.
5: That's the fourth.
1: Yeah,
2: that's the one where Jaws growls. That's
1: Whoa.
2: Right.
1: Oh, the fish goes, yes. Okay.

0: Well, I missed that. And that's yesterday in history. Coming up today in history, we're hanging out with comedian Brian Bates. Do you like doing morning radio shows? I mean, you do a podcast.
1: No, I don't.
2: That hilarious.
3: Guy. Comedically, that was the only
2: hilarious. That's the only way you can make that funny.
1: Yeah. I hate it. No, I'm honored to be here, guys. I'm thrilled.
0: But you doing a podcast?
1: That sounded like I'm being sarcastic.
0: What time of day do you typically record your podcast?
1: 4 o'clock in the afternoon.
0: Okay, so it's a different feel.
1: Yeah. Yeah, it is, but I you know, I'm not a morning person, but I guess you guys are. You have to be.
3: Oh,
1: right?
3: God, no.
2: Yeah.
3: No.
1: You're not?
3: That's the biggest misconception about this job.
1: Yeah.
3: Oh, you get used to it.
4: No, you don't.
5: No, you don't.
4: Sometimes I'll see Josh in between breaks. He'll kind of sit out on the porch just enjoying the morning. And I just look at him and go, man, you don't want to be here. You'd rather be enjoying the morning somewhere on a porch, man.
3: You have to see me on the porch to know that?
0: Say you go on vacation like I did last week, and you're in a couple time zones over.
1: Yeah.
0: Then I get up at 3 in the morning. Well, I was getting up at the equivalent of, 9 o'clock in the morning. So it's really hard to get back in gear.
4: He's losing it. He's up at 6. He's got Hart, my little sister. He's trying to make her do sports in the morning. He's totally lost.
3: Oh, no, Tom. Yeah.
4: He's doing ad reads at breakfast. It's crazy.
3: Silly.
1: Is Indiana one of the states that has split time zones?
0: No.
5: Well,
0: Chicago area.
5: Yeah, when you get north of Lafayette, it switches to central time.
1: Mm-hmm. But the rest of the state's eastern?
0: Yeah. Mm-hmm.
1: Do you guys stay up later? I mean, not you guys, but eastern people in eastern time zones?
3: I've always wondered that, too, because I grew up in central time.
1: Yeah.
3: Like, it always seems insane to me.
0: You're in Nashville, and that's
1: central time. And so there's TV shows, sporting events that just go later in the east coast.
5: Yeah, that's true.
1: I just wondered if that's a eastern thing. Like, you just stay up an hour later than...
3: Right. I always wondered that, too.
0: This is going kind of deep into the weeds, but there were FCC regulations that there were certain language restrictions that ended at 10 o'clock. So the shows that went on at 10 could be a little more salty.
5: Mm-hmm. Mm-hmm.
0: And then when that became a problem with the time zone switch, because some of those shows at 10 were actually airing at 9. It gets a little weird into the whole world of what time is.
3: Yeah, in the central time zone, NYPD Blue came on at 9 p.m.
1: Yeah.
3: And they had warnings or whatever. You know, you're going to see Dennis Franz's ass.
2: Button shower.
3: Yeah.
0: Yeah, it's hard to believe that was a big thing, wasn't it?
3: Right. Yeah.
0: And who wanted to see Dennis Francis? But
3: well, whenever that warning wasn't on the episode, I didn't watch. I'm out. You can write your little tickets and arrest people. I'm only here for that ass.
0: Coming up, we have more news, and we have, believe it or not, we have today in history.
5: We're learning a lot today.
0: But right now, we're going to check in with Christy Lee. And what's going on with your vehicle?
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0: And you see you're getting about, 35 a gallon?
5: Mm-hmm.
0: That's
5: great.
0: Amazing, because you've got the hybrid.
5: Yeah.
0: You got the hybrid. Okay, now, that's all on the way. Plus, we do have other things in the world of news forthcoming, including the sudden popularity of the so-called bathroom refrigerator,
5: mm-hmm.
0: a huge uptick in sales.
5: It's not why you think.
0: It's kind of.
5: It's not for your shower beer.
3: Oh. I mean, that is what I would have thought.
5: Yeah.
4: Yeah.
1: For sitting and drinking, right? I don't think that's what you were thinking, Josh. I think you were thinking, if I sit down, might as well have some food while I'm at it, right?
4: My bathroom bond me.
0: we have a really funny story when we come back about a police sting operation in which one of the policemen disguises himself. You'll be astonished when you see what exactly is going on. These are the O'Reilly Auto Parts Studios. 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
2: Hello.
1: Pat Godwin's next to her.
3: Hey, hey.
1: Over there, it's Willie G at the NHTSA Sports Desk.
3: Hey.
1: There's Ace Cosby.
4: Hey, Josh.
1: I'm Josh Arnold, and Tom, we're joined by a terrific comedian this morning. Happy to have him in here.
5: Hello. He's Brian Bates. I was just thinking, did you ever have a nickname when you were a kid? Were you like BB or something?
6: Well, I had Master, of course.
3: Yeah.
1: Oh, dude. I bet you did.
3: I mean, imagine.
6: Still to this day, people, every guy thinks he's the first one that came up with that.
1: Yeah.
6: He's like, what? I don't even know. Can I say that word on?
5: Yeah. No. I just picked up.
1: I do it.
5: People are awesome. Why do you think Josh was gone during the break? I got an iced tea. He was, you know, Brian Bates. I was just wondering if you were like BB or
1: did you get Norman?
6: I got Norman some. I have a joke about being called Norman Bates. I have friends call me B Bates. I think I had a BB. Yeah,
5: and B Bates is kind of cool.
1: Yeah. B Bates is kind of cool.
3: Yeah, it's nice.
6: Hey, I'm changing Bates right now. Cool. Yeah. Thank you.
5: Who's bringing the beer? B Bates will be here.
6: Yeah. We're going to get a new persona.
2: It's almost like a hip hoppy thing. Yeah.
6: When you look at me, you think hip hop.
2: Exactly.
6: Yeah.
2: Right?
6: Yeah. I was a clean comic till right now.
2: Yeah. B Bates. Clean hip hop.
5: We've established a few things here.
2: What?
5: 4 year old?
6: Yes.
5: Okay, check. And let's see now, mother alive, but not babysitting your mother.
6: Correct. My mother, she's doing great for 82, but there's just some little things and I'm not going to trust her with my 4 year old. She goes to church, every Sunday morning. She drives herself. She never misses. But back in, January, we had an ice storm in Nashville. She didn't feel safe one Sunday morning to drive. So she said she stayed home and watched church for the first time ever on live stream. And I'm like, I didn't know my mom knew how to do that. And she said when it was over, she sees people starting to get up. She's like, well, there's Gail. I can't believe Gail would go out on a day like today. Well, there's Faye. I can't believe Faye would go out on a day like today. And then she said she saw herself. And realized she was not watching live stream. She was watching last week's church service. Oh. And she says a pretty weird feeling to be watching something you think is live and see yourself walk by.
2: She didn't recognize the hymns and the song.
6: That's what I said. I said, close are you listening to these sermons? Yeah. You watch the whole thing. She's like, I just thought he was trying to drive home some points. Wow. She said, you know, I did think it was weird. We pray for Fred to get better when I'd been to his funeral on Thursday.
5: Yeah, that's great. Poor Fred. I found out not too long ago that one of the, every city has the
2: mega church.
5: On Sunday morning, you'll be watching, and there's some national or regional church guy.
2: Sure.
5: Mm-hmm. And I found out the one guy that's been on forever has been dead for 20 years, and they're still airing the same guy.
2: Are they asking for money still?
5: Oh, yeah. Yeah,
2: that doesn't seem right.
6: Well, there's the one guy, Charles Stanley. I don't know if that's who you're talking about, but his grandson's a comic, stand-up comic.
5: Oh, really?
3: Oh, yeah. Andrew Stanley?
6: Yeah.
3: Yeah, I know him. He's great.
6: Yeah.
5: In the tradition of Sam Kinison.
6: Yeah. Yeah, they're a little different, but yeah.
5: No, but I mean.
6: Same tradition.
5: No, Sam Kinison was from a family of preachers.
6: Yeah, I remember that.
5: And for those of you of a certain age that aren't familiar with Sam Kinison, boy, that was a moment in comedy.
2: Mm-hmm.
5: That was really something.
6: Yeah.
5: He had one of the most famous pieces ever about food. I'll just leave it at that. We're hanging around with Brian Bates. Brian is a part of the Nateland comedy world, and he's got a new comedy special. It's called Worried, out now on Nateland's YouTube channel.
1: Are you indeed a worried man?
6: Well, I have what they call resting worried face. People always think I'm worried. And it originally started my senior trip in high school. I went down to Florida with my friends, and I never had game. I know that's hard to believe now, but never had any game. We met these girls down there on the beach, and my MO was, I'm going to play it cool. Like, I don't even care to be here, you know, just whatever.
1: Yeah.
6: And I'm standing, that's what I think I'm doing. And one of the girls just out of the blue goes, this guy looks worried. And all the girls started laughing, and they called me worried the whole weekend.
1: Oh, man.
6: But it stuck with me. There's, you know, people think I'm, you know, nobody wants me to sit with them waiting for test results. Funerals I do great at.
1: Yeah.

0: Yeah. People are like, I didn't know he was so close to him. Wow. He's taking it hard.
1: Resting worried face.
2: Yeah. Wow. Brian Bates also live in person in Chicago at Zanies coming up September 6th. And then at the Canton Centennial Plaza in Canton, Ohio. Hello, Canton. Good morning. September 25th. And then October 3rd, the Commonwealth Comedy Club in Dayton, Kentucky.
0: Which is basically Cincinnati. They want you to pitch it now. It's, you can literally see the Cincinnati skyline from there, but Cincinnati sits right on that border.
3: Yeah.
2: If you go out high enough in a building, you can see Dayton, Ohio that way, and Dayton, Kentucky that way.
4: There you go.
2: Oh, yeah. It's amazing, isn't it? It'd be weird being from a town that, you know, like being here, that has the name of another famous place. But it's not that one.
4: Oh, you mean like London, Ohio, London, England?
2: You spend your whole time going, no.
4: Yeah, I'm not from London, London.
2: I'm not that one.
4: Yeah.
2: I'm at the other one. Christy Lee is at the Bob and Tom News Desk. You want to get one story out?
4: Yeah, authorities in New Jersey used an unusual approach to catch distracted drivers.
3: All right.
4: They used an officer disguised as a bush.
3: Oh, this is like that guy from Get Smart.
5: I love this.
2: But when you see the photograph, it's... I mean, they really spent some time.
4: The Donnell and Borough Police Department said it conducted a distracted driving enforcement detail to enforce New Jersey's handheld cell phone law. No, I thought you were going to make fun of me saying borough again because I can't say that word. With the help of an officer dressed head to toe as a bush, your favorite shrub, they issued 74 citations to drivers distracted by their devices in just a six-hour window. The department shared images of the initiative, which showed the officer covered in greenery while looking through a set of binoculars.
3: All right.
4: Are you ready? Do we have... There you go.
2: Yeah, it's hilarious. I mean, it looks... You can't tell.
4: You would not know.
3: Are you kidding me?
2: He's standing next to an ivy-covered tree. If you were 100 yards away...
5: No, I would see the crazy man.
3: Just a green
5: swamp monster. Yeah.
3: I'd go look at that bush with clearly human hands holding binoculars.
4: Now, why wouldn't they put green gloves on
6: him? I can see his eyes.
4: Right?
2: Now, this is...
6: Looks like Oske.
2: So they pulled... How many... They pulled over like...
4: 74 drivers and...
2: Got pulled over.
0: How do they do it, though? Did he, like, radio someone?
4: I guess.
2: Yeah, I'm sure it's a team thing, but I mean...
5: Also, this looks like a speed trap town, man. This looks like one of those small highways where you can go 50 and then it's 15 miles per hour speed limit out of nowhere.
3: It does look like a small enough town to where it's one of those where it was 65.
5: Yes.
3: And then all of a sudden it goes down to 20 for 1 mile and then 65 again.
5: Yeah, man. I hate that.
3: Which you got to be careful,
5: but. No, of course you do.
2: But this is that.
3: Tom, this guy could have stood there dressed as a normal man and done the same job.
5: Oh, yeah, for sure.
6: Even with colors off.
2: Yeah, but then they couldn't call it Operation Lawn and Order.
3: All right. You know, that does make it all right.
6: That's it.
2: No, I think it's great if he backs up into the tree. You're not going to see him.
5: No, I just think this police department got a ghillie suit and they go, hey, we got it. We got to use it, guys. We got it. We paid. Thing already, we got to use it.
2: I mean, I'm trying to describe it. It looks like a gorilla suit, but it's green, but it's all
4: right. Leaves. Yeah,
2: I mean, it's a thick thing. What's his name? A Groot.
4: Right? Yeah,
2: it's kind of got that
4: kinda
2: feel.
4: Skinny, but
5: you looked at it like Groot was my friend. You looked over. you know him.
2: I couldn't remember his name.
3: Yeah, I mean, he looks like, if you know Jordy Verrill from Creepshow, it's the Stephen King grass.
0: It looks a little bit like the famous Bigfoot footage.
3: It's
0: green.
3: It does look like a green Sasquatch.
2: And that's a big thing now. You can't. A friend of ours was just nailed in California.
3: By a Sasquatch?
2: Let's get out of here.
3: Why haven't we called him yet?
0: For an epidemic, man.
2: For holding up, for having a phone in their ear.
3: Oh. Gotcha. He's supposed to go Bluetooth.
4: Yeah.
2: You can't be holding a phone with your hand. So, anyway, I thought it was kind of fun.
3: It is fun.
2: Yeah.
3: Yes. Great. But it's not.
2: And then the cop got attacked by some bees.
4: I was going to say, how many dogs
2: did? Yeah. Then it became a sting operation.
4: Oh.
2: No.
4: Sorry.
2: Should have gone with
6: Law and Order.
3: Too forced.
4: Seriously, do you think any dogs came up to him?
6: Absolutely.
4: Yeah.
3: And you would have to sit still and just let it pee on his leg.
2: That's so funny. I wonder if this will be copied by other law enforcement people. Okay. Brian Bates, thanks for stopping by. I know you got to run. Brian, once again.
3: What?
2: That's what I was just told. No? Yes?
3: No, get out of here. You know what? If you're not going to stay the whole time.

0: We want you to get out. Well,
1: I can't stay another hour. I could stay one more segment.
2: I'm teasing you, buddy.
3: That's good.
0: Just teasing you.
3: The comedy special is called Worried, and it's on Nate Land, the YouTube channel. We are coming right back to Bob and Tom Land. 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
7: Good morning. A second Paragould daycare worker is now facing felony battery charges after surveillance video showed her dragging a three-year-old across an artificial turf play area by his ankles, and that left extensive scrape marks along the child's back and rib cage. Jaden Grider is her name, and she's admitted to investigators that she pulled the child and she was aware of his injuries, but she never reported the incident to her supervisor. Now she's in jail on a $75,000 bond. In other news, a man wanted for murder in Tennessee led Arkansas state troopers on a high-speed chase up the interstate before a trooper used a tactical intervention to flip his vehicle into a field near Bay. A search of the vehicle turned up a handgun, marijuana, meth. Lamarcus Ross is now facing 8 charges in Arkansas on top of his Tennessee murder warrant, and he's being held on a $2 million bond. This is his 16th arrest overall. Your KA Storm Team forecast, warming up, upper 80s for a high today, and a partly cloudy week, it looks like. I'm Brett Hall with the Jonesboro Media Group.
8: ABC News, I'm Sherry Preston. Hundreds of buildings and homes destroyed in Washington State by wildfires in Spokane. Here's ABC's Alex Stone.
9: This is actually 3 separate fires now being run as one because they're all right here around Spokane. So they're being called a complex, which is they are 3 individual fires not connected, but now they're just being fought as one fire because they are so close.
8: Oil prices have fallen this morning after President Trump announced he's pausing more attacks on Iran. He also says there will be negotiations with Iran today. Iran says that is not happening. New orders overnight from Acting Attorney General Todd Blanche could help lock up his nomination to get the job permanently. One ends the so-called anti-weaponization fund. The other limits the Trump family's immunity from IRS audits. And just in, Canada's second largest airline, WestJet, now says it has a tentative agreement with striking flight attendants. It was forced to cancel hundreds of flights over the weekend. This is ABC News.
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2: The Canton Centennial Plaza in Canton, Ohio, coming up September 25th. So you can go check out the Hall of Fame from the football. And then you go see Brian. And then the Commonwealth Comedy Club, October 3rd in Dayton, Kentucky. Dayton, Kentucky, of course, home of the Wrong Brothers.
3: That's very funny. I like that a lot.
2: Dayton, Ohio. You see.
3: Sure.
2: I'm stinking up first the room. Yeah. Brian, you got your podcast. I guess you're recording this week with Mr. Caliendo. Is that right?
4: Yeah, we've got one today, and then Frank comes in on Wednesday, and we're going to have him on as well.
2: Willie's working with Frank Caliendo at Nashville in Zanies. At Zanies in Nashville, excuse me.
5: Yeah, and I assume I'll Wednesday. See you, because I'm sure Frank will need a ride to do the podcast. So I'll see you on Wednesday.
3: Okay. All right.
6: But you're clearly not invited to do the podcast.
3: Oh, goodness. No.
7: Yeah, we'll make that very clear.
5: No. Oh, no, not even from him. When I'm with Frank, I'm basically just a Diet Dr. Pepper gatherer. When I'm with him, that's why I'm around. I'm getting Diet Dr. Pepper. I'm replacing sparkling water. Mr. Caliendo, that's what he makes me call
6: What
5: him.
6: Happens if you bring Frank a Dr. Pepper Zero Sugar?
5: Oh, he beats me. He beats me in the car.
3: Oh, boy. And does he do a voice while he does it?
5: He does. He's John Madden. Cage, yeah. He's John Madden. He's Charles Barkley. He makes me feel bad. Come on, Willie. I was going to do a voice. I'm not.
6: This soda's terrible.
5: You know what? If you're willing to do Charles Barkley on air, you're a braver man than me.
2: Yeah. Is the sugar-free Dr. Pepper, there's two varieties?
6: Yeah. I have not found a zero sugar that I haven't liked yet.
5: Oh, yeah.
6: They all taste really good.
5: You know my thing, right? Cherry Coke Zero Sugar? Love a Cherry Coke Zero.
6: I haven't tried it yet. I will.
5: It's a delightful diet soda, my zero. Friend.
2: I love this. We haven't talked to our guest at all. We're doing great.
3: Oh,
8: I forgot I was here. We asked him to stay.
3: We've been talking about diet soda.
8: I said we asked you to stay, and then we just ignored
2: him. No, I'm kidding.
8: Him.
2: No, I know. Brian Bates is our guest.
6: I have a question for you, Brian, if you don't mind.
3: Go ahead.
6: underneath, you're wearing a ball cap.
3: Yes.
6: Underneath, what are you working with?
3: Not a lot.
6: What
3: not
6: I
3: not
6: have?
3: A lot. Yeah, very
6: okay.
3: similar.
6: Yeah.
3: Very similar. Let's see.
6: Yeah.
3: Yeah.
6: Oh, you have more hair than I do.
5: You got a nice head of hair.
3: Well, I was trying to be nice, but...
6: You didn't want to make me feel bad?
5: We're not used to that in this
6: When
5: room.
6: Did you start thinning?
3: It's been a very gradual process. I probably started in my 30s and,
6: yeah.
3: and just, you know, just...
6: I didn't see a hint of gray, though.
3: No, thankfully, I don't...
6: I started graying before I started thinning up top.
3: Okay.
6: Yeah.
3: So then it was a good thing that you start losing your hair, right?
6: I don't mind it that much, honestly. I kind of don't, yeah.
3: I didn't know this about you because I don't know you that well, but I saw a video of you from maybe 20 years ago that you made with Greg Warren, and you have lost a ton of weight.
6: Oh, yeah, yeah. I have. It's all been... calorie con- nobody believes me, but it's all been calorie control and working out.
3: Yeah, I don't believe that at all.
6: I know.
9: And a couple shots.
6: Losing weight now means nothing.
3: Yeah.
6: So, no, this is GLP none, baby.
2: That's cool. Now, Brian, you do your podcast.
3: Yes.
2: And again, it's Dusty Slay, and who else is on it?
3: Aaron Weber.
2: Okay. Do you find it difficult to work with two other people in the same room at the same time talking?
3: Yeah, I want to do all the talking myself. And
2: tell me
8: you
2: about
8: and John have something in common.
5: You guys are doing great.
6: Tell me about it.
2: What's that like?
3: Now we have a good rapport. I like doing, I enjoy coming to see you guys morning radio because, I know all you guys. I on the road, as you guys know, as comics, very often. They'll have you go do morning radio, and they'll send somebody from the club to pick you up to drive you around to the different, you know, stations around town. And it's often someone you've never met before.
2: Mm-hmm.
3: And, you know, they'll pick you up at 5:30 in the morning. I was in St. Louis, and I never met this guy. And he was driving me around to do morning radio. And I said, can we go through some McDonald's drive-thru before we go in? He's like, sure. And the lady on the speaker said, that'll be $8.93. Would you like to round up to $9 for charity? And I said, no. Which I don't even know why I did that, but I think it's just a bad move. And then I said to I said to the guy beside me, I was like, I'm not giving a charity. She didn't even say what the charity was. And I just met this guy. And he goes, well, it was probably for the Ronald McDonald House. The reason I know is when my daughter had open heart surgery, she stayed there for some time.
5: Hilarious.
3: And then we just sat in the line in silence the rest of the time. And then we got there. She handed me my 7 cents back, basically across his face. And I'm just like, here, give this to your daughter.
6: Give it to your daughter. Yeah, let's eliminate the middleman. You just gave it
3: to him. Yeah.
6: Oh, that's great.
3: Yeah.

0: Wow.
1: Yeah, because why would you just no?
2: It's 7 cents.
3: Yeah, I love that. I've heard a lot of horror stories from comedians that have done other radio shows.
0: Mm-hmm.
3: Not that, you know, we certainly have had our terrible moments. One of my favorites, a friend of mine was doing a show in Northern Ohio with the DJ, and he was going through some of his stuff, and that usually did quite well. And after about the third or fourth segment, he said, hey, am I doing okay? You're not laughing. And the guy goes, I don't want to screw up your timing.
1: Yeah. Oh, thanks, Mel. I appreciate it.
2: Oh, well, in that case.
1: I don't want to screw up your timing.
3: I certainly appreciate that. Christy Lee, we have time for, I want to squeeze in a couple stories Brian hanging out.
4: Yeah, Josh brought up GLP nuns. Well, GLP-1s are actually in the news today because those weight loss medications and high-end skincare have led to a new bathroom trend, the mini fridge.
0: Oh.
4: Emma Lewis, marketing manager for Sub-Zero and Wolf, make a very nice product, told The Guardian the company has seen a tenfold increase in demand for mini fridges over the past 2 years. She described mini fridges as beverage centers, noting they were originally used to chill drinks in an at-home bar or in a gym, in your, you know, at-home gym. But they're now likely to house face creams, jars of supplements, gut health shots, and the injectables.
1: So the injectables need to remain cold?
4: I guess. I did not know that.
3: I have a question. What kind of makeup? I didn't realize it.
1: I'll be honest. This is not makeup, but I do occasionally use these.
4: The eye patches?
1: Yes. They go under my eyes. Yes. And they are in my refrigerator.
4: Yeah, you keep them in the refrigerator.
3: Now, I know. So you can explain your bathroom refrigerator. How do you explain your bathroom air fryer?
1: That's
3: pretty funny.
1: My shower sausage.
5: Well, you want it to smell nice.
1: Right.
5: When you get out of the shower, the aroma of bacon and sausage keeps you encouraged in the shower.
4: Your eye patches are pretty nice. You should treat yourself some week.
3: I have no idea what you're talking about.
1: I bet he would. I think I know what Tom's criticism would be. Too slimy.
4: They are slimy.
1: Yeah.
4: I thought we had done one with Jess one day.
1: It's like putting very cold leeches under your eyes.
4: Exactly.
5: Yeah. It could be nice.
3: And what do they do?
1: Take bagginess,
4: puffiness away.
1: And darkness and stuff like that.
3: Wow.
4: Yeah. It's a treat.
3: And is there other makeup? I don't know enough about makeup.
4: I don't have any of my skincare that needs to go in the fridge.
0: Cold,
4: but I'm sure
0: cold cream.
4: Are.
1: Yeah, that naturally, that has to be.
0: It's right in the title.
1: Right. Nobody wants warm cream.
0: No. Not your face.
5: The little girls use this stuff. I help. Finn has a bathroom mini fridge.
3: Yeah, I've seen that.
1: She does.
4: She does?
5: Oh, yeah. I keep my beers in there.
0: Well, the sneaky beers.
4: Okay.
1: Well, she's on Ozempic Junior, isn't she?
4: What does she keep in her mini fridge?
5: Face stuff. She's got like some Korean skincare stuff she's into.
4: Okay.
3: And then there's soda.
1: Oh, okay. Yeah. Why not?
3: Yeah, I opened it up the other day. I didn't even know it was in there.
1: She's got cold cream soda?
3: That's very good. That's nice.
1: Mildly amusing.
3: That kind of ties together. when you were in college, didn't you have a dorm fridge?
4: Well, in college, but not. I don't have a fridge in my bathroom. Although, I don't know.
3: Apparently, what did they say, tenfold in sales?
1: Wow.
4: Okay. I think I can walk to the kitchen. Not that far.
3: Yeah, but then, so you've got your, whatever this makeup stuff is in your refrigerator with it.
4: But I don't have any makeup that I need to keep in a refrigerator.
1: Where do Ozempic shots, or those kind of things, where do those injectables go?
5: Like in the fridge?
1: No, I mean your belly or your butt or your arm.
4: I don't know.
5: You meant like, do you store it next to the string
4: in your
5: cheese?
4: Arm?
5: I was thinking of the
1: okay,
5: fridge.
1: So it's not like a thing where you have to be, naked? Like if you're in your kitchen, you have to kind of pull your pants down.
3: Jess is signaling.
4: You can put them in your leg, I think.
3: Oh, okay. She's saying
0: the bottom of your arm?
4: Yeah.
1: Huh. All right.
3: Okay.
1: I think she's
0: putting her eyeball.
1: Also saying
3: that or she's dancing. I see arms flailing and things going like this. Brian Bates. Brian, thanks for stopping by. Once again, the new comedy special is entitled Worried.
5: Yes.
3: It's out right now. Nateland YouTube channel. And the visit's coming soon in person to Chicago, Canton, Ohio, and Dayton, Kentucky, Greater Cincinnati.
1: And again, sorry to bother you this morning.
5: Well, you know, just don't do it again. No, I'm honored and thrilled to be here. And I wish I could stay longer, but I do have to get home to do my own podcast.
1: Yep. Yeah. Oh, sure. Yeah, go do your fancy little
4: podcast.
3: I just hope you can remember.

0: all these jokes. Christy, you got to give me the preview. What's coming up?
1: Coming up, we'll talk about airport divorce, finally. We have the new dining experience. We have the cannabis kiosk for your retirement community.
0: Yeah, that's kind of cool.
1: That's going to be popular. And a heavy metal concert in a very unusual situation.
0: Oh, right now it's money, money, money time. And Brian, I know you really have to go, so feel free to get up and to take off. I will remind you that American Financing is out there, and they do mortgages from the bottom up. But right now, the big push is refinancing because the way things have been going with the housing market, almost inexplicably, houses have gone way up in value. So if you've owned your house for 10 years, it's probably worth double what you paid for it. And you can take advantage of that without selling the house. You can grab some of that equity and use it for whatever you want. 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
4: Good morning. A Jonesboro man is facing a felony drug charge after police executed a search warrant at the scene of a July 6th fatal shooting. They found 63 grams of marijuana in his home. The shooting itself stemmed from an armed robbery during a marijuana transaction with a separate suspect already charged with first-degree murder and sitting in jail on a $750,000 bond. In other news, Tractor Supply Company's plans to move into the former Fred's building on Caraway Road has hit a snag after Jonesboro's Board of Zoning Adjustments denied one of three variance requests that the company needed to move forward. The city and Tractor Supply are now working toward a compromise over the cross-access requirement, while two other variances, including one that allows a 12-foot fence for an outdoor display area, those were approved. We've got all the details in our story at JonesboroRightNow.com and the Jonesboro Right Now app. You can't

0: Team forecast. Partly cloudy, upper 80s for a high today. Have a good Monday. I'm Brett Hall with the Jonesboro Media Group.
1: ABC News, I'm Sherry Preston. Hundreds of buildings and homes destroyed in Washington State by wildfires in Spokane. Here's ABC's Alex Stone.
2: This is actually three separate fires now being run as one because they're all right here around Spokane. So they're being called a complex, which is they are three individual fires not connected, but now they're just being fought as one fire because they are so close.
1: Oil prices have fallen this morning after President Trump announced he's pausing more attacks on Iran. He also says there will be negotiations with Iran today. Iran says that is not happening. New orders overnight from Acting Attorney General Todd Blanche could help lock up his nomination to get the job permanently. One ends the so-called anti-weaponization fund. The other limits the Trump family's immunity from IRS audits. And just in, Canada's second largest airline, WestJet, now says it has a tentative agreement with striking flight attendants. It was forced to cancel hundreds of flights over the weekend. This is ABC News.
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4: The State Fair. 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
6: Wild.
5: Christy Lee is at the news desk.
4: I tease him every now and then. Come on.
5: You sure do.
6: Sure. You got to wake up.
4: Only way to wake him up. Hey, the Beatles are coming.
5: There's Pat Godwin. At the NHTSA Sports Desk, it's Willie G.
7: Hey, man.
5: Ace Cosby's there.
8: Hello.
5: Willie, are you going to be with us for a few days?
7: Yeah, man. I'm here every day except for Thursday, I think.
5: Okay.
7: Actually, I might drive back after the show and see you guys Thursday morning.
5: Boy.
7: On a bunch of coffee. We'll see what happens.
5: Oh, boy. Why would you do that?
4: I would not advise.
5: I'm Josh Arnold. There's Tom.
4: Well, thank you very much. Let's see. Now, where were we? Oh, you know what we forgot to do?
9: What did we forget?
4: Today in history.
7: No, we didn't.
5: Did we really?
9: We've done all the
7: 20
9: history.
7: Variations
5: We're
7: of
5: doomed to repeat history now.
4: We did our new feature.
5: Pat said we're doomed to repeat history.
4: We did our new feature, The Weekend in History.
9: Yeah, we sure did.
5: Oh, of course.
4: Today is August 3rd.
5: Happy birthday to my niece, Eden, who's one of the funniest and most interesting people I know.
4: Great name.
9: How old is she?
5: I don't know. No, she's 10 because she's excited about the double digit.
9: Oh, that's cool.
7: Yeah. That's so fun.
4: Well, that's great. Let's see. Okay, now happy birthday. If we're going to start with birthdays, I got to back up here because I just had important events. But, this is important. Elisha Otis. One of my heroes.
9: Oh, the elevator dude?
4: The elevator dude. He invented the safety device that prevents elevators from falling. He was born in 1811.
5: Well, then the Otis elevators is a misnomer.
9: So he didn't develop an elevator?
5: It's actually the Otis safety device that keeps the elevator from falling.
4: No, but then he would move on to develop...
9: the whole elevator. You know,
5: You're telling me the safety device was developed before an elevator was? Yeah. How'd they know they needed a safety device?
4: Because they were called cable caskets. prior to
5: I see.
4: Mr. Otis.
5: This is why we
4: that guy, I'll tell you what, Mr. Otis, a lot of stories.
5: Oh, yeah? Some floors were
7: crazy, dude. Was his career consistent? Did his career have a lot of... trying to help you out over
4: ups
7: here?
4: Ups and downs.
7: There it is. All right.
4: Okay.
5: Who do you guys prefer, Otis the elevator guy or Otis Spunkmeyer?
9: Oh, he makes a muffin, doesn't he?
5: Yeah. Yeah, muffins, cookies.
9: Yeah.
4: I liked Otis from the Andy Griffith Show.
5: Okay, that's your favorite Otis? Oh. My favorite Otis is from Milo and Otis.
9: Oh, that's sweet.
4: Born in 1926, Tony Bennett.
9: Is he still alive?
4: No. He just died a couple years ago.
9: That's what I thought, yeah.
5: He sang forever, though, didn't he?
4: It was great.
9: He sure did.
5: Yeah, I liked his voice.
4: Left his heart in San Francisco, his teeth in Miami, his knees at a hospital in Brooklyn, lived a long life.
6: Hip in Chicago.
5: He did a lot of those duets, didn't he?
9: Mm-hmm.
6: Yeah.
9: Did a little Lady Gaga that was beautiful.
4: I saw him in concert, and it was pretty cool because he did not use a microphone.
9: What?
5: Boy, I feel bad for the people in the back row.
4: It was a sort of a nightclub situation.
5: Oh, okay, cool. Small venue?
4: Yeah, relatively. You know, it wasn't too long ago.

0: Let's see. Happy birthday, Martin Sheen.
1: Yes.
0: Father of...
2: Emilio West,
0: Ramon. Emilio West, very funny.
3: President
0: very,
3: Judd Bartlett.
4: Very funny, and Grace and Frankie.
2: Yeah, he is funny.
4: He's a gay gentleman.
2: Yeah.
0: Mm-hmm. What's this now?
4: He plays a gay gentleman in Grace and Frankie.
0: I did not see that.
2: No.
4: Oh, it's so funny.
3: It's very funny.
4: It's very funny.
0: Happy birthday, Martha Stewart. Well, I bet she doesn't get a lot of parties thrown for her.
4: I wouldn't throw a party for her.
0: Too much pressure.
4: No joke.
0: You gotta
4: talk about judgy.
0: Yeah. Did you ever see those license plates she made when she was in prison?
4: I did not.
2: Weren't they nice?
1: They were just they were well done.
0: They were well done. Let's see. Happy, but you know this guy, John Landis, born in 1950.
1: Yeah.
0: Made the famous Thriller video with Michael Jackson.
1: Yes.
0: Directed Animal House, right?
1: Mm-hmm. Mm-hmm. Yeah, yeah, and Trading Places and American Werewolf in London.
0: Yeah. Now, here's some. This is interesting. 1979, the birth date of Evangeline Lilly.
3: From Lost.
0: Yeah.
1: She's the Wasp in the Marvel Universe.
3: Yeah.
4: Oh.
3: Opposite Ant-Man, Paul Rudd.
0: Yeah. She's terrific. I remember in Lost. So she's still out there working?
1: Yeah.
0: Okay. And then lastly, happy birthday, Ryan Lochte. Remember this guy?
4: Oh, yeah, the swimmer, right?
1: The a-hole who, like, pretended to
4: be robbed.
1: Gas station or something in Brazil.
0: Jesse Smollett OG.
4: Yeah.
0: let's see. But on this date in 1492.
3: Oh, somebody did Columbus sail the ocean blue?
0: Christopher Columbus set sail from Spain looking for the Indies.
3: Man.
0: Whoops. Didn't find it. On this date in 1900, Firestone Tire and Rubber Company was founded. What an odd combination, making condoms and tires.
1: But you know, the condoms are good. The tread's a little deep.
0: Yeah. But it's treaded for her pleasure.
1: Yes.
0: 1936, Jesse Owens, the great sprinter, won the 100-yard dash at the Berlin Olympics.
1: Remember when Cleavon Little says he's going to do his impression of Jesse Owens in Blazing Saddles?
0: That kind of
1: the comedy, of course,
0: predates.
1: Yeah.
0: The old West
1: was way before Jesse.
0: So famously proving Hitler wrong. So no need for the war. Okay, well, let's see now. In 1958, the Billboard Hot 100 was founded. Which inspired that magazine, Sexy 100-Year-Old Grannies.
1: Oh, nice. That kind of Hot 100. Mm-hmm. I had no idea.
0: Yeah.
3: They have a centerfold, but you fold it down. That's a visual joke about kind of saggy ladies. You know? Didn't really work great. But.
1: Well, all centerfolds sort of do fold down. You have to turn
3: You know what?
1: No, I think... No,
3: now I see that.
1: No. You can't. I know he's your son, and you want to do right by him.
3: Wait a
1: There's
3: second.
1: No defending.
0: No, it's a valid joke.
3: I don't want him to save me. That's going to make it worse.
0: No,
3: I don't want him
0: it's
3: to
0: a valid joke.
1: Centerfolds do fold down.
3: Do that? I haven't done a lot of analog.
0: You got to pick up the magazine and go like this, though. Okay, never mind.
1: Yeah, down.
0: And the most important thing on this date, or the second most important, Alan Sherman.
4: Oh, God.
3: No, it's not important.
0: Releases Hello Mudda, Hello Fauna.
1: This smells fishy, doesn't it? I feel like this. Every 3 weeks, he releases that song.
4: Yeah, he does.
2: Yeah. There's always some Alan Sherman.
3: It was mixed and mastered on a certain day.
4: Right.
2: It's released on this day.
3: New musicians came in. The publishing rights were developed.
2: It was number one.
0: It's a classic.
1: I honestly, when it would come on, and my parents were always listening to the oldies station. When that would come on, I loved it.
2: It's terrific. Yeah.
3: For me, it's the dog food. I think of it as the parody dog food commercial. The K9 Advantix. When I was a kid, that was on all the time.
1: Oh, really? And they used that?
3: Yeah.
0: Yeah, that's a piece of classical music.
1: Yeah.
0: It's a ballet, right. I think. This is interesting.
4: Yeah, it is a ballet. You're right.
0: The Macarena hit number one and would stay in the Billboard chart for 60 weeks beginning in 1996 on this date when it hit number one.
1: It's not terrible.
3: It's fun.
4: Fun at a wedding. If you can remember how to do it, if you don't do that, you forget.
0: It is pretty simple. But I'll play a little bit of it for you if you're not familiar with it. Now, do you know what the words are about?
4: I have no idea.
1: Yeah. Four and Macarena.
2: Macarena.
0: Yeah. Okay, this is going to...
2: What are they about?
4: What is it about?
0: Macarena. It's...

0: According to this news account, the song Macarena by the Spanish duo Los Del Rio is much less innocent than its catchy dance would suggest. The original Spanish lyrics tell the story of a young woman named Macarena whose boyfriend, Vitorino, has been drafted into the army. While he's gone, she cheats on him with two of his friends.
1: That hussy.
2: Yeah.
0: The chorus encourages her not to worry and just to enjoy herself. The lyrics translate, give your body joy, Macarena, because your body is made for pleasure and good things.
1: Wow. It's the Hakuna Matata for sluts.
0: Yeah, no one, that's the beauty of having it in a foreign language.
2: Yeah, because nobody knew that.
0: Yeah. I mean, you know what La Bamba's about.
2: Grandma may not dance now.
0: Yeah, a butt fun.
3: Whoa. That was close.
1: I'm coming, Elizabeth.
3: Boy, I thought we were going down on that one.
0: Fun.
3: I heard a K in my head.
4: See, I don't need that guy coming to the rescue for the centerfold thing, right? I don't need butt fun defending me over here.
0: All right, okay. Woo! That's today. Christy Lee, what have you got over there?
2: A practice known as the airport divorce is helping couples travel together better.
0: Oh.
2: An airport divorce refers to couples who, upon arriving at the airport, go their separate ways to grab snacks, coffee. See,
0: they're starting too late.
2: Reading through. I was telling
0: Kelly, I think I should go separately.
2: You mean actually fly?
1: She somehow got you to think that was your idea?
0: Yes.
2: She's a genius.
4: Oh, no, I do that every time when I go with you guys. I always show up late so I don't have to go through with you. It's a nightmare going through with you.
1: Oh, I bet he's very polite during TSA.
0: I like to get there 2 hours early.
1: Ah.
4: Post TSA, he abandons the whole family, gets a coffee, gets his shoe shined, and then while we're boarding, he walks in very last second.
1: Awesome.
4: Gets in. B31, he's right there in line.
1: I get why that stresses you out, but that's a baller move.
4: It's hilarious.
0: But I like to be at the airport very early. And I drive her nuts.
1: Right, though. This is mild. This is, you've gone to the airport together. Mm-hmm. When you get there, you kind of go your separate ways.
2: Some couples even go as far as to separate for the entirety of their flight before meeting back up at baggage claim.
1: Why not?
2: According to the reviews of hundreds of comments posted by Faye Travel Insurance, over a quarter of travelers already, quote unquote, divorce at the airport or support doing so, while a little over 15% said they enjoy sticking together. So are you proposing that you would drive separate to the airport but fly the same flight?
0: Well, as Josh put it, I'm not necessarily proposing it.
2: Or do you want to just take separate flights? Because there was a time when you would fly separately.
0: Period. Yeah. I like to get there super early. And I'm just annoying in general.
1: No, just have, everybody's got their airport behavior, and I think it's great that people can just go do.
0: Now, I got there, last year, I was flying back by myself, and I got to the airport 2 hours early, and unbeknownst to me, after sitting, I got to the gate, this is great, sat down, started reading, and then with about 5 minutes before the plane was going to take off, I realized they'd changed the gate.
1: Oh,
0: yeah, thanks. Because you can, airport announcements, you can never hear them.
2: They're so garbled.
1: They're easy to tune out. Yeah.
0: And there are too many going on at the same time, and the gates are all too close. But, I mean, I'd much rather be annoyed by complete strangers than by my spouse.
1: Yeah,
0: that's the key there.
1: You don't have to spend a week at Disney with those people.
2: Interesting. A steakhouse in South Florida is hosting what they're calling a new nude dining experience. The CLASS Soiree Steakhouse in Hollywood, that's Hollywood, Florida, hosted its first event in July with a second event planned for tonight. The chef owner, Marad Ali,
1: and local pervert,
2: told the South Florida Sun Sentinel that he created the event as a, quote, respectful, judgment-free way for strangers to eat together, unclad, and try something fun and new. The event costs $150 for women, $250 for men.
4: Oh, so he is a local pervert.
1: Yeah, not fair at all.
0: But he doesn't want it to be a sausage fest. So give the ladies a break. Can you imagine the pervs that are showing up? I'll have what she's having.

0: Dining in the buffet at a restaurant is legal in Hollywood, Florida, if that dinner stays private and only the guests are undressed.
1: Oh, okay. Your servers are not.
2: Yeah.
3: Well, that'd be...
1: And the chefs don't need to wear two hairnets. So that's
3: good. Yeah. Yeah, you don't want the waiter coming up.
1: May I tell you the specials? my eyes are up here.
0: Now, how would you guys feel if your wife or girlfriend came home that like tonight and said, "Hey, Josh, we're going out to dinner tonight. Guess where we're going?" And I would say, to this new dining experience, would you go?
1: Look, I'm the wrong person to use in this scenario because I'm all, as soon as, hey, we're going out to dinner tonight, I'm immediately annoyed.
2: Yeah.
4: That ain't happening.
2: Well, and I don't even like to go to hibachi unless you have the whole table. When you have like the random two people there with you.
1: Yeah.
2: So now they're naked as well. That seems odd.
0: Okay.
1: I don't know that I would be, no, I wouldn't enjoy it. I wouldn't be. It would be too weird.
2: Also, it's Florida in August. That's sweaty, man.
0: Oh, yes, right.
2: Sweaty place to be naked
0: really
2: in front
0: hot.
2: Of other people. Yeah. Eating naked is fun, though. Like getting takeout at home, doing like a little personal Super Bowl party, having nachos totally naked.
0: I don't think I've ever...
2: Does anyone relate to this at all? I kept going and no one's eyes were lighting up at all.
1: No, I've done what you're saying.
4: I was trying to think through it.
1: But I didn't like it that much.
2: Really?
0: I don't think I've ever eaten naked.
2: I have. I did yesterday.
1: I keep it up. If it's something you enjoy, you got to do it.
3: Just like you were at Golden Corral.
2: I was not at Golden Corral.
4: Denny's?
2: I was at Red Lobster. Excuse me.
1: Yeah.
2: I like to eat a lot of biscuits this time of year.
1: How loud are the booths at this nude restaurant? Just people having to slide and shimmy.
0: Oh, I hope you have a nice seat cover.
1: Don't you hate those half moon booths where you're in the middle? Like, if I have to pee, one side,
0: yes.
1: I have to, everybody has to get out.
2: It's like Catholic Mass. There's a lot of standing and sitting going on. It's tough.
3: I wouldn't want to. I wouldn't enjoy it.
0: No, I would. Naked. There's no way I could.
2: Do you put your napkin on your lap?
1: Yes.
0: Yeah.
1: Exactly.
0: You don't want to drop some hot food in your lap, do you?
2: I know, but the whole thing is being naked, so then it feels.
1: Right.
2: Yeah,
0: well,
2: I don't know.
0: See under the table.
3: You ever cook bacon naked?
2: No.
0: No.
2: Because you warned me about that.
3: That's a bad idea. Just saying. It scarred for life.
1: I made waffles naked. The people at the Holiday Inn Express were not happy.
2: Thank you, buddy. Thank you very much. I was hoping you were going there. I love that.
3: Well, speaking of food, this portion of the Bob and Tom Show, we're going to say hello to our friends at Brickhouse Nutrition. 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
6: 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Underway, and some of the great bands, including the Four Tops and the Spinners. You've got Grand Funk, good friends of the show. Gene Simmons will be part of the celebration. Lots of great music on the way to the State Fair. Lots of other cool stuff. By the way, congratulations to Bob Rowland again. He's going to check out the great comedian Anthony Jeselnik at Clues Hall Thursday.

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1: Hey, it's the Bob and Tom Show, live from the O'Reilly Auto Parts Studios. Christy Lee's at the news desk.
2: Well, hi.
1: Pat Godwin's at the Music Centaur.
3: Hey, Josh.
1: There's Willie G at the NHTSA Sports Desk.
4: Hey, man.
1: Ace Cosby's there.
5: Hey.
1: I'm Josh Arnold. There's Tom.
0: Thank you very much. By the way, tomorrow, special guest Jim the Shark Dryer.
2: Oh, boy. Is he swimming again?
0: He's going to tow 250 cannonballs, swimming 22 miles from offshore in Lake Michigan.
1: Oh, my gosh.
2: Why?
0: Remember we talked to him a few years ago. Remember that?
2: Yeah, I do.
0: He
2: swam across Lake Michigan,
0: yeah,
2: didn't he?
0: Yeah, yeah, yeah. Cool stuff. Yeah. He's going to be stopping by, so that'll be fun.
1: Wow.
0: Thanks again to Brian Bates, comedian. Brian stopped by.
1: Old B. Bates?
0: He's got a bunch of stuff going on with his buddy. You'll find him on Nate Land, the Nate Bargatze YouTube channel, with his new comedy special called Worried. We were just talking about, what was it, the nude dining experience? Yeah. That's tonight. Where is it, Miami?
2: Hollywood, Florida, just north of Miami.
3: Hollywood,
2: yeah.
3: Swinging.
2: Mm-hmm.
0: And it's an all-nude
2: dining experience.
0: Except the waiters and waitresses and the cooks and everybody.
2: Right,
0: there.
2: They have to be clothed. Okay. State law. It's state law.
0: I wonder if the menu is altered because people are all going to be naked.
2: They make fun, like...
0: I mean, you don't want to get... I'm not going to have the chocolate lava cake. It looks too much like that guy's butt.
2: Oh, Tom. Yeah.
4: I thought you were going to go with like crab or something.
3: Or maybe clam chowder.
4: Like a market price.
2: Or we were going to joke about it, like, you want crabs?
1: Instead, an unwiped butt.
3: That's how he came into the restaurant. The mud cake on his ass.
1: Yeah.
0: You might lose your appetite.
1: By the way, the whole staff, there is a member of the staff that is not dressed. I don't know if you guys saw the Mater D pics, but they're quite something.
0: That's what he recommends that you eat, you see.
3: Let alone the head waiter. You see what he does.
2: We didn't get one song out of Pat today.
3: Yeah, rest of my
0: life. Oh, you have one, don't you?
3: Yeah, I have a bunch. Every day is a new song. You know me.
0: Well, we got
3: always
0: time.
3: Always thinking, always writing.
4: Every day is a new song.
3: I wake up, I write.
2: What song did you want to sing?
3: Oh, what could I do? This is new. It could be sloppy. It could be fun. It could be tight. You never know. last week, I saw the Super Bowl of Gaelic football. Does anybody know what Gaelic football is?
2: I do not.
3: It's crazy.
2: Okay.
3: You go every three steps, you got a dribble or a volleyball kind of a punch. It's a mixture of actual soccer and a little bit of rugby. You can tackle, but with only like one side of your body. It's insane. And every county in Ireland has their team.
1: Oh.
3: And Mayo finally won. They hadn't won since 1951.
1: It was Mayo County?
3: Mayo County. It was the curse of Mayo. And I was just fascinated by this because I had never heard of it before either. And I loved it. And I was telling Alan Johnson, who works with us,
2: okay,
3: about this. And he goes to me, Jesus, man, you loved it? Just how Irish are you? And I thought that was an interesting concept for a song. So.
2: How Irish are you?
3: Exactly. People ask my ethnicity. I tell them I'm Irish, as Irish can be.

0: on leave, I see trouble, I roll up my sleeves. I leave a party, never say goodbye. That's how Irish am I. Hand me that shepherd's pie. Spent a night in jail, too many black and tans. That's how Irish I am. That's how Irish I am.
1: That was love.
0: Oh, Danny boy.
2: That's nice. I like that, Pat. That's very nice.
1: I do love that song.
2: The Gaelic football thing sounds insane. Weird.
1: And that's a real thing.
0: It's a real thing. I've never heard of it. They have hurling, too, because I was telling Josh about this, which I'd never heard of that sport.
1: Huh.
0: But Gaelic football is just fascinating.
2: What are you hurling?
0: I don't know. Josh, do you know the sport?
3: No.
4: Guinness, usually.
2: Drink
1: enough of it.
2: Okay, Christy Lee is over there at the Bob and Tom News Desk. What else you got?
1: Senior residents at some independent living.

0: living communities will soon have access to on-site marijuana vending machines. A retailer known as Life is Chill, along with the cannabis technology company Love Bud, announced that the first cannabis kiosk is coming to the Sun Lakes Country Club in Chandler, Arizona, which has about 2,000 residents. The device will allow you to easily buy marijuana products without having to travel to dispensaries.
1: I tried some of this retirement home weed.
2: Yeah? Did you?
1: I had the Acapulco Golden Girls.
3: There's a roll.
0: It will also be available to more than 12,000 other residents
1: at
0: neighboring
1: Herbal purple hair.
0: Sister communities.
2: So, that it's like a vending machine. You just walk
0: yeah.
2: up and
0: they don't have to worry about people being under 21 there, do they?
4: No,
2: but I mean, you know, stoned and old. How does this work again? Hey, Gertie.
0: Hey, these folks, they started it. Yeah. What are you talking about?
2: Do you have any edibles that look like Werther's? Where do I get the jazz cigarettes? Well, are there other places where they have marijuana vending machines?
4: We've talked about it before. There was a place in Colorado. I think it was maybe in the lobby of a dispensary.
2: Oh,
4: they
2: okay.
4: had it, but they got to make sure. They got to check ID, all that stuff.
1: Yeah. So. Gotcha.
4: They're not just in the mall.
2: You know. I was in a hotel in North Carolina where they had a champagne vending machine.
1: Yeah. Yeah, I've seen those and wine.
3: You had to put your license in? How does that work?
2: I don't know. I didn't get any. I just remember it was right there in the lobby.
0: That's interesting.
2: I'm sure that, I don't know if you have to, how would that work?
1: I saw one where they had to show the ID at the counter. At the hotel check-in place.
2: Makes sense. So you have to walk and get some kind of a chit, if you will.
1: Yeah, I don't. And then I didn't know.
3: Give or take a chit.
2: Careful.
0: Real quick, Spider-Man Brand New Day made box office history in its first weekend. The second biggest North American opening ever with $355 million in ticket sales.
1: Impressive.
0: Very impressive. Yeah.
1: Oof. By everything, all accounts, very good.
0: Yeah, it's getting great audience reviews. Yeah.
2: How does it differ from the other 50 of these they've made?
1: It doesn't, but it's still apparently quite.
4: This is the iteration from the MCU, which was started with Iron Man and that Hulk with Ed Norton. The new Marvel.
1: Give it a rest. Gordon.
4: I know. I'm trying to explain it to an old man.
2: I don't know how to do it. I went to see the animated one, and I would say it was the worst movie I've seen in 20 years.
4: That's a lovely movie, it's just not for you, and you should be locked in a room somewhere so you can't ruin things that I love.
0: On that note.
2: Hey, thanks for joining us. These are the O'Reilly Auto Parts Studios. 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

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It's Monday. It's a good looking day. And it's Joan Jett on the Eagle Rocks.

Money Pink Floyd, 100.5 The Eagle Rocks. Wrapping up a 60-minute free ride. Can't help but think of the irony in this. Our first $500 cash winner is going to be revealed here in just a bit. We've drawn the winning number. We are contacting them. We'll let you know who it is just as soon as they get back to us, okay? We've got a Jeep Wrangler and cash we are giving away. You've been hearing about us talking about it here for a week or so. We've got another text window opening up tomorrow morning between 7 and 9 during the Bob and Tom Show. Make sure you're listening. 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Anyway, we'll be at the Sonic in Brooklyn with the Jeep

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100.5, the Eagle rocks. Yeah, bad to the bone, George Thorogood. Hey there, it's Mitch Rahan. Thanks for rocking with the Eagle. Appreciate that. 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
1: Good morning. I'm Jeff Alley on the Cromwell Ag Radio Network at the Chicago Board of Trade. It's a wait-and-see effort this morning. The U.S. is held off from additional strikes of Iran over the weekend at the command of President Trump, but responding to neighbors of Iran who hope for a diplomatic solution to the conflict between the two countries. This morning, corn futures are a penny and a fraction stronger. Soybeans are weaker from a penny and a half to 3¾ cents, and the wheat market a fraction to a penny and a fraction down. The market this morning in the soy product trade has soybean oil from 37 cents to 77 cents higher. Soybean meal from $1.40 to $2.30 lower. Rice is higher. Cotton futures are lower. Your live cattle market of the October, $1.90 up at $229.15. Feeder cattle October, $3.92 higher at $339.27. Lean hogs the October down 40 cents at $84.45 a hundred. The Chicago Board of Trade has September corn a penny and three quarters up at $4.42 and a half. December corn a penny and three quarters up at $4.65 and three quarters. August soybeans are down 3¾ cents, $11.68 and a quarter. November down 2¾ cents, $11.84 and three quarters. And December wheat 2¼ cents higher. I'm Jeff Nally.
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0: the bus today from 9 to 3. 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

Deep Purple in Kansas are playing live at the Garden in Memphis at Radiance Amphitheater. That's right there on the grounds of the Memphis Botanical Gardens. You want info?

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0: Peter Frampton, Baby, I Love Your Way, 100.5 The Eagle Rocks. Hey there, it's Mitch Rahan. 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

0: Queen, Bohemian Rhapsody, 100.5, The Eagle Rocks. Hey there, it's Mitch Rahan. Thank you for rocking with The Eagle. I absolutely appreciate you. We've got JoesRollRightNow.com has got some great stories every single day. One today you're going to see is about the Duck Classic coming back for its 24th year in December. You can find out all that information.
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0: With an Uber driver, yeah. 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Josh.
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0: Boghead. Slow Ride 100.5, the Eagle rocks. Hey there, it's Mitch Mahan. Thanks for rocking with the Eagle today. Yeah, what a spectacular day it is today. We're looking at sunshine, mid-80s, just perfect weather. Hey, we're going to be at Brooklyn tomorrow with the Kavanaugh Chrysler Dodge Jeep Ram 2025 Jeep Wrangler Sport S that we're giving away with sales tax paid. Plus, you can win $500 in cash. We're giving that to one lucky texter this week. So we're going to have it in Brooklyn at the Sonic in Brooklyn tomorrow morning from 7 to 9. Tomorrow morning between 7 and 9, you can see that Jeep in Brooklyn at Sonic America's Drive-In. You can see all the great upgrades that Parrish Automotive did to it. It looks fantastic. So if you want to win, make sure you're listening tomorrow morning between 7 and 9. You'll get that keyword, you'll text it in, and you'll prepare to win, okay? Plus, make sure you see it. The Jeep Wrangler is going to be live at Sonic in Brooklyn with the Jeep Wrangler and cash giveaway from Sonic, Kavanaugh Chrysler Dodge Jeep Ram, and 100.5, the Eagle Rocks.
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1: I'm Jeff Alley on the Cromwell Ag Radio Network at the Chicago Board of Trade. We have firmed up the market. Now, we opened last night with a weaker trade all across the board. And now we see corn futures firming. They're bouncing off recent lows. A nickel to 6.5 cents a bushel higher is where we stand at midday. Soybeans are between a penny and a half and 5.25 cents a bushel higher. The wheat trade is between 8.75 cents and 11.25 cents a bushel stronger. Soybean oil futures today were between 23 cents and 63 cents higher. Soybean meal from 90 cents to as much as $1.50 higher. Rice and cotton futures are higher today. Your live cattle market of the October contracts up 30 cents at 227.55 a hundred. October feeders are a nickel stronger at 335.40. Everything else is lower. Lean hog futures in the October down $1.37 at 83.47 a hundred. Now at the Chicago Board of Trade, September corn futures have moved up 6.25 cents at 447. December's at 470, up 6 cents a bushel. August soybeans are a penny and a half higher, 11.73 and a half. November 2.75 up, 11.90 and a quarter. Wheat futures, the September's up 10.75 at 6.50 a bushel.
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0: Bad Bottom Girls, that's clean. 100.5 The Eagle rocks. Well, congratulations, Joshua Corbett at Aaron's Rent to Own in Jonesboro won the Baskin Robbins ice cream break for up to 10, the Eagle at Work perk. You got a shot too. You got to get signed up to do it though. 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
1: Well, tell Ed he's welcome to stay, but I'm going to bed.
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0: Twisted Sister, I Want to Rock at 100.5 The Eagle Rocks. Well, you're going to mellow rock this afternoon with Phil Jamieson and the Mellow Monday edition of the Happy Hour. Phil's on his way next. Happy Hour starts at 4 o'clock with 100.5 The Eagle Rocks.
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100.5 Eagle Rock status Foreigner and Jukebox Hero. What is happening, Phil? Here with you just inside the 2 o'clock hour on a Monday. Yeah. Welcome back from the weekend, man. Hopefully you had a great weekend. I mean, this weather, oh my gosh, Saturday and Sunday is awesome. Today, it is awesome. Now, we're going to have that heat and humidity creeping back in slowly, but it has been nice and a nice break from that brutal, brutal heat we've been through. So enjoy it if you have the chance. And stick around. Of course, we got all the classic rock and roll you need to hear. We'll tell you when the next two-hour text window will open in the Wrangler and Cash giveaway from Sonic, Kavanaugh, and of course, all of your Jonesboro Media Group radio stations. If you haven't heard, the lineup for this year's Downtown Jonesboro Barbecue and Music Festival has been announced. And so we will be giving you that, plus all the normal stuff, funny at 420, Phil's fascinating facts into 5 o'clock hour, and 2 hours of your favorite mellow classic rock requests, the Mellow Monday edition of the Happy Hour coming up at 4 o'clock. That's on the way, but man, I just can't get over how good this weather is. Saturday, the weather was so nice. I made Miss Joy mow the yard twice. That's how... Maybe I shouldn't have done that. I don't know.

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0: Truck, how you doing? Phil here with you. It is Monday, August 3rd. Welcome back to the work week. We're here to get you through this work week with your favorite classic rock and roll. And if you want to stay up with the important stories that impact Jonesboro and surrounding areas, then we encourage you to go to our local news website, JonesboroRightNow.com. 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And another great story about the progress on the new Valley View High School building. 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
1: I'm Jeff Alley on the Cromwell Ag Radio Network. Well, it was a lower market in the overnight when we started trading for the week. But as the day wore on, we moved into a stronger market. Corn futures trading from 6 3/4 to 8.5 cents a bushel higher. Soybeans between 3 cents and 7 1/4 cents a bushel higher. Wheat futures went double digits today, 10 cents to 12 1/4 cents a bushel stronger. Soybean oil futures pricing from 90 cents to $1.57 higher. Soybean meal from 20 cents to $1.20 higher. Rice futures were stronger and cotton futures were higher. Live cattle trade held on to gains until the afternoon. And the October market dropped 52 cents at $226.72. Feeders October $1.65 down at $333.70. Lean hogs October $1.17 lower, $83.6700. At the Chicago Board of Trade today, again, it's a stronger close. Corn futures in the September 8.5 higher, 449 1/4. December corn gained 8.5, 472 1/2. Soybeans August down 3 1/4, 1168 3/4. November 4 3/4 higher, 1192 1/4 a bushel. Move out to the March and you're at 1211 3/4, 7 cents up on the day today. Wheat futures nearby September gained 11 3/4.
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Eagle Rocks, Rolling Stones, that's Beast of Burden. How you doing, Phil, with you on this Monday? And people ask me all the time why I talk about dogs so much, why I like dogs so much. And the answer is simple. It's because dogs are down for whatever you want to do. That's right. And not just down. They're ready to go right now. That's right. You don't even have to tell them what you're going to do, right? You just be like, hey, you want to? Yes! Yes, I want to go! Come on, let's go! Get a car! Let's go! Come on, man! Let's do it! They are the perfect companion. And we've got some dogs that rock that need homes. We'll tell you about them coming up after Manfred Mann and Blinded by the Light on the

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0: Oh, instead of just
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0: it to yourself. 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

Dude, that is Lithium. How you doing? Phil here with you on this gorgeous Monday. It is August 3rd, and your K8 Storm Team forecast, not bad at all. We've got some sunshine, a few clouds, a high of about 85. And get this, our overnight low, 67. Yes, that is going to feel really, really good. Tomorrow, some sunshine, a little warmer with a high of about 88. Enjoy this nice weather while we have it. Hey, we've got some new dogs that rock from the Northeast Arkansas Humane Society. Each week, we'll feature three dogs from the shelter and give you a chance to save a life and make a new best friend. And so if you want to go to eagle1005.com, we've got Baylor, who is a 6-year-old female large mix. We've got June, a 1-year-old, well, actually about 2-year-old female collie mix. And then we've got Ralph, which is an 11-month-old medium-sized mix at the shelter right now, available for adoption. They're spayed and neutered. They are microchipped, heartworm negative, up to date on all vaccines and preventatives, and ready for their forever home. Listen, if you've got the space in your home, these dogs will change your life if you let them. So take a look at the dogs. If you're interested in one of our dogs that rock, you call the Northeast Arkansas Humane Society, 870-932-5185. Let them know which dog you're interested in. You can set up a meet and greet to go hang out with the dog, see if it's going to work out. Then you'll fill out that adoption application. And that's how you do it with our dogs that rock.

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Friday edition of the Happy Hour. Heck yeah, man. I'm ready. Hopefully you are too. You can call or text 870-935-1005. That's 2 hours of your favorite mellow classic rock request. I can't wait for that. And the lineup for this year's Downtown Jonesboro Barbecue and Music Festival has been announced. We'll talk about that coming up here in about 10 minutes. Until then, it's Dire Straits and Sultans of Swing. Yeah. Do sultans even swing at all? I mean, and how would that sound? Hey, bro, my 30 wives find you attractive. How would you like to... Hey, where are you going?

0: Eagle Rocks. Stan Lizzy. The boys are back in town again. Well, that would explain why it smells like BO and urine.
1: Oh, my God.
0: Yeah, I know, man. Hey, listen, it was a weird weekend for me because I literally ran into every band this weekend that is going to be playing on the north end of Main Street on the Molson Coors stage for the Downtown Jonesboro Barbecue and Music Festival. Ran into Tim Hoggard of Dukes of Hoggard. They're going to be a fun party band that's going to be playing this year. Ran into the guys from the Bloodhound Band this weekend. They're stoked about playing on the north end of Main Street. Ran into Red Dorton from Greasy Tree, another great local band that's going to be rocking the northern stage. The only band I didn't run into were Blues NATO. Didn't see them this weekend. And, of course, the North Mississippi All-Stars, your headliner for the North End, they're not from Jonesboro, so I just wasn't able to run into them. But it was crazy. Everybody is pumped. That is going to be such a fun day at the north end of Main Street this year. I want to encourage everybody to go down and support our local bands on the Molson Coors stage at the north end of Main Street. But of course, our Ride Fiber main stage is rocking this year as well. Friday night, September 25th, come out for the premier Van Halen tribute band Jump. They are incredible. We also have a Rush tribute band called Natural Science, which is just going to blow your socks off. And in between those two great bands, Arkansas's very own Mary Beth Bird, a great talent singer featured on American Idol. And then Saturday night, come back for a lot more great live music on the Ride Fiber main stage for Saturday, September 26th. Spin Doctors, we've got that 70s band.

0: that night. I mean, it's just a big old party in downtown Jonesboro, and we're going to have so much fun this year. If you need more information, schedules, details about the Downtown Jonesboro Barbecue and Music Festival, just go to eagle1005.com.
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0: 100.5 Eagle Rocks. That's ELO and Don't Bring Me Down. Phil here with you, and everybody's wanting to know when our next window of opportunity will open in the Jeep Wrangler and Cash giveaway from Sonic, Cavanaugh, Chrysler, Dodge, Jeep, Ram, and the Eagle. As a matter of fact, I already had somebody from Harrisburg call and ask me that question. Now, they didn't tell me they were from Harrisburg, but I knew because they kept referring to it as window of opportunity.
1: You know? Shut up!
0: All right, man. No matter where you live in Northeast Arkansas, you got a chance to win this Jeep Wrangler. We'll give you some details on your next opportunity to text and qualify to win. Coming up after Queen, Under Pressure.

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100.5 The Rocks, The Who, and Bubba O'Reilly. Phil is my name. Hey, we're just minutes away from the Mellow Monday edition of the Happy Hour. Heck yeah, man. You can call or text 870-935-1005. K8 Storm Team forecast ain't bad for this Monday. Some sunshine, a few clouds, high of about 85 for the afternoon. And then tonight, it's going to get good. An overnight low of about 67, which is going to feel really, really good. Tomorrow, sunshine, a little warmer with a high of about 88, but still not bad. I'm loving that. And also, we've got another window of opportunity in the Jeep Wrangler and Cash giveaway from Sonic America's Drive-In, Cavanaugh Chrysler, Dodge Jeep Ram, and the Eagle opening up tomorrow morning between 7 a.m. and 9 a.m. Be listening to the Eagle for the sounder and the keyword. You'll text that. When you do, you'll get a bounce back message. And that is your entry into the grand prize giveaway on October 3rd. All right. And we're going to have the Jeep Wrangler Sport S on display at the Sonic location in Brooklyn. You can stop by there between 7 a.m. and 9 a.m. Maybe you're on your way to take the kids to school, whatever. Stop in there. See the Jeep. Get up close and personal with it. Get you some Sonic breakfast while you're there. And then get qualified for a chance to win. It is the Jeep

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9: 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Funny at 420 coming up. Our theme from our comedians this week is losing weight and working out, getting in shape. Just the laugh you need for the drive home. Phil's fascinating facts in the 5 o'clock hour. And we're kicking off the Mellow Monday edition of the Happy Hour with a triple shot of eyes for Eagle listener Johnny. Starting with guess who? And these eyes on the Eagle.

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0: 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Wrapping up our triple shot of Eyes with Rolling Stones and Faraway Eyes. Before that, Loggins and Messina with Angry Eyes. And we kicked it off with the Guess Who and These Eyes. Part of your Mellow Monday edition of the Happy Hour. You can call or text 870-935-1005. Stand by. We've got the funny 420 just about 10 minutes away. So keep it right here. And scary moments at the Jameson household this weekend. I had to call poison control. Yeah. I accidentally drank some decaf.
1: Yeah.

0: 100.5 Eagle Rocks. Seeger, Main Street, such a nostalgic song for a lot of us, right? Because we all spent some time on Main Street growing up. For me, anyway, growing up in Helena, Arkansas, we had Cherry Street, which was our Main Street. And every Friday and Saturday night, all us kids would be up there, carloads of kids driving up and down Main Street. And it was that freedom, you know, just to be a kid and kind of hang out with your friends that kind of got us through our teen years growing up, man. Anytime I hear that song, I'm right back there on Cherry Street in my high school days. It's awesome. 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Time to laugh.
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3: Something about me. This year, I've lost about 50 pounds. I'm pretty proud of that. 50 pounds this year. Working on it. Still wearing dark colors.

0: Colors and Untucking. This is phase two. I did the low carb diet. Anybody ever do the low carb thing? Is that a thing? You're keto. It's a lot of cheese and butter and meat. You can lose weight. 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It sounds like Disneyland for fat people. That first week, they're explaining it to you. 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Sign me up, Slim. 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Let's go. That's week one. I'm in week 12, y'all. Week 12's different. Because I've lost some weight. And also, I want to murder my family.
1: Funny.
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That's how it works. And we just take it down a notch on Mondays. There you go. Love to hear from you. Listen, I'm a laid back guy, you know, but I just want to know why. Okay. I want to know why there's a UN4, there's a UN14, 24, 34, but there's no U in 40. What's that all about? No, seriously. What's up, English language? Maybe that's why our school kids are lagging behind the rest of the world. Because of stupid crap like this. I don't get it.

0: 5 Diego Rocks, Tesla, in love song. It's a love song.
1: Shut up!
0: All right, man. Phil here with you. Hey, I've got some great news. Because of your generosity, Northeast Arkansas, this year's 21st annual Stuff the Bus event with the United Way, K8, and all of our Jonesboro Media Group radio stations collected over 33,000 school supplies. Yeah! I mean, that's great. That is great. And what that means is every student in Northeast Arkansas is going to have a successful school year. I mean, except for a couple of redhead kids. I mean, you know, there's going to be a couple of them. Then we'll get hell back or something. I don't know.

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1: Are they expecting like a record travel weekend for
2: yes.
1: this?
2: Yes, I believe so. That's insane.
3: You know, I did not see one semi on the freeway today when I came in. Not one. That never happens.
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3: Yeah.
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3: it's
4: on?
3: It's kind of weird.
1: You know what that's a sign
2: I think
1: of?
2: It's so funny
1: what?
2: That you
1: Luck,
2: noticed.
1: You need to go gambling.
3: That I noticed.
4: You keep an eye on the semis?
3: Yes.
1: Well, she flashes them.
5: Yeah.
3: Nobody, and I'm wearing a dress. They would have gotten to see the whole thing.
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0: Big Alan Parsons fan here. That is Alan Parsons Project, and I wouldn't want to be like you. How you doing, Phil? Here with you as we wrap up the first hour of the Mellow Monday edition of the Happy Hour. Yes, sir. Great job this first hour. Keep them coming. You can call or text 870-935-1005. We're looking for your favorite Mellow classic rock request. K8 Storm Team Forecast. I mean, just a nice day. We had lots of sunshine today. A few clouds, but a high of only 85. I mean, it feels really good. Less humidity. Tonight, even better, low of 67, which is outstanding. Tomorrow, sunny, a little warmer, but not bad. A high of about 88. That is your forecast. 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So we've got some great strategies on how to help your family do that. It's important. 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And you can do that with the Back to School Guide. 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
4: 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Hang on. We got Phil's fascinating facts. A few facts we thought you'd find fascinating coming up here in about 20 minutes. Kicking off the second hour, though, with a little Zeppelin. And give it all you love. On the Eagle.

100.5 Eagle Rocks at Skynyrd, y'all. And last rebel, how you doing, Phil? Here, second hour of the Mellow Monday edition of the Happy Hour. 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Stand by. We got Phil's fascinating facts, a few facts we thought you'd find fascinating coming up here in about 10 minutes. Until then, Eagle listener Calvin checking in for some England Dan and John Ford Coley. How about that? I'd really love to see you tonight in a pink see-through nightgown. That's right.

0: 100.5 The O'Rourke's. That is Beth from KISS. How you doing, Phil? Here, second hour of the Mellow Monday edition of the Happy Hour. Final 30 minutes coming up. But first, it is time for Phil's Fascinating Facts. A few facts that we thought you'd find fascinating. And this week is International Clown Week. And so we've got fascinating facts about clowns, including where it all began. And the earliest clown-like performers date back more than 4,000 years to ancient Egypt, where court gestures entertained pharaohs. Ancient Greece and Rome also featured comic performers who used exaggerated costumes and physical comedy. But the modern clown, the modern circus clown, actually emerged in 18th century England, inspired by actor Joseph Grimaldi, who was widely considered the father of modern white-faced clown. And there are three main types of clowns. There's the white-faced clown, elegant leader of the clown troupe with a fully white painted face. The August clown, a goofy, lovable troublemaker with the red nose and oversized shoes. And then character clown, a performer portraying a recognizable character as a clown, such as a hobo, chef, policeman, firefighter, those kind of things. And clowning is still a worldwide profession. While the number of traveling circuses has declined, there's still tens of thousands of professional clowns around the world. They perform at theme parks and birthday parties, festivals, even hospitals as therapeutic clown doctors. And some of the world's most famous clowns include the aforementioned Joseph Grimaldi, the father of modern clown. Emmett Kelly, famous for his sad-faced hobo clown, Weary Willie. There's Lou Jacobs, one of the most beloved circus clowns in America, American history, with Ringling Brothers. Bozo the Clown, which we all grew up watching on TV. And of course, Ronald McDonald, one of the most recognizable corporate mascots ever, right? And finally, clowns have festivals. Yeah, they gather each year for conventions and festivals celebrating the art of clowning. One of the biggest is the World Clown Association Convention. Has makeup.
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0: 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And on the Molson Coors stage. 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
7: 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The final 30 minutes of The Happy Hour, Mellow Monday edition. Okay, Eagle listener Jamie checking in for some Crosby, Stills, and Nash. This is Southern Cross on the Eagle.

100.5 Eagle Rocks, Patty. That is, you don't know how it feels. Well, today, not just Tuesday. Today is a very special day. Today, August 3rd, 1967, Pink Floyd released their debut album, The Piper at the Gates of Dawn. That album, by the way, launched their career and is widely considered one of the most influential psychedelic rock albums of the 60s, maybe of all time. Here they are with Comfortably Numb. It's Pink Floyd on the Eagle.

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0: Rocks from Chicago sounded good. That is Beginnings as we wrap up the Mellow Monday edition of the Happy Hour. Heck yeah, man. Ooh, I love Mellow Mondays because we just hear some great music that you just don't hear on the radio much anymore. And that's all because of you and your request, and we appreciate that. We'll do it again tomorrow, 4 to 6, your Kate Storm Team forecast. Been a nice day today. Going to be even nicer tonight with a low of about 67, if you can believe that or not. Tomorrow, sunny, a little warmer, but not too bad. We're going to see a high of about 88. That's your forecast. Want to encourage you to check out this week's Dogs That Rock, available for adoption. From the Northeast Arkansas Humane Society. You can see them featured right now at eagle1005.com. We want you to go take a look at Baylor, June, and Ralph. Baylor, male, Baylor is female. June is female. Ralph, obviously, male. They're all up to date on their shots and preventatives. They are spayed, neutered, microchipped, ready for their forever home. And that's where you come in. If you're interested in one of our dogs at Rock or any of the dogs or cats available for adoption at the shelter, please call 870-932-5185. Set up a meet and greet to go hang out with that animal you're interested in. See if things are going to click with you. If you've got dogs or other animals, you can take them out there and see if everybody gets along. Then you'll fill out the adoption application and you'll have a new best friend. That's how you do it with our Dogs That Rock from the Northeast Arkansas Humane Society with 100.5 to Eagle Rocks.
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cleansing breath and relax. There you go. What's happening? Phil here with you just inside the 6 o'clock hour. We've got another 2 hour window of opportunity opening up soon in the Jeep Wrangler and Cash giveaway from Sonic America's Drive-In, Cavanaugh Chrysler, Dodge Jeep Ram, and the Eagle. 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

Satellites, keeping your hands to yourself. How you doing? Phil here with you. I don't know if you've heard it, but we got this little thing we're giving away. We're kind of proud of. It's only a brand new 2025 Jeep Wrangler Sport S, sales tax paid. That's all. That's all it is. And I don't know if you know anything about the Jeep culture, but it is... When you become a part of the Jeep family, you become passionate, not only about a Jeep, but being in the outdoors, because that's where your Jeep wants to take you. Take the doors off, roll the top back, you're gone. Perfect for road trips, getting out to the wilderness, or just driving around town. That's what you're going to be winning. And of course, you'll have to learn about the whole rubber duck thing on your dashboard. I know you've seen them, but you have no idea about it, right? When you become a Jeep owner, you will. And you have an opportunity to qualify to win.

0: 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Plus, we will have the Jeep Wrangler on display at the Sonic location in Brooklyn. You can stop by there between 7 and 9. Check out the Jeep. Get up close and personal with it. Walk around it. Kick the tars. And then don't forget to get some Sonic breakfast while you are there. That's tomorrow morning, 7 to 9, your next two-hour window of opportunity in the Jeep.
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12: 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We want to talk right down to earth in a language that everybody here can easily understand.

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100.5 Eagle Rocks Police Message in a Bottle. How you doing, Phil? Here, wrapping it up, man. Thank you for hanging out with me. We, of course, will do it again tomorrow afternoon, but we encourage you to start your day tomorrow with the Bob and Tom Show. That starts at 5 a.m., all right? They always kick it off with a solid hour of laughs, and then you're off to the races after that. Now, don't forget, tomorrow morning between 7 and 9, your next window of opportunity to get qualified in the Jeep Wrangler and Cash giveaway from Sonic, Cavanaugh Chrysler Dodge Jeep Ram, and the Eagle. Be listening for the sounder and the keyword here on the Eagle between 7 and 9 in the morning for your chance to qualify to win. And then we'll have that Jeep Wrangler on display at the Sonic location in Brooklyn tomorrow morning between 7 and 9 as well. Get it done there. And then we'll be checking back in with you.

0: tomorrow afternoon starting at 2 o'clock. Stand by the Box That Rocks. Kevin Box is coming in next. Have a great night.
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